0: 31-year-old Texan Christopher Cross at number 12 for the third week in a row on American Top 40 with All Right. We're counting down to a big hit song about a robot. These days, the word robot is very familiar, but it didn't exist until 1921 when it was first used in a big hit stage play about the future. Details coming up.
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0: I'm Casey Kasem. The first hit by the Stray Cats was Rock This Town. It hit number 9 last December. The follow-up's done even better. It peaked at number 3, spending 3 weeks at that spot. Now it falls to number 11, Stray Cat Strut.

The Stray Cats and the Stray Cat Strut, falling from number 3 to number 11 in our countdown. Now we're up to a big hit for the band Styx, a song about a robot. You know, the word robot these days is very familiar, and we see the mechanical men everywhere. We see them in cartoon shows, movies like Star Wars and Empire Strikes Back, and even in real life, working in factories. But interestingly, the word is relatively new in the English language. It was created by playwright Carol Capek back in 1921 for his play R.U.R., letters which stand for Rossum's Universal Robots. The term comes from the Czech word robota, which translates literally as forced labor. And the play painted a dark picture of a futuristic world where robots do all the work, and as a result, mankind has lost much of its own humanity. The moral issue of robots is one that's long interested writers, from Carol Capek in 1921 to the rock group Styx today. Here they are, puzzling the robot issue at number 10 in our countdown. Styx with Mr. Roboto.

0: a duo that was formed 13 years ago in Philadelphia, their hometown. Daryl Hall and John Oates with One on One. First week in the top 10 at number 9. Coming up, a long-distance dedication from a sailor in the Mediterranean to the woman who fills up his senses.
1: The hits from coast to coast, American Top 40.
0: I'm Casey Kasem doing the countdown. There are three bands in the survey this week from the Bay Area in Northern California. From Berkeley, there's the Greg Kinn Band. And from San Francisco, there's the Jefferson Starship and the group that climbs two notches to get their fourth top 10 hit. Their Journey at number 8 with Separate Ways.

Separate Ways, Worlds Apart. Journey's second week in the top 10, moving up to number 8 on American Top 40. This is Casey on AT40 in Hollywood. And you know, every week we get long-distance dedications from all over the world. Like this one from a listener somewhere in the Mediterranean. He writes, "Dear Casey, I've been in the United States Navy for 5.5 years now, and I'm on my first 6-month Mediterranean cruise. I've been married to Debbie for over 6 years, and we have had 2 beautiful sons together. Casey, Debbie and I have been apart for a month now, and it was a sad departing, but one that was inevitable. We told each other to be strong, because 6 months is only a half a year. I feel so lost without her, because she's my best friend, and my soul cries out for her each day and night. At the end of every day, I stand on the main deck of the ship to watch the sun go down, one of the loveliest sights a sailor can behold at sea. With each sunset, I see her face and feel her presence as if her arms were around me. A line from Annie's song by John Denver keeps running through my head. You fill up my senses. Casey, will you please dedicate this song to Debbie from Ralph with love? For God has blessed me with a very special woman. Okay, Ralph, here's your long-distance dedication. You've

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0: The current hit by Kenny Rogers and Sheena Easton is at number 5 on the country chart this week. On the pop chart, it climbs 2 notches to number 7. Here's We've Got Tonight.

Kenny Rogers from Houston, Texas, and Sheena Easton from Bells Hill, Scotland. They're at number 7, fourth week in the top 10 on American Top 40 with We've Got Tonight. American Top 40's heard in the 50 states and around the world every week on great radio stations like WCRO, Johnstown, Pennsylvania, KGY, Olympia, Washington, and Tor Tor Tor, 100.5 FM, Bangkok, Thailand. The current solo hit by 33-year-old Lionel Richie moves up a notch to number 6. You are

0: Lionel Richie on American Top 40, the man from Joliet, Illinois, at number 6, second week in the top 10, moving up a notch with You Are. I guess we've all heard or read about rock concerts that were ruined because the security was too loose. Well, coming up is the band who recently had their performance at a concert almost prevented because the security was too tight.
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0: I'm Casey Kasem. Moving up a notch is the current hit by the Pretenders. The group's lead singer, Chrissy Hynde, gave birth to a baby girl about 2 months ago, but Chrissy waited to name her. Now she's decided on Natalie. Congratulations. At number 5, here's rock and roll singer and mommy Chrissy Hynde and her group The Pretenders with Back on the Chain Gang.

from number 6 to number 5 in our countdown of the 40 biggest, The Pretenders, and Back on the Chain Gang. Now we're up to a story that centers around a very controversial subject when it comes to rock concerts. It's a matter of security and how the security officers do their jobs. At a concert in San Francisco last year, they did it so well there was almost no concert. It happened with the 5-man English band Duran Duran. They were on tour here in the United States during 1982, and one of their concerts was in San Francisco, put on by legendary promoter Bill Graham. Now, Bill's shows are known for their careful planning and very tight security. People just aren't allowed to go where they aren't supposed to go, and there are practically never any problems. Well, the night of the Duran Duran concert, lead singer Simon Le Bon decided to catch a bit of the band that was opening the show for them. So he slipped down into the audience and sat there unrecognized until it was time for him to go on with Duran Duran. And you know exactly what's coming up, don't you? Simon got up and went backstage. That is, he tried to go backstage, but the security man at the door didn't recognize Simon either, and Simon had neglected to take his ID and backstage pass with him. So naturally, the guard wouldn't let him in. So Simon started hollering for the road manager or for anybody who could identify him. Finally, the road manager heard the ruckus and came running. But the security guard had his orders. No pass, no admittance. But finally, after several minutes of vouching and pleading, Simon and the road manager convinced the conscientious guard that if he didn't let Simon in, there wouldn't be any concert. So, in went Simon, and on went the show with no more problems. This week, Duran Duran's first American hit moves up a notch to number 4. Hungry Like the Wolf.

Duran Duran, one of 18 foreign acts in our countdown this week. They're from England, and they're at number 4, moving up a notch with Hungry Like the Wolf. The three biggies are coming right up.

We're getting closer and closer to number one. Here's a song that's hit number one in England, West Germany, Australia, and Sweden. At number three in the USA, it's Do You Really Want to Hurt Me by Culture Club.

0: The group is Culture Club, a four-man band formed in 1981. The Englishmen do You Really Want to Hurt Me? And they're at number three, moving up a notch as our countdown rolls on.
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0: You know, Bob Seger's had some pretty big hits like Night Moves and Against the Wind, but his current hit is the biggest of his career. At number two for the fourth week in a row, here's Shame on the Moon. Bob Seger and the Silver Bullet Band.

Speaker and the Silver Bullet Band have been in the top 10 for 8 consecutive weeks, and the past 4 weeks at number 2 with Shame on the Moon. Now, before we hear the number 1 song in the USA, let's check out the tops of Billboard's other charts. Number 1 on the country chart is I Wouldn't Change You If I Could by Ricky Skaggs. And for the 3rd week in a row, the number 1 spots on the album, soul, and pop charts are monopolized by a 24-year-old singer originally from Gary, Indiana. His number 1 album is Thriller, and a song from it is number 1 soul and number 1 on the pop chart. The most popular song in the land for the 3rd consecutive week is by Michael Jackson, Billie Jean.

0: The number one song in the USA again this week. Number one for a third consecutive week. Billie Jean by the sensational Michael Jackson. And there you have them. The 40 most popular records in America determined by Billboard magazine for the week ending March 19th, 1983. American Top 40 is produced in Hollywood by Watermark ABC Radio Enterprises. Executive producer, Tom Rons. Producer, Don Bastani. With Meryl Schindler, Matt Wilson, Daryl Morton, Nancy Conover, Dana Schwartzwalder, Renee Jean Hill, Mike Williams, and Stu Jacobs. I'm Casey Kasem. Join me next week, and again, we'll count down the 40 most popular songs in the USA. Till then, keep your feet in the ground and keep reaching for the stars.
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3: This is American Top 40, and I'm Casey Kasem. Welcome to our weekly countdown of the nation's best-selling songs. Well, there was a lot of up and down action within the 40, and five new tunes came onto the list this week. Now, the five that fell off were Don't Pull Your Love by Hamilton, Joe, Frank, and Reynolds, Moonshadow by Cat Stevens, I'm Leavin' by Elvis Presley, Mother Freedom by Bread, and Double Barrel by Dave and Ansel Collins. Of the five debut artists, three are superstars. And here's one of them to start off the countdown.
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3: Here's a lady who's hit the pinnacle in every medium of entertainment. 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Here's Barbra Streisand, Where You Leave.

the first of five new songs in American Top 40 this week. Coming in at number 40, Barbara Streisand, Where You Lead. You're hearing the hottest hits in the USA, and the countdown goes on now with a song that last week was number 29, drops to 39 this week. Roberta Flack, Donny Hathaway, You've Got a Friend.

0: Loretta Flack and Donnie Hathaway. At number 39, You've Got a Friend. 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
1: Here they come, warming up. I hear the pitter-patter of little people on the living room rug. 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

cousin Jack. In his yard cooking steaks on a grill that I'll never get back. The twins in front of the TV, Harry with his family. Sis on her date, Mom at the door, smiles as she surveys the sight. For the first time today, the kingdom is quiet.

It's a debut song at number 38, and it's by songwriter-singer Bobby Russell. Saturday Morning Confusion. This is Casey, and the countdown rolls on. The song at number 37 this week is done by the

0: drops 9 notches this week to number 37. The Isley Brothers and Love the One You're With.
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0: Here's a double-sided hit from an album called Every Picture Tells a Story. It's the number 4 best-selling LP in the nation this week by Rod Stewart. Maggie May, backed with Reason to Believe.

Rod Stewart, first week on at number 36, Maggie May. Last week, this song debuted at number 39. This week, it moves up 4 to 35, Al Green.

0: 34 American Top 40 this week. DJ Thomas and Mighty Clouds of Joy. This is Casey Kasem on American Top 40. And 3 weeks ago in New York at an emergency fundraising concert for thousands of sick and starving East Pakistani refugees, a rock superstar introduced a song he'd written for the event. This week, that song debuts in the Top 40. We'll hear it in the next 15 minutes.
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first week on AT40 at number 33, Joan Baez, The Night They Drove Old Dixie Down. You're listening to the nation's biggest hits by the world's biggest pop stars. It's Blood, Sweat, and Tears at number 32 this week with...

Get moved up one this week to number 32. Blood, Sweat, and Tears, and Go Down Gammon. From Hollywood, this is Casey Kasem. And as you know, the people of Pakistan have had some domestic difficulties in recent months. And to get out of the crunch, many thousands of East Pakistanis fled across the border into neighboring India. But that created the problems of feeding and housing the masses of refugees, and India couldn't handle them alone. Several nations, of course, have come to their aid, including the U.S. But so have some private individuals entirely on their own hook. The particular project I'm talking about started when Indian musician Ravi Shankar went to his friend the English musician George Harrison and asked him to use his drawing power to raise funds for the relief of the suffering Pakistanis. And so Beatle George lined up a benefit concert that featured Bob Dylan, Ringo Starr, Leon Russell, Eric Clapton, Billy Preston, and Klaus Voormann. The event was advertised simply as George Harrison and his friends. And as soon as the tickets went on sale at Madison Square Garden, it was practically an instant sellout for the 40,000 seats, which meant $250,000 for the relief fund. And if the record album and the movie of the event catch on, they'll raise a few million more. The man who made that event happen wrote a song and introduced it at the occasion 3 weeks ago. This week, it debuts in the top 40 at number 31, with all profits from its sales going to the relief fund. Here's George Harrison's

George Harrison, debuting at number 31, the highest debuting new song of the week on American Top 40, Bangladesh. Well, the Jackson 5's first four records made number one. Their next two made number two. However, this one got as high as number 20 last week, and this week drops 10 notches to number 30. But I'd still say that's a pretty good record they have. Out of seven hit records, six of them make the top two. Here's the Jackson 5, and maybe tomorrow.

drops three notches this week to number 29, Cimarron and Ring. American Top 40 is heard every week coast to coast on great radio stations like WGH Hampton, Virginia, WKBO Harrisburg, Pennsylvania, WCUE Akron, Ohio. And now, Freda Paines

0: the 28th this week, it drops three notches. Free the pain and bring the boys home. This is Casey Kasem counting down from Hollywood. We've got two big hours and 27 hits to go on American Top 40. Stay right there.
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0: The second hour of American Top 40 begins. My name's Casey Kasem, and I want to say hello to two more stations that have joined our weekly countdown. Way up in the state of Montana, in the city of Great Falls, is station KUDI. And in Ithaca, New York, at Ithaca College, is WICB, which happens to be the first college station to join our AT40 family. Now, what's particularly nice about that is that two of our best people are alumni of both the school and the station. My engineer and consultant, Bill Hergensen, who's grinning at me through the window right now, and our operations manager, Stu Hilner. 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
0: This female vocal trio had their first chart record in 1969, but their big year so far has been 1971. Here's the Honeycombs.

0: November 26th, this week on AT40, Olivia Newton-John from Australia, and if not for you. This is Casey on AT40, and coming up in the next 5 minutes, the current fast-rising hit by the group whose lead singer is probably the biggest fan mail puller in the country today. Here's a sample. Dear David, I'm 9 years old, but I'm almost 10. My aunt has your record album. My aunt is 11 years old.
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0: Now the current hit by the current top fan mail puller in the business. He's the lead singer of a very popular group that makes hit records and has a hit television show. Here are a couple of samples of the mail that he gets from some of his young admirers. Dear David, I've always dreamed I was going steady with you, but now I blush whenever I think about it. I heard that you're 20 years old. Well, he's actually 21 now. Here's another letter. Dear David, I hope my letters have been getting to you. I'm just wondering because I haven't gotten any back from you. If you think I have a boyfriend, I don't. And here's one more. Dear David, I thought you sounded like a nice person, and I really don't meet up with nice people. Do you kind of wonder how a 21-year-old teen idol reacts to fan mail like that? Well, pretty admirably, I think. Here's what he says. There are a lot of people out there who care. They see me as something, and for me to destroy that image would hurt them. I feel a responsibility toward them. Well, those are the words of the Partridge Family's lead singer and America's number one teen idol, David.

0: Partridge Family and I Woke Up in Love this morning at number 25. It moved up 10 positions this week on AT40. We're counting down the hits the way they're ranked on Billboard's national charts. And we're up to Delaney and Bonnie and Friends with Never Ending Song of Love.
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Delaney and Bonnie and Friends, Never Ending Song of Love. From the Florida Everglades to the California Redwoods, you hear the nation's top hits every week at this time on AT40. My name's Casey Kasem, and the countdown continues and doesn't stop until we get to number one. 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

0: moved up 7 notches this week to number 23, The Who and Won't Get Fooled Again. Coming up in the next 15 minutes, a current hit by a singer, a girl, who has written 3 of the songs that are in the top 40 right now.
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0: Last week, James Brown peaked out at 15 with this song at number 22 this week. It's called Hot Pants, Part 1.
2: 1, 2, 1, 2, 3,

second best-selling song of the nation this week, James Brown, Hot Pants, Part 1. Now a current hit sung by the girl who has written three of the songs in the top 40 today. With a collaborator, Tony Stern, she wrote Barbara Streisand's new single, Where You Leave. By herself, she wrote the James Taylor smash, You've Got a Friend, which also was in the top 40 in another version by Roberta Flack and Donny Hathaway. And again with Tony Stern, she wrote her own big song that a couple of months ago occupied the number one spot for 5 consecutive weeks. It's still in the top 40. In its 17th week on the charts, now at number 21, here's the hit by the lady who writes the hits, Carole King.

0: Last week, number 13, now number 21. Carole King and It's Too Late. This is Casey and the Countdown Rolls On. It's the sixth consecutive week on American Top 40 for this record, now at number 20. Tom Clay's What the World Needs Now is Love.
1: What is segregation?
2: I don't know what segregation is.
1: What is bigotry?
2: I don't know what bigotry is.
1: What does hatred mean?
2: I don't know what it is.
1: What is prejudice?

0: is coming by here. I can see many, many motorcycles coming by now. Police motorcycles. Just heard a call on the radio for all units along Industrial to pick up the motorcade. Something has happened here. We understand there has been a shooting. The presidential car coming up now. We know it's the presidential car. You see Mrs. Kennedy's pink suit. There's a Secret Service man, spread eagle, over the top of the car. We understand Governor and Mrs. Connolly are in the car with President and Mrs. Kennedy. We can't see who has been hit, if anybody's been hit, but apparently something is wrong here. Something is terribly wrong. I'm in behind the motorcade, trying to follow them. It looks as though they're going to Parkland Hospital.
1: We interrupt this program to bring you a special bulletin. Dallas, Texas. The flash, apparently official. President John F. Kennedy died at 1 p.m. Central Standard Time.

0: difficult days ahead. But it really doesn't matter with me now, because I've been to the mountaintop. I don't mind. Like anybody, I would like to live.
1: No one can be certain who next will suffer from some senseless act of bloodshed.

0: Rogan. Take a hold of his thumb and break it if you have to. Get his thumb. All right. That's it, Raper. Get it. Get the gun, Raper. Hold him. Hold him. We don't want another Oswald.
1: Like it or not, we live in times of danger and uncertainty. That is the way he lived. That is what he leaves us. My brother need not be idealized or enlarged in death beyond what he was in life. Be remembered simply as a good and decent man who saw wrong and tried to right it, saw suffering and tried to heal it, saw war and tried to stop it. Those of us who loved him and who take him to his rest today, pray that what he was to us, what he wished for others, will someday come to pass for all the world. As he said many times, in many parts of this nation, those he touched and who sought to touch him. Some men see things as they are and say, why? I dream things that never were and say, why not?

0: is segregation?
1: I don't know what segregation is.
0: What is bigotry?
1: I don't know what bigotry is.
0: What does hatred mean?
1: I don't know what it is.
0: What is prejudice?
1: I think it's when somebody's sick.
2: Tom Clay's What the World Needs Now is Love and Abraham, Martin, and John. From Hollywood, this is Casey Kasem. Here's a former number one record, now at number 19, The Raiders and Indian Reservation.

week at 11, now number 19, the Raiders and Indian Reservation. 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

drops 8 positions this week to number 17. Tommy James and Greg in the Line. The hottest hits in the country are heard worldwide on American Top 40. Here are the Dramatics this week at number 16. They moved up 3 with What You See, You

3 to number 16 this week. The Dramatics and What You See is What You Get. You're listening to this week's 40 top tunes in the 50 states. Here are the Doors at number 15 this week, up one notch with Riders on the Storm.

0: late Jim Morrison, The Doors, last week 16, now 15. Riders on the Storm. Starting off our third hour about 6 minutes from now, a current hit by a young superstar who started out backed by the biggest names in the business, the Beatles, and he flopped. But a few months after he left their Apple label, he was sitting on top of the pop music world. That wraps the second hour of American Top 40 with the top 14 tunes in the USA coming right up.
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0: And our countdown continues on American Top 40 with a hit by the superstar who, while backed and promoted by the Beatles, was a flop. He recorded his first album on their Apple label, and it just didn't sell. He'd been discovered in New York by Apple record producer Peter Asher, formerly of the English duo Peter and Gordon. But that didn't help either. And neither did a tour of the United States. But his second album on the Warner Brothers label was a different story, even though it was produced by the same man, Peter Asher. Or maybe because it was produced by Peter Asher. It hit the top five on the LP charts. And a song from it, Fire and Rain, hit number three in the singles chart. That was just a few months ago, the latter part of last year. Today, this singer-songwriter is one of the biggest stars in the world of popular music. At number 14 this week, here's the man the Beatles couldn't help.

It was number one for 1 week, 3 weeks ago. Now it's at number 14. James Taylor and You've Got a Friend. This is Casey on American Top 40, and the countdown doesn't stop until we get to number one. At number 13, it moved up 10 this week, Bill Withers, Ain't No Sunshine. Ain't no

Bill Withers, and his song is called Ain't No Sunshine. Only the third week on American Top 40 and already up to number 13. This debuted last week at 21. This week it moves all the way up to number 12. Paul and Linda McCartney, Uncle Albert, Admiral

0: second week on American Top 40, already at number 12, Paul and Linda McCartney, Uncle Albert, Admiral Halsey. Coming up in the next quarter hour, a female superstar who's had more hit records with songs that had been hits before than anybody else. Her 15th is now in the top 40.
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0: This song peaked out at number 7 the past couple of weeks. Now at number 11, Beginning.

0: from number 7 to number 11 this week, Chicago's Beginnings. Here's the biggest jumping record in the top 40 this week. It's done by Donny Osmond, up 14 points. Go away, little girl.
1: Go away.

Last week, it debuted at number 24. This week, all the way up to number 10, Donny Osmond and Go Away Little Girl. This is Casey Kasem on American Top 40. And now, the latest single by the female superstar who's made more new hits out of old hit songs than any other solo act. Our chief statistician, Ben Marischal, counts at least 15 of them in the 10 years she's been on the charts. Songs like The Wait, I Say a Little Prayer, Eleanor Rigby, Bridge Over Troubled Water, The Border Song, and even her classic, Respect, is a remake. Now she's doing it again with a song called Spanish Harlem. At number one on the soul charts in the nation, and at number nine on American Top 40, here

number 9 this week in American Top 40, Aretha Franklin and Spanish Harlem. From the Gulf of Mexico to the Gulf of Alaska, you hear the nation's biggest hits every week at this time on American Top 40. My name's Casey. The countdown continues with a song at number 8 this week. It moved up 4. Undisputed.

0: The 8th best-selling song in the country this week, Undisputed Truth and Smiling Faces Sometimes. Coming up in the next quarter hour on American Top 40, the star rock group that's been together for 13 years. The first 10 years, they sold no records. The past 3 years, they sold $35 million worth.
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0: Here's a group that's had a couple of number one records, including Mama Told Me Not to Come and Joy to the World. This one is at number 7 this week. It's called Life.

Todd Knight and Liar this week at number 7. It moved up 3. And now the current hit by the star rock group that's been together for 13 years. The first 10 years, they sold no records. The last 3 years, they sold $35 million worth. Their first gig paid them $15 for the night's work. That's $3.75 a man. Nowadays, their price is a little higher. As high as $90,000 for a single concert. That's how it is. When you're hot, you're hot. And the people will pay your price if you give them what they want. The group started out as a quartet 13 years ago. And they became a trio last February when the leader's brother decided there were things he had to do alone, and so he split. So the three remaining members carry on with no intention of replacing him. Their latest single is number 6 this week. A song called Sweet Hitchhiker. Here's

second week at number 6, Creedence Clearwater Revival on American Top 40 and Sweet Hitchhiker. This is Casey Kasem, and you're hearing the hottest hits in the country, heard worldwide on AT40 every

as high as number 2 the past 2 weeks. This week drops to 5. Gene Knight and Mr. Big Step. Last week this got up as high as number 4. This week it stays in the same position. It's Marvin Gaye and Mercy, Mercy Me

0: Marvin Gaye at number four this week. Same position as last week with Mercy, Mercy Me, The Ecology. Three hits to number one and we're counting down.
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0: Here's the chart action on this record. It debuted several weeks ago at 33, and then inch by inch, step by step, started moving up the chart. Then it got hot a couple of weeks ago. Last week went up to number 8, this week at number 3. It's the five-man electrical band from Canada, and their song is called...

moves up 5 this week from number 8 to number 3, the five-man electrical band and Signs. The past 2 weeks, this was number 3. It moved up 1 this week to number 2. John Denver and Take Me Home Country.

That's John Denver with Fat City and Take Me Home Country Roads at number two this week on American Top 40. This is Casey Kasem, and now it's time for the number one song in the land. For the fourth week in a row, the most popular record in America, the Bee Gees, How Can You Mend a Broken Heart?

0: their first number one record, and it's been number one for four consecutive weeks. The Bee Gees and How Can You Mend a Broken Heart. Well, that's it. The 40 top-selling songs in the nation. And you heard them on American Top 40, where we do our countdown every week at this time. 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Don Bastani writes and produces. And we tape the show here in Hollywood. This is Casey Kasem. Join me next week, and we'll count down the 40 most popular songs in the USA. Till then, keep your feet in the ground and keep reaching for the stars.
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0: was digitally remastered by Shannon Lynn, with mono to stereo conversion by Ken Martin, and produced by Toby James Petty. Special thanks to Kalila Dawkins, Rob Durkee, Pete Battistini, Scott Lakefield, Mike Savage, Michael Cross, Dave Nunes, and of course, the legend where the countdown began, Casey Kasem. I'm Larry Morgan. Thanks for listening.
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2: Hello again and welcome to American Top 40. I'm Casey Kasem and I'm all set to count down the biggest hits in the USA. According to the official Billboard survey, these are the records you're buying and radio stations are playing all over America. Before we start our climb to the number one song in the land this week, let's review last week's top three. At number three last week was Axel F. by Harold Faltermeyer. Number two was Everything She Wants by Wham. And last week's number one song was Everybody Wants to Rule the World by Tears for Fears. Will they continue to rule at number one this week? We'll find out at the end of the countdown. And here we go.
3: Number 40.
2: Here's a debut song in more ways than one. It's by the English singer and songwriter who's been a favorite of rock critics since 1976, Graham Parker. But this is the first time Graham's hit the top 40. His song is Wake Up Next to You.
4: Wake up.

Wake Up Next to You by 35-year-old Englishman Graham Parker and his group The Shot. At number 40, he debuts with his first top 40 hit. This is AT40 in Hollywood. I'm Casey Kasem. Four songs debut in this week's survey. The four songs that fall out are Lucky in Love by Mick Jagger, Invisible by Alison Moyet, Rhythm of the Night by DeBarge, and We Are the World by USA for Africa. Those four hits drop out of the countdown. Now, here's our second debut. It's the latest solo hit by the man who was on the charts a few months back as the lead singer of the Honey Drippers, and before that, for over 10 years, as the voice of Led Zeppelin. Here's Robert Plant coming in at number 39 with Little Bob.

0: Robert Plant and Little by Little, debuting at number 39 on American Top 40. This week, Duran Duran's John and Andy Taylor both appear twice in the countdown in two different groups. They're in Duran Duran and in Power Station. But you know, there's one act who holds the record for being in three different groups at the same time in the top 40. He's an Englishman named Tony, and he has never hit the top 40 solo. Details coming up.
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0: AT40 originates in Hollywood. Here's another of our four debuts, the latest hit by Daryl Hall and John Oates. It's the fourth hit from their album, Big Bam Boom. First was Out of Touch, which went to number one. Then Method of Modern Love. Then Some Things Are Better Left Unsaid. And now coming in at number 38, it's Possession Obsession, Hall and Oates.

Daryl Hall and John Oates, debuting at number 38. Their latest is Possession Obsession from the Big Bam Boom album. You know, we have a situation in the top 40 this week that brings up one of the oddest records in chart history. The record for an artist appearing in the most groups in the top 40 at the same time. We have two examples right now on the countdown. John Taylor is in both Duran Duran and Power Station, two groups currently in the countdown, and the same story for Andy Taylor. Well, that two-group situation has happened with several artists, but in all cases, with just two groups each. The all-time record is with three groups simultaneously in the top 40, and it's a record held by an Englishman who has never had a top 40 solo hit. He set the record 15 years ago in the summer of 1970. And this singer's name, Tony Burrows, was even less well-known than the three studio groups he sang lead for. The Brotherhood of Man, they were in with United We Stand. The group White Plains, they were in with My Baby Loves Lovin'. And the Pipkins were in with Gimme That Ding. And all hit the top 15. Those three British studio groups were in our top 40 at the same time, and singing lead in all three groups was Tony Burrows. So, Tony Burrows holds the all-time record for being in the most groups simultaneously in the top 40. Right now, we're up to one of those two groups in the countdown, Power Station and Duran Duran, who reminded us of this piece of trivia. Musicians John Taylor and Andy Taylor are in both groups. Here's Power Station at number 37 with Some Like It Hot. We want to-

0: At number 37, falling 10 notches on American Top 40, that's Some Like It Hot by The Power Station. 36 big ones to number one as the countdown continues.
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0: Here's a smash that hit number one in West Germany, in Canada, and in Australia. On the U.S. Billboard chart, it went to number three. On its way down now, it's at number 36. One Night in Bangkok, Murray Head.

Murray Head, and One Night in Bangkok from the upcoming show Chess. At number 35 is the latest hit by Air Supply, the duo of Russell Hitchcock and Graham Russell. They formed 9 years ago in Sydney, Australia. But Graham Russell was born in England, and he's been working on a rock opera about one of England's most famous folk heroes, Robin Hood. It's called Sherwood. Graham says he's made the basic demonstration records, but he'll have to take time off from Air Supply to complete the project. And he'd like to someday get it on Broadway. Graham Russell's interest in Robin Hood is understandable. You see, he not only is English, but he was born in the county of Nottingham, right in Sherwood Forest. Born and raised in Robin Hood country, here he is with his partner Russell Hitchcock, Air Supply, at number 35 with Just As I Am.

0: Air Supply, Graham Russell and Russell Hitchcock on American Top 40. Second week in the countdown, they move from number 40 to 35 with Just As I Am. Coming up, a long-distance dedication from an American sailor who seems to know a lot about the stars and love.
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0: 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Last year, singer Roger Hodgson left the band Supertramp for a solo career. But the remaining four members carry on. Rick Davies, John Helliwell, Doogie Thompson, and Bob Siebenberg. Their latest hit moved up five notches to number 34. Here's Cannonball.
2: You're

Supertramp on American Top 40. Their ninth Top 40 hit, second week in the countdown, moves from 39 to 34. From the album Brother, Where You Bound, that's Cannonball. This is Casey on American Top 40. You know, our long-distance dedications come in from all over the world, and many of them from people in the armed forces. Here's one from an American sailor who would be happy wherever they send him. Here's what he writes. Hi, Casey. How is everything back in the USA? I'm a Navy signalman stationed on a ship in the Pacific Ocean, at the moment off the coast of Korea, watching an almost full moon and gazing at the stars. Very beautiful. While listening to your show, I caught the address for long-distance dedications and thought I'd write one. My wife Pam and I have been married since February, so we're still newlyweds. What a way to spend the beginning of our first year together, huh? But you know something? We are together. I can feel Pam in my heart. I think about her all the time. We share with each other by letter and once in a while by phone. Mail may take time to travel the distance of the ocean, but it's as if she were here when I read her letters. On a night like tonight, on watch as I stand outside, I feel Pam keeping me warm. I hear Pam talking to me in the breeze, and I feel Pam's moist, soft lips touch my face as mist from the waves touches the ship. And I see Pam's eyes in the stars. The same stars she'll see at night in San Diego. I feel so close to Pam. Casey, would you please play Shanghai Breezes for Pam and me? Because they're the same stars in the same sky, and she is right next to me even though we're half a world apart. Thank you, Casey, and have a good summer. Tom. Tom, here's your long-distance dedication. And you have a good summer, too.

0: That's John Denver with Shanghai Breezes, a long-distance dedication from Tom, stationed with the U.S. Navy off the coast of Korea, to his wife Pam back home in San Diego, California. Next up, a hit by Gordon Matthew Sumner, a policeman who's on the beat solo.
1: Casey's Coast to Coast. American.
0: I'm Casey Kasem. Here's the highest debuter of the week, the first solo hit by Englishman Gordon Matthew Sumner, better known as the Chief of Police, Sting. He comes in at number 33 with his first solo record. If you love somebody, set them free.

0: Sting on American Top 40, singing solo. At number 33, he debuts with If You Love Somebody, Set Them Free. We're counting down the most popular songs in the USA, and the hits don't stop till we get to the top.
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0: American Top 40 of the 17 groups in our survey. This one has been around the longest. Way back in 1961 is when they formed in Hawthorne, California. Moving from 34 to 32, the Beach Boys and Get You Back. 31 big ones to number one as the countdown continues.
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0: We're on our way to the number one song in the USA. Here's the current hit by REO Speedwagon. 2 weeks ago, peaked at number 19. Last week, fell to 24. Now, at 31, One Lonely Night.

0: lovely night. REO Speedwagon falling from 24 to 31, ninth week in our survey. From Hollywood, this is American Top 40. I'm Casey Kasem, and we've got 30 hits to go to the number one song in the nation. The countdown will continue in just a moment. And at the end of the next hour, the first in our series of visits to the American Top 40 Hall of Fame.
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0: In Hollywood, this is Casey Kasem on American Top 40. We're counting down the biggest hits in the USA on our way to the number one song in the nation.
2: Number 30.
0: Here's a song that hit number one 5 weeks ago. And after 1 week at the top, it's been slowly floating down the survey. Pausing this week at number 30, here is Madonna with Crazy for You.
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22-30, the former number one song on American Top 40 by Madonna. That's Crazy for You. In the rock era, a number of acts have used the word night in their names. Back in the 60s, there was a band called Nightcrawlers. In the 70s, there was a group called Night, and another group who did a play on words, calling themselves the Shadows of Night, but spelling Night, K-N-I-G-H-T. This week, the latest band with the word night in its name is at number 29. Here's Night Ranger with Sentimental Street.

The group based in San Francisco, Night Ranger and Sentimental Street. They're at number 29, moving up four notches, second week in the countdown. A listener wants to know what motion picture soundtrack has generated the most top 40 hits by different acts. Well, the soundtrack that holds that record featured top 40 hits by six different acts, including Kenny Rogers, Boz Scaggs, and Ann Murray. Details coming up. Coast to coast. American Top 40. I'm Casey Kasem.

0: Julian Lennon, after staying at number 21 for the past couple of weeks, where he peaked with this song, he falls to number 28 with Say You're Wrong. Now, let's answer that question about hits from motion picture soundtracks. A listener in Juan, Oklahoma, Ann McLaughlin, wants to know, what movie soundtrack has generated the most top 40 hits by different acts? Well, to check that one out, the first soundtrack we looked at, Ann, was Saturday Night Fever, starring John Travolta. That picture came out about Christmas 1977 and produced 5 new top 40 hits. But most of them were by just one act, the Bee Gees. The soundtrack that generated the most top 40 hits by different acts was from another movie, which also starred John Travolta. And this soundtrack generated 6 top 40 hits by 6 different acts. And those 6 hits were All Night Long by Joe Walsh, Love the World Away by Kenny Rogers, Look What You've Done to Me by Boz Scaggs, Could I Have This Dance by Ann Murray, Stand By Me by Mickey Gilley, and Looking for Love by Johnny Lee. 6 top 40 hits by 6 different acts, all from the soundtrack of the 1980 movie Urban Cowboy. And there's your answer, Ann. The soundtrack from the movie Urban Cowboy has generated top 40 hits by 6 different acts. More different acts than any other motion picture soundtrack. Thanks for writing in. And the countdown continues.
1: Number 27.
0: Here's one of 2 newlyweds in our countdown this week on American Top 40. Phil Collins is the other. This one is the man whose bride has to get used to being called Mrs. Boss. Up 10 notches to number 27, here's Bruce Springsteen and Glory Days.

0: Springsteen on American Top 40 with hit number 5 from the album Born in the USA. He wrote it, he sang it, and he co-produced it. He's at number 27, moving up 10 notches, second week in the countdown with Glory Days. 26 big ones to number 1 as the countdown continues.
1: Casey's Coast to Coast.
0: American Top 40 originates in Hollywood. I'm Casey Kasem. A few moments ago, we heard Glory Days by Bruce Springsteen, which climbed from number 37 to 27. Now, here's a song that also leaps 10 notches, 36 to 26. Kim Carnes with Crazy in the Night.
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0: 38-year-old, born in Hollywood, raised in Pasadena, and making her home in the San Fernando Valley. She's at number 26, moving up 10 notches, third week in the countdown with Crazy in the Night, Barking at Airplanes. 25 big ones to number one as the countdown continues.
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0: At number 25 this week, we're up to David Lee Roth's hit medley of two old pop standards, Just a Gigolo and I Ain't Got Nobody. Now, the older of those two songs, I Ain't Got Nobody, was written around 70 years ago during World War I. And the best-known recording of it was a hit by Sophie Tucker, a lady known as the last of the Red Hot Mamas. We have a copy of Sophie's hit, a scratchy old 78 recorded about 70 years ago, and we're going to play a piece of it at the end of David Lee Roth's record, because I Ain't Got Nobody is the second of the two songs in the medley. At number 25 this week, here is David Lee Roth.

It peaked at number 12 and it's number 25 this week. David Lee Roth's two-song medley of Just a Gigolo and I Ain't Got Nobody. Now, here's a piece of somebody else's much older recording of I Ain't Got Nobody.

0: somebody come on and take a dance with me.
1: Now that scratchy old record was made 67 years ago by the last of the Red Hot Mamas, the great Sophie Tucker. A lot of people have recorded it since then, including Bing Crosby and, of course, Louis Prima. And David Lee Roth is the latest to hit the charts with it. I Ain't Got Nobody.
0: And nobody cares about me.
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1: A Rhode Island Red is a chicken, but a Rhode Island rocker is John Cafferty and his Beaver Brown Band. Up six notches this week to number 24, Tough All Over.

0: moving up six notches to number 24, third week in the countdown. Their third top 40 hit, written by John Cafferty. John Cafferty and the Beaver Brown Band perform it. Tough All Over. 23 big ones to number one, and the countdown continues.
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0: American Top 40s heard in the 50 states and around the world every week on great radio stations like 86 Beach Rock, WFMO, AM, Fairmont, North Carolina, 95 Alive, KPKY, Pocatello, Idaho, and all hit 97.1, KEGL, Arlington, and Dallas, Texas. From his album titled The Secret of Association, here's Englishman Paul Young at number 23 with Every Time You Go.

Englishman Paul Young with a song written by Daryl Hall. He moves up from 31 to 23. Paul Young singing Every Time You Go Away. Now we're up to the theme song from the new movie, The Goonies. And for the recording star who sings it, it became her debut in motion pictures. Well, sort of. You see, during one scene in the film, the singer appears on a television screen in a video singing the movie's theme. From the soundtrack of The Goonies, here is Cyndi Lauper with The

0: Cyndi Lauper on American Top 40. She's at number 22, moving up six notches, third week in the countdown with The Goonies Are Good Enough. Coming up, a new special feature on American Top 40. Our first visit to the Hall of Fame and our tribute to one of its most honored occupants, a man who built a landmark in honor of his mother, Grace.
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0: Billboard ranks them, AT40 counts them down. Here's fashion model and singer Helen Folosade Adu, formerly of Ibadan, Nigeria, lately of London, England. She's the leader of the band called Sade. They're at number 21 with Smile.

Liberator from the album Diamond Life. It got as high as number 5 for a couple of weeks. This week it falls from 13 to 21 in our countdown to the 40 biggest. Sade's Smooth Operator. Now, let's stop the countdown just long enough for our first visit to the American Top 40 Hall of Fame. Let's go in. Let's open the big bronze doors and step inside to pay our respects to an honored resident of this temple of pop music immortals. And I gotta tell you, our selection committee were unanimous on who should start off this new weekly presentation. Who but the king of the charts? You know, in the small Mississippi city of Tupelo, about 100 miles southeast of Memphis, on a quiet side street sits a vacant house. Small white frame house with a wood plaque attached to the porch pillar. And that plaque reads, Birthplace of Elvis Presley. And that house is the oldest historic memorial to the king of rock and roll. A more recent one is the house that Elvis built for himself in his chosen city of residence, Memphis, Tennessee. The mansion called Graceland, the personal palace that he named for his mom. That's the house where Elvis died. Now, we're standing in the house where Elvis lives forever, the American Top 40 Hall of Fame. And this is our tribute to the man who in 1956 blew the lid off the already boiling pot of rock and roll.

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0: Thank you very much, Lugno. We'll meet you again. May God bless you. Adios.
1: That's our special medley of the hit songs of Elvis Presley. Our tribute from the American Top 40 Hall of Fame to the King of the Charts. Now, let's leave the Hall of Fame as the big bronze doors swing shut behind us. This is Casey Kasem in Hollywood, counting down the most popular songs in the USA on American Top 40. 20 big hits to number one, and the countdown will continue in just a moment.
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1: 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I'm Casey Kasem, and the countdown continues.
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1: Here's a recent number one soul song. It's the first chart single for 21-year-old singer, model, and actress Whitney Houston. Up six notches, You Give Good Love.

week in the countdown. You give good love. Whitney Houston on American Top 40, moving from 26 to 20. At number 19 in our survey is Voices Carry, the first hit by the Boston band called Till Tuesday. Their lead singer, Amy Mann, wrote the lyric, and we asked her to explain it to us. She said, quote, "Originally, it was about a girl from a man's point of view. It's about a male friend of mine who'd go out with this girl, and she'd really be affectionate with him until they got out in public. Then she was always looking for something better and ignoring him. It was like, I don't want people to know I'm taken. So I reversed it and made the song about a man from a girl's point of view. It's still the same story." End of quote. From songwriter and lead singer Amy Mann. Here she is singing that story with the rest of Till Tuesday. Up six notches to number 19, Voices Carry.

0: Number 19 in our countdown of the 40 biggest, moving up six notches to number 19, fifth week in the countdown. That's the group Till Tuesday from Boston with their first chart single. It's Voices Carry. 18 big ones to number one as the countdown continues.
1: Casey's Coast to Coast. American.
0: From Hollywood, I'm Casey Kasem. Dropping from number 8 to 18, it's the recent number 1 song by the group from Scotland, Simple Minds. Don't You Forget About Me.

0: Simple Minds from the Breakfast Club soundtrack. That's Don't You Forget About Me. This week, falling 10 notches to number 18. There's a woman in our countdown who tried to break into the world of music by studying for years at London's prestigious Royal Academy of Music. But she got her break working as a waitress in a diner. Her story and hit song, Would I Lie to You, are coming up.
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0: Here's one of 22 foreign acts in our survey this week from London, Christopher Hamill, also known as Lamal, up a notch with Never Ending Story.

produced by Giorgio Moroder at number 17, moving up a notch on American Top 40. That's Never Ending Story from the Never Ending Story soundtrack. Now we're up to a woman who tried to make it in the music business by going to a high-class music school, but got her break working as a waitress. Between 1971 and 1974, Annie Lennox of Eurythmics spent 4 years attending the highly prestigious Royal Academy of Music in London. She was studying to become a classical flutist. But Annie didn't graduate from the Royal Academy. Just 3 days before her final exam, she left school. She says that the uneasiness she had been feeling all along finally got the better of her. Annie says, "Classical music has a wonderful emotional feel, but for me, it's too constricting and inflexible." Well, in order to survive, she took a series of odd jobs, including one selling used clothing and another working as a waitress in a health food restaurant. At the same time, she also pursued a career as a singer, working in any small club that would hire her. Annie said, "One day, a man came into the restaurant, ordered a plate of cooked cabbage, and asked me to marry him. He had heard I was a singer, and he was looking for a singer for his band." End of quote. Well, that man was kidding about getting married, but he was serious about needing a singer. Annie sang for him, he liked what he heard, and she got the job. That man was Dave Stewart, the songwriter, musician, and producer, who is now her partner in the duo called Eurythmics. This week, Annie Lennox, the woman who was discovered in a diner, and her partner Dave Stewart are up four notches to number 16 with their sixth top 40 hit. Here's "Would I Lie to You?"

0: Your Eurythmics from the album Be Yourself Tonight with Would I Lie to You. It moves up four notches, sixth week in the countdown to number 16. 15 big ones to number one, and the countdown continues.
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Gang with Fresh from the album Emergency. They're at number 15 this week, falling six notches, ninth week in the survey. Here's the singing star who's hit the top 40 16 times as a member of the Eagles and five more times as a solo artist. That fifth solo hit holds at number 14 this week, Glenn Frey with Smuggler's Blue.

0: Detroiter Glenn Frey on American Top 40 at number 14 again this week, seventh week in the countdown, with Smuggler's Blues from the album The All-Nighter. We're counting down now to the latest hit from a film series that's generated more top 40 hits than any continuing film series in history. Coming up is the ninth hit from that series of films.
1: The hits from coast to coast, American Top 40.
0: These are the 40 biggest hits in the 50 states from the official Billboard survey.
1: Number 13.
0: Up three notches with their seventh top 40 hit. The band out of the Windy City. Here's Survivor and The Search Is Over.

The search is over. Survivor on American Top 40, moving up three notches to number 13. Sixth week in the countdown. Now, we're up to the latest hit from the film series that's inspired more Top 40 hits than any continuing movie series in history. Actually, there aren't that many movies that have had hits that feature a continuing character. Dracula and Frankenstein shared one hit, The Monster Mash. Tarzan inspired a novel he called Guitarzan. And Sherlock Holmes, well, he didn't have any hits at all. But the character of Tony Manero has generated some hits in a couple of movies. Tony was the lead character played by John Travolta in Saturday Night Fever and Staying Alive. Those two films generated a total of 7 top 40 hits, but that's still not the record. The record holder is a film series that's generated 9 top 40 hits. These movies star the hero famous for his involvement with beautiful women, wily villains, fast cars, deadly gadgets, and vodka martinis shaken and not stirred. Talking about British Secret Service agent 007 James Bond. Now, here is the list of top 40 hits from James Bond movies. First, there are the title songs. Goldfinger, Thunderball, Live and Let Die, For Your Eyes Only, A View to a Kill, and Casino Royale. Also from the movie Casino Royale, there was the hit song The Look of Love. From the Bond movie The Spy Who Loved Me, there was Nobody Does It Better. And from the movie Octopussy, there was the song All Time High. That's a total of 9 top 40 hits, making James Bond movies the film series that's generated the most top 40 hits in the history of the charts. The latest Bond hit is in this week's countdown. Climbing 3 notches to number 12, Duran Duran with the title song from the new movie, A View to a Kill.

0: Up three notches to number 12 this week, that's Duran Duran with A View to a Kill, the title song from the new James Bond movie, and one of seven movie songs in our countdown. Up next, a hit from the number one album in the USA.
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0: I'm Casey Kasem. Let's check out the Billboard album chart and count down the top five albums in the land this week. At number five, Born in the USA by Bruce Springsteen. At number four, Songs from the Big Chair by Tears for Fears. At number three, the Beverly Hills Cop soundtrack. And the number two album in the country, No Jacket Required by Phil Collins. The number one album in the USA for the third week in a row is Around the World in a Day by Prince and the Revolution. And from that album, climbing six notches, here's Raspberry Beret at number 11.

Prince and the Revolution from Minneapolis, Minnesota on American Top 40, moving up six notches to number 11 with Raspberry Beret from the album Around the World in a Day, the number one album in the USA. The song at number 10 in our countdown this week is Walking on Sunshine by Katrina and the Waves. It's the latest of a bunch of top 10 hits that refer to sunshine in their titles. Four of those have hit number one. Sunshine Superman by Donovan, the medley of Aquarius and Let the Sunshine In by The Fifth Dimension, Sunshine on My Shoulders by John Denver, and You Are the Sunshine of My Life by Stevie Wonder. Four times that the sun has orbited through the number one position. Now, here's the latest ray of sunshine in the top 10, at number 10 for a second week. Walking on Sunshine by Katrina and the Waves.

0: and two-woman band, two English, two American, formed in 1981 in London. And the lead singer is an American whose name is Katrina. Katrina and the Waves at number 10 in the countdown, second week in a row, with Walking on Sunshine. I'm Casey Kasem. This is AT40 in Hollywood. We're counting down this week's 40 biggest hit singles. Just 9 hits to the number one song in the USA, and we'll continue in a moment. So stay right where you are.
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0: 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Welcome aboard. I'm Casey Kasem, and this is American Top 40, counting down our weekly survey of the most popular songs in the USA. We've got 9 big ones on our way to number one.
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0: We heard her back at number 30 with her recent number one smash, Crazy for You. Now, here she is again, climbing 2 notches to get her 6th top 10 in a row.

0: Madonna's first week in the top 10 with her sixth consecutive top 10 record. At number 9, moving up two notches, Angel. Coming up, a long-distance dedication about a life that won't have a chance to be fulfilled.
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0: American Top 40s heard in the 50 states and around the world every week on great radio stations like All Hit 98, WMDM, Lexington Park, Maryland, Crown FM 93, Farmington, New Mexico, and 3WS 95 FM, Pittsburgh. Here's the pride of Watford, England, the duo whose song recently spent 2 weeks at number 1. Now falling from number 2 to 8, it's Everything She Wants by Wham.

21-year-old George Michael and 22-year-old Andrew Ridgeley, Wham! Falling 6 notches to number 8 with a recent number 1 song, Everything She Wants. This is American Top 40. I'm Casey Kasem. Now, we're up to our long-distance dedication. And it's from a young man in Arizona who tells a painful story. He writes, Dear Casey, I listen to the Top 40 every week and can't help but hurt a little inside every time I hear your long-distance dedications. I would like to dedicate a very special song to my brother Paul. His life has made me realize how precious time is and the problem of growing up too fast. Our family was born and raised in Ontario, Canada. Paul was a good student, but left school when he was 17 to get a job as a mechanic for a local trucking company. Along with the money and freedom, Paul got involved with the so-called in crowd. That was 4 years ago. One night, there was a large party held on Lake Erie. Paul and his friend had had too much to drink, but drove home anyway. On the way home, they had an accident. The police officer on the scene said that the car was going 90 miles an hour when it flipped over the rail of the bridge and exploded on impact. They had to have a closed coffin, but I can still picture him in his greasy work clothes, listening to his favorite album for his unknowing last time. I've since completed high school and joined the U.S. Air Force, and I'm currently stationed in Arizona. For my sake, could you please play Bob Seger's Against the Wind? It was always Paul's favorite song. I can still picture him every time I hear it. Mike. Okay, Mike, here's your long-distance dedication.

0: 1980, that's Bob Seger's Against the Wind, a long-distance dedication from Mike with the U.S. Air Force in Arizona to himself and to the memory of his brother, Paul. On American Top 40, I'm Casey Kasem. And I want to thank all of you who've ever written to us. You know, we read every piece of mail that comes through the door, and I want you to know we really appreciate every comment, criticism, or compliment, and every dedication, of course. I know you understand that we can't possibly answer all the mail that comes in, but if you've ever written to us about anything, you can know we got your message. Thank you. Now, on with the countdown.
1: Number 7.
0: At number 7 for a second week, it's the quartet who took this same song to number 1 on the dance and disco chart. The Mary Jane Girls from Buffalo with In My House.

Girls, third week in the top 10, second week at number 7. It was written by Rick James and produced by Rick James. Their first pop chart single is In My House. Up next, the British star who converted a simple little incident like being barred from a restaurant into the title of a number one album. I'm Casey Kasem. Here's the English star who was turned away at the door of the famous Chicago restaurant, The Pump Room, because he wasn't wearing a jacket. No jacket, no dinner. Well, he turned that incident into an album title, and that album hit number one. An album called No Jacket Required. From that album, here's Phil Collins leaping 6 big notches to number 6 with Sussudio.

0: Collins with David Letterman's favorite song. TV host David Letterman mentions it all the time, and it's called Susudio from the album No Jacket Required. At number 6, moving up 6 big notches this week. Coming up, Billy Ocean, who's seen one of his backup musicians go on to much greater success. His former bass player has become one of the top stars of the 80s, a man whose black and yellow striped sweater earned him his famous nickname.
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0: The numbers get smaller and the hits get bigger.
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0: In this week's survey, we have 17 British acts plus 2 half-British acts. That ties an all-time record set in 1983 when there was 18 completely British acts. Because 17 plus a half and another half equals 18, we tie the record. Now here's one of this week's British artists, Englishman Howard Jones, climbing a notch to number 5 with Things Can Only Get Better.

Moving from 10 to 8 to 6 to this week number 5, Howard Jones on American Top 40 with Things Can Only Get Better from the album Dream Into Action. Now we're up to the hit song by black English singer Billy Ocean. Now Billy is one of those successful recording artists who's had the interesting experience of seeing one of his backup musicians become a big pop superstar. Billy Ocean first hit the top 40 back in 1976 with a song called Love Really Hurts Without You. And over the years, a lot of different musicians have passed through his backup band. Well, one of them is a man that Billy has seen move on to become one of the biggest new stars of the 80s. He was a bass player that Billy hired in the late 70s. A blonde, good-looking guy who stood out because he always wore a bright yellow and black striped sweater. A sweater that made him look like a bumblebee. And that look is what earned the bass player his famous nickname. In fact, it's the one name he's known by. He played in Billy's band for a few months, then went off to join another band, a band called The Police, at the center of which was the bass player in the bumblebee sweater. He's in the countdown this week with his first solo hit, If You Love Somebody, Set 'Em Free, the man called Sting. Now, at number 4, here's Sting's former boss, Billy Ocean. Billy singing his smash ballad titled Suddenly.

0: the title song from the LP that has now produced 3 top 40 hits, Billy Ocean's Suddenly. 33-year-old Billy Ocean, born in Trinidad, raised in East London, and now living in London. At number 4 for a second week in a row. 3 big ones to number 1 as the countdown continues.
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0: As we get set to hear the nation's 3 biggest hits, let's check out the tops of Billboard's other charts. Number 1 on the country chart is Country Boy by Ricky Skaggs. Number 1 on the soul chart is Rock Me Tonight by Freddie Jackson. Number 1 on the album chart is Around the World in a Day by Prince and the Revolution. And on the pop singles chart, we're up to a song that's been at number 3 for 3 weeks in a row. Axel F. by Harold Faltermeyer.

the recent number one dance tune, Harold Faltermeyer and Axel F. from the Beverly Hills Cop soundtrack. We're counting down to the number one.

heaven. The 25-year-old Canadian moves up three notches to number two in our countdown. It's Heaven from the LP, A Night in Heaven soundtrack. Now, we're up to the number one song in the USA, and it's by an English group who named themselves for and are directly influenced by a psychotherapy known as scream therapy. One of the singers and songwriters from this group, Roland Orzabal, recently explained it to writer Bud Scopa. Roland told him, "It's pretty simple. I first came across a book, Primal Scream by Arthur Janoff, when I was 17. It was a period of soul searching for me, and this book completely made sense." Unquote. Now, Dr. Janoff's theories, he has a PhD in psychology, state that the way to cure psychological neurosis is to undergo a series of what he calls primals, expressing raw reactions like anger, fear, and sadness, expressing them by violent outbursts and screaming. All of this for better mental health. And the group with the number one song in the land took their name from a chapter out of one of Dr. Janoff's books, Prisoners of Pain. The chapter was about children's nightmares and how they're confronted with tears for fears. For a second week in a row, the number one song is by the group who named themselves for and are influenced by Dr. Arthur Janoff's Primal Scream Therapy, Tears

0: number one song for the second week in a row. The first top 40 hit in the U.S. for the group Tears for Fears, the four-man band from Bath, England. Everybody wants to rule the world. And there you have them, the 40 most popular records in America, determined by Billboard magazine for the week ending June 15th, 1985. American Top 40 is produced in Hollywood by ABC Watermark. Our mailing address is American Top 40, Post Office Box 2000, Hollywood, California. Zip code 90028. Executive producer, Tom Rounds. Producer, Don Bustani. With Matt Wilson, Meryl Schindler, Daryl Morton, Dana Schwartzwalder, Ann Stroiker, Guy Aoki, Maura Sindel, Mike Williams, Ron Shapiro, and Stu Jacobs. I'm Casey Kasem. Join me next week, and again we'll count down the 40 most popular songs in the USA. Till then, keep your feet in the ground and keep reaching for the stars.
1: 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Special thanks to Kalila Dawkins, Rob Durkee, Pete Battistini, Scott Lakefield, Mike Savage, Michael Cross, Dave Nunez, and of course, the legend where the countdown began, Casey Kasem.
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0: Hello again, and welcome to American Top 40. I'm Casey Kasem, and this is our weekly countdown of the 40 best-selling songs in the USA. Well, falling out of the countdown this week were Ted Nugent, George Benson, Steve Miller, and Elvis Presley. Moving in are four artists who've all hit the top 10 before, and theirs will be the first four songs we hear today on our weekly survey of the most popular records in America. And we get started right here.
1: Number 40.
0: Look who's back. Rolls Royce with all 10 members. They hit the top 10 early this year with I Want to Get Next to You. And they debut now with part one of Do Your Dance.

0: from Los Angeles, Rolls Royce, with the first of the 40 hottest records in the USA this week. That's Do Your Dance, Part 1. The song at number 39 is another debut record. This is Seals and Crofts. They're back on the chart. Jim and Dash with My Fair Share.
1: My

0: another song from a motion picture. From the picture One-on-One, Seals and Crofts with their latest hit at number 39 in the countdown this week, a debut record, My Fair Share. 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We have 38 hits to number one, and we're counting down.
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0: This is Casey Kasem in Hollywood, and we're counting them down. You know, it seems like only yesterday that this next artist was with us, nibbling on sponge cake, strumming his six string, and wasting away in Margaritaville. Well, the title tune from the album that that came from is now making it as a single. Debuting at number 38, this is Changes in Latitudes, Changes in Attitudes. Here's Jimmy Buffett.

survey song number 38, Jimmy Buffett and Changes in Latitudes, Changes in Attitudes. Well, here now is the highest debuting song of the week on American Top 40. It's Barry Manilow's follow-up to his recent number one song, Looks Like We Made It. This is a live recording that he made during a concert in New York City last December. It's called Daybreak. It enters the 40 this week at number 38.

Barry Manilow on American Top 40. His ninth chart record comes in at number 37, the highest debuting record of the week, and it's called Daybreak. It's from coast to coast. American Top 40. This is Casey Kasem in Hollywood counting down the 40 top hits of the week. Here's a song that's been here before. Now, I don't mean in an earlier version. I mean the very same record. And so far, it's doing exactly the same thing in the top 40 that it did 2 years ago. In 75, it debuted at 40, then moved up to 36. Last week, it debuted at 40 and now moves up to 36. Here's Judy Collins and Send in the Clowns.

0: Survey song number 36 this week, second week on the chart. The re-release of the hit song by Judy Collins from 1975 called Send In the Clowns.
1: Number 35.
0: American Top 40 is heard coast to coast and around the world each week on great radio stations like KTEE, Idaho Falls, Idaho, and KMVI, Wailuku, Maui, Hawaii. Now, at number 35 in the countdown, falling 10 notches, hanging in there after 13 weeks on the chart, a former top 10 record by the Brothers Johnson. Strawberry Letter, 20.

0: Strawberry Letter 23, the Brothers Johnson on American Top 40 at number 35, falling 10 notches. If you happen to see a pack of angry little Cub Scouts picketing someplace, it'll probably be at a Linda Ronstadt concert, because Linda has openly defied a Cub regulation by wearing a Cub Scout uniform. Details and her current hit are coming up.
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0: We're at number 34 in our countdown of the 40 biggest hits in the USA, and here's a former top 10 record and the third top 10 record from the number one LP in the USA today, Rumors. This is

Fleetwood Mac on American Top 40. There's the hottest concert act in the business today, breaking records day in and day out wherever they play. At number 34 and falling 11 notches with Don't Stop. You're listening to American Top 40's weekly survey of the biggest hits from Fairbanks to Phoenix, from Hanover to Honolulu. I'm Casey Kasem, and we're up to number 33 in the countdown. Moving up four, Foghat, an English group that makes its home in New York. Their song is I Just Want to Make Love to You.

I Just Want to Make Love to You. At number 33, moving up four, that's Foghat. This is Casey Kasem on AT40 in Hollywood. And now we're up to the hit by the female superstar who's in trouble with 3.5 million little Cub Scouts all over America. Linda Ronstadt has been wearing the Cub uniform without authorization. And that's strictly against regulations. In fact, according to writer Bob Hilburn, she had to con a salesman in a Cleveland department store to sell it to her because ordinarily you have to show a Cub membership card to buy any part of the uniform. Well, Linda didn't have a card, but she convinced the salesman that she was buying it for her son back in California. Well, Linda has no children. She wanted the uniform to wear to concert performances. She likes the dark blue color. But before she wore the Cub uniform the first time, her conscience gave a little twinge. She worried about wearing it without authorization. Then she reasoned that since they don't have rock and roll merit badges, it should be okay. And she wore it that night in Cleveland. Also here in Los Angeles at a recent sold-out concert. Actually, I think most Cub Scouts are proud to have Linda Ronstadt wearing their uniform. She looks great in it. Her current hit moves up four notches this week to number 32. Blue Bayou.

Linda Ronstadt on American Top 40, third week on the chart, moving up 4 to 32 this week with Blue Bayou. 31 hits to number 1 and counting them down. You're listening to the biggest hits in the nation by the biggest pop stars in the world. The song at number 31, 16 weeks on American Top 40, is a former Top 10 record. Got as high as number 7. Telephone Line, the Electric Light Orchestra.

0: Telephone Line, the biggest dropping record in the countdown this week, falling 13 notches from 18 to 31. The Electric Light Orchestra.
1: Number 30.
0: Here's another of the nine British acts in the countdown this week, a former member of Traffic, now a solo performer, Dave Mason. His song, We Just Disagree, at number 30.

0: Dave Mason at number 30, moving up four notches with We Just Disagree. A listener in California wants to know what rock group spent the most consecutive weeks at number one on the album chart. Well, it was a four-man American group of the mid-60s who would not even have existed if some clever producers hadn't thought of cashing in on the Beatle craze. Details coming up.
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0: 3 hours with American Top 40, and you know where your favorite songs are in the national music scene. My name's Casey Kasem, on with the countdown, and Peter Brown at number 29 and moving up with Do You Wanna Get Funky With Me?

Newcomer Peter Brown, his first chart record is at number 29, third week on the chart and moving up. The song is Do You Want to Get Funky With Me? Well, now in American Top 40, let's see about the band that television created. Sally Hammond in Pasadena, California writes, Dear Casey, I'm an album collector and I want to know what rock group spent the most consecutive weeks at number one on the album chart. Well, Sally, the leaders are a four-man group who were brought together and organized into a band only because NBC Television wanted to put on a weekly series about four young musicians who have nutty adventures and play hit songs, like the Beatles in A Hard Day's Night. So four strangers named Mike Nesmith, Davy Jones, Peter Tork, and Mickey Dolenz were put under contract and given a name, The Monkees. Their show was a hit, and so were their records. Their first album, titled The Monkees, was released in late 66. It climbed up to the number one spot, and it hung there for 13 weeks. In the meantime, their second album, called More of the Monkees, came out, did a fast climb up the charts, and replaced their first album at number one. It held on to the top spot for 18 weeks, giving the Monkees a total of 31 consecutive weeks at number one on the album chart. An all-time record for any recording act. And that's your answer, Sally. Thanks for writing. Now back to the countdown on the song at number 28.

0: Number 28, moving up, fourth week on the chart, is Music. This is Casey Kasem in Hollywood, counting them down on American Top 40. Coming up, the 27 hottest songs in the USA, so stay right there.
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0: From Hollywood, this is Casey Kasem on American Top 40, counting down the biggest hits in the nation on our way to the most popular song in America this week.
2: Number 27.
0: Here's a lady born, raised, and schooled in Jackson, Mississippi. A successful singer now at the age of 29 and still happily living in her hometown. Her current hit holds at number 27 this week. Dorothy Moore and I Believe.

Dorothy Moore's seventh week on the chart, second week at number 27 in the countdown with I Believe You. This is Casey Kasem on American Top 40 in Hollywood. 4 years ago, a young singer and songwriter named Jim Croce died in an airplane accident. But he left us a lot to remember him by. When Jim was in the Army, he bunked with a rough, tough street dude from Chicago who used to tell Jim stories about the wild life he led and the fights he'd had. Well, a few years later, Jim Croce remembered his former bunkmate and immortalized him in a song that became Croce's biggest hit, a number one smash from 1973. Our American Top 40 Extra, Bad, Bad Leroy Brown. Well,

0: number one song from 1973. Jim Croce's Bad, Bad Leroy Brown, an American Top 40 Extra.
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0: Here's Rita Coolidge's second big hit record. Her first was Higher and Higher. This one is called We're All Alone, moving up to 26.

0: You're All Alone. The song at number 26 and moving up on AT40 is by Rita Coolidge. Second week on the chart. A listener up in Oregon wants to know which soul artist or group has had the most albums in the history of the LP chart. Well, the three top contenders are alphabetically James Brown, Ray Charles, and the Supremes. And the leader is ahead by 9 albums. Details coming up.
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0: We're counting down the 40 biggest hits in the USA on American Top 40. We're up to number 25 in our countdown, moving up 4 notches. 5th week on the chart, Eric Carmen, singer and songwriter from Cleveland, Ohio, with She Did It.

0: survey song number 25 on American Top 40, Eric Carmen and She Did It. Now, let's answer that letter from Nick Brady in Portland, Oregon. Nick wants to know which soul act had the most LPs in the history of the album chart. Well, the three top contenders are James Brown, Ray Charles, and the Supremes. Now, you might pick Ray Charles because he appealed to so many different musical tastes. Or you might go with the Supremes because they're the most successful American group in the history of the pop charts. And James Brown had more chart singles than anybody else except Elvis. Well, the soul act with the most albums on the LP chart, 43 of them, is James Brown. And James is ahead of second place Ray Charles by 9 albums. Thanks for sending in your question, Nick.
1: Number 24.
0: Moving up a couple of notches, 5th week on the chart, from Australia, the Little River Band. And this is Help Is On Its Way.

There's the second top 40 hit for the Little River Band, a six-man act out of Australia. Their first one was called It's a Long Way There. And this one, at number 24 and moving up, is Help Is On Its Way. This is Casey Kasem in Hollywood. Here's a group that's had seven chart records. Only one top 10 record. But look at this. It stayed at number one for 5 weeks. Here are the

at number 23, 17th week on American Top 40, The Emotions with a former number one record, Best of My Love. This is Casey Kasem in Hollywood counting them down, and we're up to number 22, a record that falls 10 notches this week. Originally from San Diego, making his home in L.A. today, is Stephen Bishop, singer and songwriter, with hit number 2. This is called On and On.

0: Stephen Bishop and his second top 40 hit from an album called Careless. The first was Save It for a Rainy Day, and this one at number 22 is On and On. Coming up on American Top 40, the current hit by the superstar whose live album is now the second biggest selling pop LP in history. And it could take over the number one position at any time. In order to do that, he'll have to knock out the reigning champ, Carole King.
1: American Top 40.
0: Here's one of six remakes in the countdown this week in AT 40. Leif Garrett, the 15-year-old at number 21, second week in a row with Surfin' USA.

0: Singer and actor Leif Garrett at number 21, his sixth week on the chart with Surfin' USA.
1: Number 20.
0: American Top 40 is heard coast to coast and around the world every week on great radio stations like 5AU, Port Augusta, South Australia, WCIL, Carbondale, Illinois, and WPIX, New York, New York. We're up to number 20 in our countdown of the 40 biggest. Third week on the chart, here's a big one for the Bee Gees. Another big one, I should say. This one is called How Deep Is Your Love?

Bee Gees on American Top 40, Barry, Robin, and Morris. How Deep Is Your Love at number 20 in the countdown. Little Brother is coming up a little bit later on. Well, now I have the current hit by the superstar, whose live album is now the second biggest selling pop LP of all time. And it could take over the number one position at any time. In order to do that, it would have to knock out the reigning champ, Carole King, whose smash album Tapestry has sold 15 million copies since its release in 1971. The man who's trying to steal Miss King's crown away is the latest English superstar to conquer the American charts. And his album, released in spring of 76, has already sold a staggering 13 million copies worldwide. Now that averages out to nearly 750,000 copies per month. And if he keeps selling albums at that rate, Peter Frampton just might be celebrating the new year 1978 with the biggest selling pop album of all time, Frampton Comes Alive. We'll keep watching the sales figures and keep you posted. At number 19 now, here is Peter Frampton with his latest single, Signed, Sealed, Delivered.

0: Survey song number 19 on American Top 40, moving up a notch. Peter Frampton and Signed, Sealed, Delivered, I'm Yours. 18 hits to number one, and we count them down.
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0: You're listening to the most popular songs from Anchorage to Abilene, from Bangor to Biloxi. I'm Casey Kasem, and the countdown continues now with a song at number 18 by Firefall. Just Remember I Love You.
2: When it all goes crazy and the thrill is gone, the days get rainy and the nights get long, when you get that feeling you...
0: From Anchorage to Abilene, from Bangor to Biloxi, I'm Casey Kasem, and the countdown continues now with a song at number 18 by Firefall. Just Remember I Love You.

Firefall on AT40 at number 18, moving up four notches with Just Remember I Love You. Well, here now on AT40 at number 17 is the biggest moving record within the countdown. Last week it debuted at 35. This week it moves up 18 notches. Chicago. Last time they were on the 40, they went to number 1 with If You Leave Me Now. This one is Baby, What a Big Surprise.

0: Chicago on American Top 40, moving from 35 to 17. The biggest mover within the 40 this week. Baby, what a big surprise. You know, strange as it may sound, not every artist who makes the countdown wants to be here. There's a stage and movie star from England who began making records only because he thought it would help him get acting roles in America. His story and his first Top 40 hit are coming up.
1: The History

Now on American Top 40, here's the man who was named Male Vocalist of the Year and Entertainer of the Year in the Country Music Awards 2 weeks ago. Ronnie Millsap is his name, holding at number 16 this week with a former number one country song. This is It Was Almost Like a Song.

0: Ronnie Millsap, born in Robbinsville, North Carolina, making his home in Nashville, Tennessee. That song is It Was Almost Like a Song, second week at number 16 in the countdown.
1: Number 15.
0: Here's a guy who doesn't mess around. His first hit record goes to number one, stays there for 4 weeks, and stays in the top 10 for an unbelievable 16 weeks. Now it's at number 15. Andy Gibb. A song.

Andy Gibb with a song that has spent more time in the top 40 than any other song this year. 22 consecutive weeks and hanging in there at number 15. I Just Want to Be Your Everything. This is Casey Kasem in Hollywood, and now I have the hit by the Englishman who never wanted to be a recording artist. The only reason he started making records, he says, was to get better acting roles in the United States. Paul Nicholas, who now has his first top 40 hit, Heaven on the Seventh Floor, has been a star of the British stage for 10 years. He's been featured in musicals like Hair, Jesus Christ Superstar, and Grease. And he's been in several films, including Stardust, Listomania, and Tommy. But getting turned down for Shakespeare is what turned him on to pop records. Paul Nicholas told writer Dennis Hunt, "It began 2 years ago when I came to America to audition for a rock version of Hamlet. I didn't get the part. But if I'd been well known, I might have. I went back to England disillusioned. I decided I needed a bigger name, and the one way to get it is through records. So I jumped into the pop record business." Well, Paul makes it sound a lot easier than it really is. He had a big enough name for a record label to take a chance on him, and he got a few hit singles in the UK. Curiously, Heaven on the Seventh Floor was the least popular of Paul's British hits, but it's the first one his label has released in America, and it's doing very well, moving up 5 notches this week to number 14. Here's the reluctant pop singer from England, Paul Nicholas.

0: Paul Nicholas in Heaven on the 7th floor at number 14 this week and moving up. This is Casey Kasem in Hollywood. We'll be right back with the top 13 tunes, including number one yet to come.
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0: Now, continuing with the countdown on AT40, let me welcome these new members to our worldwide family of stations. WCPL, Pageland, South Carolina. KNZA-FM, Hiawatha, Kansas. And 3TR, Sayo, Victoria, Australia. We're glad to have you with us. My name's Casey Kasem, and from Hollywood, we're counting down the most popular songs in America.
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0: Ronnie McDowell moving up to his sixth week on the chart with The King Is Gone.
3: I was barely 6 years old when I first heard him sing. And somehow I knew from that moment on that it would be a lifetime thing. And I'd stand in front of a mirror day and night, and I'd listen to every one of his records, and I'd repeat every word and every note until I finally got it right. And I was determined that I'd wait for the day that I could stand and sing in front of an audience, and maybe someone would come up to me and say, you know, you sound just like Elvis.

0: goodbye of us. We'll miss you.
1: The king is gone. It continues to move up the survey. 26-year-old Ronnie McDowell at number 13 now on American Top 40, a million seller. Here's another winner from the Country Music Awards of 2 weeks ago. The artist named Female Vocalist of the Year. And here's one of the reasons. A hit that crossed over from the country chart to the pop chart, moving up a notch this week to number 12. Here's Crystal Gayle.

0: Crystal Gale on American Top 40 at number 12, fifth week on the chart with Don't It Make My Brown Eyes Blue. Coming up, I have the current hit by the man who threatens to unseat Donny Osmond as male champ of the remake artists.
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up three notches on American Top 40, Barry White. Now, I have the latest hit by a man who threatens to unseat Donny Osmond as king of the remake artists. Donny holds the record with 13 remakes so far, but his most recent attempt didn't make the charts. So, here comes another artist with his 11th hit remake, now in the top 40. And chances are, when this song falls off, he'll be back soon with a follow-up. If that's a remake too, and if it makes the survey, then he'll be trailing Donny by only one hit remake. I know that's a lot of ifs, but the chart standings are a lot like a ball game. The score can change just like that. And here's the man trying to change it, moving into the top 10 this week with a song that first charted a year ago by the Funky Kings. Here's Johnny Rivers and Swayin' to the Music.

0: Here's the 10th hottest record in the USA on American Top 40. Johnny Rivers moving up a notch with Swayin' to the Music. 9 hits to number one and counting down.
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0: Here's a song that just 2 weeks ago was the number one best-selling tune in the USA. Currently, it's a disco hit and a soul hit. At number 9, falling 4 notches, Miko and Star Wars.

Nico on AT40 falling from number 5 to number 9 with a former number 1 song called Star Wars Theme. This is Casey Kasem in Hollywood, and I have now a hit by another female solo artist. You know, I can't remember a year when the women have been so numerous. So far, for 1977, the weekly Top 40 has had an average of 6 girl singers in the countdown who work solo. And our statistician, Sandy Sturt Benjamin, a lovely lady herself, ran a spot check for us, and here's what it shows. 20 years ago, in 1957, the Top 40 had an average of 3.5 female solo singers. 10 years ago, in 67, the weekly average was 4. 5 years ago, in 1972, the solo women dropped to an average of 3. And this year, it's up to 6, which may be a high for the rock era. Last week, we hit a weekly high for the year with 8 female soloists in the countdown. And the same 8 are still in this week. Judy Collins, Linda Ronstadt, Rita Coolidge, Dorothy Moore, Crystal Gayle, Carly Simon, Debbie Boone, and the lady who moves up a notch this week with her latest, Donna Summer, at number 8 with I Feel Love.

Donna Summer's second week in the top 10, moving from number 9 to number 8 with I Feel Love. This is Casey Kasem in Hollywood and AT40 counting them down. And with the 7 biggest pop singles in America still to come, let's take a look at the top of the other charts. On the soul chart, the number 1 single is Barry White's It's Ecstasy. Number 1 on the country chart, the Kendalls are still at number 1 with Heaven's Just a Sin Away. And number 1 on the album chart, for its 24th week, is Rumors by Fleetwood Mac.

0: The Commodores, an American Top 40, moved from number 9 to number 8 to number 7 this week with Brick House. Of the hundreds of Beatles songs remade by other artists, only 6 ever reached the top 40. And only one of those ever hit number 1. And that one is coming up as an American Top 40 Extra.
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0: Here's a song on AT40 moving up through the top 10 one cautious step at a time. It came in at number 10, moved to number 9, to number 8, to 7, and this week to number 6. Foreigner and Cold.

Countdown, fifth week in the top 10 and continuing to move up. Foreigner with Cold as Ice. Now, our American Top 40 Extra. The only remake of a Beatles song ever to reach number one. You know, during the 7 years when the Beatles ruled the charts from 64 through 70, dozens of other artists would rush to cover the new Beatles songs the moment they were released. But you know, not one cover record ever made the chart. And over the years, hundreds of remakes were recorded by other artists, and only six of those ever hit the top 40. First, there was Ray Charles, who did it a couple of times. He had one in 67 that went to 25, and that was yesterday. He had one in 68 called Eleanor Rigby, got as high as 35. Now, the following year, Aretha Franklin took that same song, Eleanor Rigby, to number 17. Then, in 1974, Anne Murray went all the way to number 8 with You Won't See Me. And the most recent remake of a Beatle recording to hit the top 40 was Ambrosia's version of Magical Mystery Tour earlier this year. It peaked at number 39. But the most successful Beatle remake to hit the charts came just under 3 years ago. It's the only number one that anyone has ever had with a song that the Beatles recorded first. Here it is, an AT40 Extra, Elton John's remake of Lucy in the Sky.

Boogie Nights has been in the top 10 for 3 weeks now, at number 7, 6, and now number 5. That's Heatwave on American Top 40. The four biggest hits in the USA, including number 1, coming right up.

Well, it looks as though KC and the Sunshine Band lost its momentum. After 3 weeks at number two, trying to get to that number one spot to make it five in a row, this week they fall to number four. This is Keep It Coming, Love.

The Sunshine Band on American Top 40 with Keep It Coming, Love. This week it falls from number 2 to number 4. The song at number 3 on American Top 40, continuing to move up, its 5th week in the top 10, is Sean Cassidy's That's Rock and Roll. Well,

written by Eric Carmen, produced by Michael Lloyd, at number 3 in the countdown, moving up a notch. That's rock and roll. This is Casey Kasem in Hollywood, and there's a motion picture theme song in the countdown that just made 1977 the year when more movie themes have hit number 1 on the pop chart than any other year in history. The latest one is the 5th this year. That song and details are coming up. America! The song at number 2 in our countdown in American Top 40 has been in the top 10 for 4 weeks now, moving up every week. Carly Simon sings it. No.

moving up a notch to number two, Carly Simon with the theme from the James Bond movie, The Spy Who Loved Me. Well, now on American Top 40, I have the current hit that last week moved into the number one position to make 1977 the year when more motion picture theme songs have hit number one than any other year in chart history. First, back in January, Rolls-Royce hit number one with Car Wash from the film of the same name. In March, Barbara Streisand hit the top with Love Theme from A Star Is Born. In July, it was Bill Conti hitting with Gonna Fly Now, the theme from Rocky. Then earlier this month, Mico Minardo hit number one with his version of the Star Wars theme. And that made it four movie themes that had hit number one on the singles chart in the same year, which hadn't happened in 20 years. But a week ago, the theme song from the motion picture You Light Up My Life hit number one in the countdown and established a new all-time chart record for most number one movie themes in a year. Well, this week, that single underscores what it did by coming in at the top of the countdown once again. Here is the number one song in America, Debbie Boone and You Light Up My Life.

0: Again, at number one on American Top 40, the fastest climbing number one record of the year. That's You Light Up My Life. You just heard the 40 most popular songs determined by Billboard magazine for the week ending October 22nd, 1977. American Top 40 is produced in Hollywood by Watermark Incorporated. Executive producer Tom Rounds, producer Nikki Wine, creative consultant Don Bastani. I'm Casey Kasem. Join me again next week for our countdown of the biggest hits in the USA. Till then, keep your feet in the ground and keep reaching for the stars. And keep your radio tuned right where it is.
1: 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Special thanks to Kalila Dawkins, Rob Durkee, Pete Battistini, Scott Lakefield, Mike Savage, Michael Cross, Dave Nunez, and of course, the legend where the countdown began, Casey Kasem. I'm Larry Morgan. 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

Hello again, and welcome to American Top 40. My name's Casey Kasem, and this is our weekly countdown of the most popular songs in the nation. First, I want to thank my friend Mark Elliott for sitting in for me last week when I had laryngitis. Could barely whisper. Now, I'm all set for this week's survey of the 40 top spots on the official Billboard chart. Our debuts include new songs by Crosby, Stills & Nash, Rick Springfield, and The Who. Right now, let's warm up with a recap of last week's top three. And the song at number three was this one.

The number three song in the USA last week, Hard to Say I'm Sorry by Chicago. I'm Casey Kasem, this is American Top 40, and we're reviewing last week's top three. And at number two was this big hit.

Steve Miller Band with the number two song last week on American Top 40, Abracadabra. I'm Casey Kasem, and capping our recap of last week's top three, here's the number one song last week.

0: The number one song in popularity last week, the first number one by John Cougar, Jack and Diane. I'm Casey Kasem. Our countdown of this week's 40 biggest hits begins in a moment, leading off with a debut song by the soap opera star whose last hit was What Kind of Fool Am I?
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0: I'm Casey Kasem. And here they are, the most popular songs in the USA.
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0: Coming in at the leadoff position is the latest hit by the soap opera star who went to number 21 a couple of months ago with What Kind of Fool Am I? His new song is I Get Excited. Rick Springfield.
4: Well,

0: The latest from Rick Springfield, debuting at number 40, I Get Excited. A couple of weeks ago on American Top 40, we named all the groups who were named after cities and had had number one records. They were the Bay City Rollers, the Hollywood Argyles, the Manhattans, and Chicago. Well, we missed one. A folk trio who took their name from the lyric of a Harry Belafonte song called Jamaica Farewell.
1: The hits from coast to coast.
0: We're counting down the 40 biggest hits in the nation as ranked by Billboard magazine. Debuting at number 39 this week is the first hit by a singer, dancer, director, and choreographer originally from Philadelphia. Her name is Toni Bess,

0: Newcomer Tony Basil on American Top 40, debuting at number 39 with Mickey. It's correction time on AT40. A couple of weeks ago, we answered a question about groups who were named after cities. And I listed all those city-named groups who had hit number one. That is, I listed all but one. The groups I did name were the Bay City Rollers, the Manhattans, the Hollywood Argyles, and Chicago. And a listener wrote in to say that one more group named after a city had hit number one. And he's right. There's a folk music trio who were tremendously popular in the late 50s and early 60s. And they were influenced by another folk singer and very big star named Harry Belafonte. One of Harry's big hits of the mid-50s was called Jamaica Farewell. And part of the lyric went, "My heart is down, my head is turning round. I had to leave a little girl in Kingston Town." Well, that's all the three college buddies up in the San Francisco area needed. Dave Gard, Nick Reynolds, and Bob Shane became the Kingston Trio and hit number one in 1958 with Tom Dooley. So that makes it five groups who are named for cities and have had number one songs. Thanks to that listener with a long memory for helping us out. He didn't sign his name, but his letter is postmarked Green River, Utah. Now, on with the countdown.
1: Number 38.
0: The third top 40 hit by the band from Jacksonville, Florida, holds at number 38. It's You Keep Running Away by 38 Special.

0: 38 special at number 38, second week in a row on American Top 40. That's You Keep Running Away. 37 big ones to number one, and we're counting them down.
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0: We're coming to you from Hollywood. Six new songs enter the Top 40 this week, and one of them is by a legendary rock and roll supergroup. They're currently touring the USA on what they're calling their first farewell tour. Here are Kenny Jones, John Entwistle, Pete Townsend, and Roger Daltrey. The Who, coming in at number 37 with Athena.

0: Debuting at number 37 on American Top 40, The Who and Athena, their 16th Top 40 hit. Coming up, a long-distance dedication from a girl who found a source of love where she didn't expect to.
1: The hits from coast to coast. American Top 40.
0: I'm Casey Kasem. Here's that famous trio whose last hit, Wasted on the Way, peaked at number 9 just last month. Their follow-up debuts this week at number 36. It's Southern Cross by Crosby, Stills.

Crosby, Stills, and Nash on American Top 40, debuting at number 36 with Southern Cross. Well, now we're up to our long-distance dedication. It's from a girl who made a discovery she wasn't expecting. She lives in Wethersfield, Connecticut, and here's her letter. She writes, "Dear Casey, I would like to make a not-so-long-distance dedication. It's to my brother, Jason. Jason is a victim of Down syndrome, a defect of the brain. When Jason was born, my mom and dad, who are now divorced, sat me down and explained to me why he was retarded. Well, once I understood, I started to love him and other children like him. I started to get involved in organizations for the retarded and handicapped, such as Camp Sunrise and the Special Olympics. The reason I put quotation marks around the word handicapped

is because these children may be physically and mentally handicapped, but they still show enough love for the whole world to share. So, Casey, could you please play Here Comes the Sun by the Beatles for my wonderful brother, Jason, who opened up my heart and my life? Sincerely, Lori M. Okay, Lori, here's your long-distance dedication.

0: from 1969. That's the Beatles with a hit song from their album Abbey Road, Here Comes the Sun. A long-distance dedication from Lori in Wethersfield, Connecticut, to her brother Jason. And the countdown continues on American Top 40.
1: Number 35.
0: The latest hit by REO Speedwagon climbs four notches this week. It's from their album Good Trouble. Here's Sweet Time.

0: Stereo Speedwagon with their sixth consecutive top 40 hit. At number 35, moving up four, Sweet Time. And the countdown continues.
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0: We're on our way to the number one song in the USA.
1: Number 34.
0: Debuting at 34 is a woman who's already a big star on the country chart, where she's had two number ones. And one of those number ones has become her first pop hit. Here's Nobody by Sylvia. That's how she's known, just Sylvia.

Sylvia on American Top 40, the country star at number 34 with her first pop hit. It's a debut record, and it's titled Nobody. Every week, American Top 40 is heard in the 50 states and around the world on great radio stations like WHEQ, Athens, Georgia, KAMS, Mammoth Springs, Arkansas, and TGCQ, Guatemala City, Guatemala. Here's the highest debuting song of the week. It's by a three-man Canadian band who's been scoring big on the album chart for the last few years with top 10 albums like Permanent Waves, Moving Pictures, and Exit Stage Left. Their first top 40 single is from their new album, Signals. Here's the group Rush, coming in at number 33 with New World Man.

0: the popular album group Rush debuting on American Top 40 with their first hit single at number 33, New World Man. This is AT40 in Hollywood, California, counting down the most popular songs in the USA. I'm Casey Kasem. We'll continue in a moment. 32 big hits to go on our way to the number one song in the nation.
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0: We're counting down the hits, the 40 biggest from the official Billboard charts. I'm Casey Kasem, this is American Top 40, and the countdown continues on our way to the number one song in the USA.
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0: We're counting down the hits, the 40 biggest from the official Billboard charts. I'm Casey Kasem, this is American Top 40, and the countdown continues on our way to the number one song in the U.S.

up four notches on the pop chart this week as a woman who used to be known as Evelyn Champagne King. She's 22 now and has dropped the nickname. Her song is number one on the soul chart and number 32 on the pop chart. Here's Evelyn King with Love Come Down.

Evelyn King with the number one soul song in the USA and the number one song in the dance chart. At number 32 on American Top 40, Love Come Down. At number 31 this week is a group that has hit the top 10 on the soul chart 7 times, and 2 of those hits have hit number 1. 2 of their soul hits have also hit the top 40 on the pop chart. Just a few months ago, it was Early in the Morning. Their other number 1 has been on the chart for 5 weeks now. The Gap Band with You Dropped a Bomb on Me.

0: You dropped a bomb on me at number 31, third week in a row, fifth week on the chart for the Gap Band. You know, on some record albums, in the clear vinyl near the edge of the label, you'll find odd sayings scratched in by hand. Sayings like, never let your monster lay down, strange euphoria, or what we don't know, we make up. My special report on record graffiti is coming up.
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0: Casey Kasem. Here's the six-man Los Angeles band who have now hit the top 40 four times since 1979. First with Hold the Line, then a song called 99, then Rosanna, and now with Make Believe. At number 30 again this week, here's Toto.

0: consecutive week at number 30 for Toto with Make Believe. This is Casey Kasem on American Top 40 in Hollywood. And now it's time for my special report on record graffiti, those hand-scratched words that sometimes appear pressed into the vinyl near the record label. Now, usually artists do this just for fun. But some artists and record producers say they do it so that if they find a record that doesn't have the message, they know it's counterfeit. One band that's been playing the message game for years is the Eagles. On their 1975 album, One of These Nights, on side one they've engraved, "Don't worry." And on side two it continues, "Nothing will be okay." On the Eagles' 1979 album, The Long Run, side one reads, "Never let your monster lay down." And former Eagle Glenn Frey is carrying on the message tradition. Side two of his solo LP, No Fun Allowed, says, "To Nelly and Millie with love." Another act who engraves messages on their records are the group Heart. On their 1980 album, B.B. LaStrange, side one reads, "Rock Me Home." Side two says, "Strange Euphoria." And these record scratchings aren't confined to albums. Sometimes you find them on singles, too, like the Go-Go's hit, "Our Lips Are Sealed." It says, "What we don't know, we make up." And that's my special report on record graffiti, the sayings that artists and producers scratch on their record masters before they're pressed. And the countdown continues.
1: Number 29.
0: Kim Carnes has been in the top 40 for 5 weeks now, and for the last 3 of those weeks, she's been at number 29. Here's Voyeur.

0: 36-year-old Kim Carnes on American Top 40. The title tune from her LP, Voyeur, is at number 29 for the third consecutive week, fifth week on the chart. 28 big ones to number one, and we're counting them down.
1: It's from coast to coast, American Top 40.
0: AT40 originates in Hollywood. I'm Casey Kasem. At number 28 is a song produced by a man who says that he got into rock and roll because he was too young for politics, too weak for athletics, not pure enough for religion, and not bad enough to be a criminal. He's the legendary manager and record producer, Kim Fowley. And the latest band he's produced in his long career is Steel Breeze. Here they are with You Don't Want Me Anymore.

Sacramento, California, Steel Breeze on American Top 40 at number 28, fourth week on the chart. They move up five notches with You Don't Want Me Anymore. Earlier this year, Neil Diamond hit the top 40 with a song he co-wrote with Carol Bayer Sager called On the Way to the Sky. This week, he's at number 27 with another song he wrote with Carol, plus a third co-writer, Carol's famous husband, Burt Bacharach. Here's Neil Diamond and Heartlight.

0: Neil Diamond on American Top 40 with a song written by Diamond, Bacharach, and Sager at number 27, second week on the chart, moving up seven notches. Heartlight. There's a man in the countdown who had it all. Stardom, money, and friends. But he nearly lost it all, plus his life, because of alcohol and drugs. His story is coming up.
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0: American Top 40 is heard in the 50 states and around the world every week on great radio stations like WBEC, Pittsfield, Massachusetts, WAYN, Rockingham, North Carolina, and WGCL, Cleveland, Ohio. Leaping six notches to number 26, here's 33-year-old Glenn Frey with The One You Love.

Glenn Frey moves from number 32 up to 26 with The One You Love. This is Casey on AT40 in Hollywood. Now, the story of a rock star who had it all, almost lost it all, and fought his way back. He's singer Eddie Money. And a couple of years ago, Eddie seemed on top of the world. His first two albums were million sellers, and he'd had hits like Baby Hold On and Two Tickets to Paradise. But then, with his third LP, Eddie's career took a turn. The record didn't sell as well, and there were other problems, including Eddie's shaky relationship with his girlfriend. One night, after an intense argument, Eddie went out and bought a bottle of vodka and proceeded to get drunk. Then he dropped by a bar in Oakland where he used to hang out, and someone there gave Eddie some pills, barbiturates. With a combination of drugs and alcohol, Eddie overdosed. Well, they got him to the hospital alive, but the damage had already been done. His kidneys had gone out. After 2.5 weeks in dialysis, they were functioning again. But Eddie had also damaged an important nerve in his leg, the sciatic nerve. He said, quote, "They came into my room with this brace, and I said, 'Are you kidding me? I'm Eddie Money.' I threw away the braces and said, 'Not only am I going to walk again, I'm going to go back on stage.'" Well, as the nerve in his leg regenerated, Eddie told us, quote, "There was a physical and emotional pain. But my mother came out from New York and took care of me. My girlfriend Margot stuck by me. Bill Graham, my manager, stuck by me. And CBS Records stuck by me." End of quote. After the toughest fight of his life, Eddie Money's back, healthy and not about to make the same mistakes. His new album talks about it. Eddie says, "Don't let this happen to you. Don't lose control. Don't be passing by the graveyard." From that new album, No Control, Eddie Money at number 25 with his latest hit, Think I'm in Love.

0: three consecutive weeks at number 16, where it peaked, Eddie Money falls to number 25 on American Top 40. His fourth Top 40 hit is Think I'm in Love, and the countdown continues.
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0: I'm Casey Kasem. At number 24 is one of the most respected female singers in chart history. With her 32nd Top 40 hit, here is Aretha Franklin. And jump to it.

recent number one soul song on American Top 40 at number 24, moving up a notch this week. It's Jump to It. Now we're up to a big hit that combines the singing of Kenny Loggins with the singing of Steve Perry of the group Journey. And if you've been wondering which is which, it's Kenny who sings the first stanza, then Steve sings the second, and both sing together after that. At number 23, Kenny Loggins with Steve Perry, and Don't Fight It.

0: Kenny Loggins with Steve Perry on American Top 40 at number 23. Third week on the chart, they move up three notches with Don't Fight It. 22 big hits to number one, and we're counting them down.
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0: Climbing two notches, Cool in the Gang with

0: and the Gang on American Top 40, their fifth week on the chart, now at number 22, moving up two notches with Big Fun. That's their 12th Top 40 hit. I'm Casey Kasem. This is American Top 40 in Hollywood. We're counting down the week's 40 biggest singles, and we're 21 hits away from number one. We'll continue in a moment, so stay right where you are.
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0: And the countdown continues now on American Top 40 with the 21 hottest hits in the USA still to come. I'm Casey Kasem, and on we go.
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0: The current hit by Fleetwood Mac moves up six notches this week. It's Stevie Nicks' song, where she sings about going back to being the gypsy that she was. At number 21, here's Gypsy.

Fleetwood Mac on American Top 40, the three-man, two-woman band at number 21, moving up six notches, third week on the chart with Gypsy. Here's a song that was co-written by British recording star Gary Glitter. And Gary took the song to number two on the British chart way back in 1973. The American hit is by Joan Jett and the Blackhearts. They're at number 20 for the third week in a row with Do You Wanna Touch Me?

Survey song number 20, Joan Jett and the Blackhearts on American Top 40. Their third Top 40 hit is Do You Wanna Touch Me? 19 big ones to number one and counting.

Casey Kasem. The recent number one country song by Michael Murphy keeps on climbing on the pop chart. This week it moves up three notches to 19. Here's What's Forever For?

0: number 19 in popularity this week on American Top 40, moving up three notches, Michael Murphy's recent number one country hit, What's Forever For? There's a woman in the countdown whose first public performance consisted of singing the Star-Spangled Banner while she was dressed as an American flag, with a backup band of 300 musicians all playing the same instrument. That story's coming up.
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0: Every week, American Top 40 is heard in the 50 states and around the world on great radio stations like WFXY, Middlesbrough, Kentucky, WCIL, Carbondale, Illinois, and American Forces Radio in Keflavik, Iceland. The first hit song by 25-year-old Laura Branigan moves up three notches this week to number 18. It's Gloria.

Laura Branigan on American Top 40 at number 18, moving up three notches, her sixth week on the chart with Gloria. Now, the latest hit by the woman whose first public performance consisted of her singing the Star Spangled Banner dressed as an American flag, accompanied by 300 musicians, all playing the same instrument. Singer Jennifer Warnes told us she'll never forget the sight as long as she lives, even though she was only 5 years old at the time. Jennifer grew up in a small town in Southern California. One year, a local manufacturer of musical instruments decided to celebrate the 4th of July with a big promotional show in the town's civic auditorium. To open the show, the sponsor wanted a young girl to sing the Star Spangled Banner. Jennifer auditioned for the part and got it. So, come the 4th of July, there was 5-year-old Jennifer Warnes wearing a costume that made her look like an American flag with legs, standing on the stage of her local auditorium, singing her heart out, while behind her, 300 musicians all pumped away on 300 accordions. What else would an accordion manufacturer supply? Jennifer told us she didn't know there were that many accordions in the whole world. But there isn't a single one in the backup band on her latest hit. It's a duet she sings with Joe Cocker. And it leaps a tremendous 18 notches to number 17 this week, up where we belong.

0: Joe Cocker and Jennifer Warnes at number 17, moving all the way up from 35 with Up Where We Belong, the love theme from An Officer and a Gentleman. Hit by hit, we're getting closer and closer to the number one song in the land.
1: Number 16.
0: The current hit by Santana moves up three notches this week. It's the 10th top 40 hit for them. Hold on.

0: The band that was first formed way back in 1966, an 8-man band called Santana, at number 16 with Hold On. Coming up, a long-distance dedication from a man in the middle of the Mediterranean.
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0: Once a week with AT40, and you know how your favorite songs are doing all over the USA. Like the oldest song in the survey, a hit that's been the countdown for 21 weeks, 16 weeks in the top 10. It's the big hit by John Cougar, a song that's at number 15 this week called Hurts So Good.

Cougar on American Top 40 for the past 16 weeks. That song has been in the top 10. This week it falls from number 10 to number 15. You know, the long-distance dedication letters that come in every week arrive by air, land, and sea. And here's one from a man far away at sea. He writes, "Dear Casey, I'm currently deployed on an aircraft carrier in the Mediterranean Sea. I'm about 6,000 miles from my wife, and for most of the past 22 months, have been no closer than 600 miles from her side. The exception is when I'm home on leave for less than 10% of a year's time. So, could you please play Jim Croce's song, Time in a Bottle, as a dedication to Christine and my two sons, Donald Jr. and Ken? Because the time I share with them is so precious to us all, and so short. Thank you. Don Tyerman on the USS Eisenhower." Okay, Don, here's your long-distance dedication.

0: from 1973, a number one smash by Jim Croce, Time in a Bottle. A long-distance dedication from Don Tyerman on the USS Eisenhower in the Mediterranean Sea to his wife Christine and their two sons, Donald Jr. and Ken, as the countdown sails on.
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1: Number 14.
0: The latest hit by Melissa Manchester just spent 3 weeks at number 5, the biggest hit of her career. Now it falls to number 14. You should hear how she talks about

Melissa Manchester on American Top 40, falling from number 5 down to 14. Her 7th Top 40 hit is You Should Hear How She Talks About You. 20 years ago, Brenda Lee took this song to number 4. The current hit remake of it is still climbing, up 2 notches this week to number 13. Here's Break It to Me Gently by Juice Newton.

Newton is trying for her fifth consecutive top 10 hit. At number 13 and moving up, Break It To Me Gently. Next up on American Top 40 is the superstar who used to wear wild and crazy eyeglasses. Now he wears contacts, and his latest hit is about

I'm Casey Kasem. Holding on the pop chart this week is the superstar who used to be famous for the outrageous eyeglasses he wore. Now he has contact lenses, and his latest hit is all about eyes. It's at number 12. Here's Elton John. Blue eyes.

Elton John on American Top 40, second week at number 12, ninth week on the chart with his latest Top 40 hit, Blue Eyes. After making a colossal leap from 39 to 13 last week, that's 26 notches, Olivia Newton-John's latest hit makes a move of two notches this week to number 11, Heart Attack.

0: 34-year-old Olivia Newton-John, originally from England, raised in Melbourne, Australia, now making her home in Malibu, California. She's at number 11 in 3 short weeks with Heart Attack. I'm Casey Kasem. This is American Top 40 in Hollywood. We're counting down the week's 40 biggest hits, 10 hits away from number one, and we'll continue in a moment.
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0: As we continue now with our countdown of the 40 biggest hits in the USA, I'd like to say hello to 4 new members of the American Top 40 family. Welcome aboard to KICX in McCook, Nebraska, WVNO in Mansfield, Ohio, WIDS in Russell Springs, Kentucky, and WRNO in New Orleans, Louisiana. I'm Casey Kasem, and we count down the hits every week here on American Top 40. And the countdown continues.
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0: The first Top 40 hit by this English group moves up 4 notches and becomes their first Top 10 hit in the USA. Here are Paul Reynolds, Frank Maudsley, and brothers Mike and Ali Score, A Flock of Seagulls, at number 10 with I Ran.

0: the first of the 10 hottest records in the USA by a British act named A Flock of Seagulls. Their song, I Ran. We're counting down now to a song from a movie written by a 21-year-old reporter who went back to high school posing as a student to get a story for his film. He discovered that these days being a cook in a popular fast food chain has more social status than being class president. Details coming up.
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0: AT40 originates in Hollywood. Since they started charting back in 1972, this group has had two number ones, Horse with No Name and Sister Golden Hair. They've had six top tens, and this week their latest hit climbs two notches to number nine to become their seventh top ten. It's called You Can Do Magic. Here's America.

number 9 in popularity this week, You Can Do Magic by America. Now on American Top 40, we're up to the hit song from the soundtrack of the movie Fast Times at Ridgemont High. It's a movie written by a reporter named Cameron Crowe, who returned to high school for a year at the age of 21, posing as a student. Crowe had been writing for Rolling Stone magazine since he was 15 years old. He left to do his research as a fake high school student and turned it into first a book, then a screenplay. And he made some interesting discoveries about life in high school these days. Crowe found that being class president or captain of the football team isn't as important as which fast food chain you work in after school. He says he discovered that most of the students in the Southern California high school he attended for that year had part-time jobs, and most of them were working in fast food chains. But not all fast food chains had the same status. The best places to work were the restaurants that were most popular with the other students at school. At Cameron's school, they happened to be McDonald's, Carl's Jr., and Jack in the Box. The places that had the lowest status were the ones where other students didn't hang out after school. One of the stars of Fast Times is the fry cook at All American Burger. And that makes him a big man on campus. From the soundtrack of the movie Fast Times at Ridgemont High, here's Jackson Browne at number 8 with Somebody's Baby.

0: Brown, Somebody's Baby, at number 8 in popularity for the third consecutive week. 7 big ones to number 1, and we're counting them down.
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0: I'm Casey Kasem.
1: Number 7.
0: Here's the man who sang on big hits by the Doobie Brothers like Taking It to the Streets, Real Love, and the number one smash, What a Fool Believes. His first hit as a solo artist moves up a couple of notches this week to 7. It's I Keep Forgetting. Here's Michael McDonald.

Michael McDonald on American Top 40, second week in the top 10, moving from number 9 to number 7 with his first solo hit, I Keep Forgetting. This is Casey Kasem on American Top 40 in Hollywood. There was a man in music whose life and career had a big impact on us all, John Lennon. His death is still painfully fresh in our memories. On October 9th, John would have been 42 years old, and only God knows how much more he might have added to the treasury of music he's already given us. There was a message in John's songs, plain and simple. In different ways, he kept saying, there's no good reason for people not to get along. In John Lennon's memory, here's one of his songs.

0: John Lennon with Imagine. In memory of John Lennon on his birthday. And the countdown continues on American Top 40.
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0: AT40 is heard in the 50 states and around the world every week on great radio stations like KEEL, Shreveport, Louisiana, KNVR, Paradise, California, and WBJW, Orlando, Florida. The recent smash by the group Survivor had clawed its way up to number one, held it for 6 weeks, and those claws have kept it in the top 10 now for 6 weeks after dropping out of the number one position. Eye of the Tiger by Survivor, falling just two notches this week to number six.

song's been on American Top 40 for 16 weeks now, and 15 of those weeks in the top 10. Eye of the Tiger by Survivor at number 6. Moving up two notches on the Billboard chart this week is an Australian band who started out playing in Melbourne at a tiny pub called The Cricketer's Arms. The band is Men at Work, and saxophonist and keyboard player Greg Hamm told us, quote, "It was a continuing gig, one we did every Thursday night for a year. People didn't have to pay to get in, and it's a little cramped pub. There was no stage. We'd just sit up there in a corner and play virtually face-to-face with people. There was immediate feedback, of course, from people who are only standing a couple of feet from you. If they didn't like it, they'd let you know." End of quote. The first American hit by Men at Work is at number 5 this week. Who can it be now?

0: The group from Melbourne, Australia, on American Top 40. They've been together for 3 years now. A five-man group who call themselves Men at Work. At number five with Who Can It Be Now? The four biggest hits in the USA this week coming right up.
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0: We're counting down the most popular songs in the land, and we don't stop till we get to the top.
1: Number four.
0: The current hit by the Alan Parsons Project climbs two notches. The project's biggest hit to date is Eye in the Sky.

with survey song number 4, Eye in the Sky, the Alan Parsons Project from England. Now, as we work our way toward the 3 biggest hits in the USA, let's take a look at the tops of Billboard's other record charts. Number 1 on the album chart is American Fool by John Cougar. Number 1 on the soul chart is Love Come Down by Evelyn King. Number 1 on the country chart, Yesterday's Wine, a duet by country giants Merle Haggard and George Jones. And on the pop singles chart, we're up to the song at number 3. It's a recent number 1 song by the group Chicago, Hard to Say I'm Sorry.

0: From the movie Summer Lovers on American Top 40, Chicago at number 3 with a former number 1 tune, Hard to Say I'm Sorry. We're counting down to the number 1 song by a rock star who may have set a strange record recently when he played 2 concerts in 1 day. They were 1,100 miles apart, one in Florida and one in Michigan. Details coming up.
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0: I'm Casey Kasem. 9 of this week's Top 40 hits are by female solo singers. That's more than we've had in 3 years. Oddly, none of them are in the top 10 this week. At number 2 in the countdown this week is a band, the Steve Miller Band, with Abracadabra.

couple of weeks ago, that was the number one song in the USA. Last week fell to two. This week stays at number two. The Steve Miller Band with Abracadabra. Well, now we're up to the number one song in the USA. And it's by a rock star who may have set an odd kind of record recently. What he did was to play two concerts in one day, which wouldn't have been odd at all, except that the concerts were 1,100 miles apart. Here's the story. Several months ago, John Cougar was signed to headline an evening show on the Labor Day weekend in Kalamazoo, Michigan. Then, just a few weeks before that show, he was offered a chance and a lot of money to open for Fleetwood Mac on the same date at an afternoon show at the Tangerine Bowl in Orlando, Florida. At first, it seemed impossible. But when John sat down with his road manager and figured out the logistics of it all, it seemed to them that with a little bit of luck, they'd be able to play in both Florida and Michigan on the same day. The way it worked out was that John and his band played at the Tangerine Bowl from 3 until 4:15 in the afternoon. Then they hopped in a waiting helicopter, flew to the local airport where a private Learjet was warming up, made a 2.5-hour flight to Michigan, got into another helicopter, and arrived at their Kalamazoo concert with time to spare. After it was all over, John Cougar's exhausted comment was, "Is this what they call life in the fast lane?" John's also been spending time in the fast lane on the pop chart recently. His song, Hurt So Good, hit number two, and the follow-up, it's even bigger. For the second week in a row, the most popular song in the land is by John Cougar. Number one is Jack and Diane.

0: the number one song in the USA for the second consecutive week. John Cougar's Jack and Diane. And there you have them, the 40 most popular records in America as determined by Billboard magazine for the week ending October 9th, 1982. American Top 40 is produced in Hollywood by Watermark, ABC Radio Enterprises. Executive producer, Tom Rounds. Producer, Don Bassani. With Meryl Schindler, Daryl Morton, Nancy Conover, Dana Schwartzwalder, Ron Shapiro, Paul Libeskind, and Renee Jean Hill. I'm Casey Kasem. Join me next week, and again, we'll count down the 40 most popular songs in the USA. Till then, keep your feet in the ground and keep reaching for the stars.
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0: This is Casey Kasem. Welcome to American Top 40 and our countdown of this week's best-selling single records in the 50 states. Well, let's see. We have six brand new songs on AT40 this week. The six that bounced off, I'll mention before the hour is up. Right now, let's get into the 40.
4: Number 40.
0: This has been on for 11 weeks. Country star, Charlie Pride, kissing

7 weeks ago, that debuted at number 40. It got as high as number 21 several weeks ago. Now back at number 40. That's Charlie Pride and Kiss an Angel, Good Morning. At number 39 this week on AT40, a song that debuted last week. Moves up one, Detroit Emeralds. You want it? You got it.

0: 39th best-selling song in the USA. It moved up one this week, debuted last week at 40. Detroit Emeralds, And You Want It, You Got It. Coming up in the next 10 minutes, a current hit by a female singer who now has three records in the top 40.
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0: Six new songs on AT40 this week. Our second of the six comes in at number 38. A man who's been on the charts at least 70 times. Here's James Brown.

First week on AT40, coming in at number 38, James Brown got a groove going with Talking Loud and Saying Nothing. You're listening to the most listened to songs in the USA. This is Casey Kasem on American Top 40. Last week, this song was number 33. Drops four this week to 37. From England, here's Joe Cocker, Feeling All Right.

0: number 37 this week, it drops four. Joe Cocker from England and Feeling All Right. Coming up, the 36 most popular songs in the USA.
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0: From Hollywood, this is Casey Kasem, and time now for the current hit, a debut song by the female singer who has three songs in the top 40. One of the songs was just number one a few weeks ago. She was born, raised, and went to school in New York, and her last name is Safka. But she doesn't have to use that much anymore because everybody knows who you're talking about when you use just her first name. One of her three current hits is number 36 this week. It debuts, The Nickel Song. Here's Melanie.

the first of three songs in the chart this week by Melanie. The Nickel Song, debuting at number 36. This is Casey Kasem on American Top 40. 35 more hits before we hear number one. At number 35, Sly and the Family Stone debut with Runnin' Away.

0: There's a third of six new songs in American Top 40 this week. Sly and the Family Stone, back after a family affair with Running Away at number 35. Coming up in the next 10 minutes, a new hit by a singing star who gets vocal backing on his latest single by such artists as Darlene Love and former members of the Diamonds, the Crystals, and the Ronettes, with Dwayne Eddy on guitar.
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0: Last year it was Carole King. This year it looks as though it's going to be Melanie. Here's the second of three songs in American Top 40 for this young girl. The song is Ring the Living Bell at number 34.

the 5 this week. It debuted last week. Now it's number 34. That's Melanie. We still have one more of 3 hits to hear by this young lady. Ring the Living Bell. This is Casey Kasem on American Top 40. This song debuts at number 33. We've Got to Get It On Again. And it's by the Edrisi Brothers. A name perhaps not familiar to you because they've only had one big chart record, and that was back in 1959 and only came in at number 62, titled Cherry Stone. But to producers and songwriters on the West Coast, they're familiar. Listen to their song, We've Got to Get It On Again.

0: been around a long time. It's their first Top 40 record. At number 33, the Agresi Brothers, and We've Got to Get It On Again. 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
0: Now on AT40, the new hit by the singing star, whose background singers on this latest single of his include such artists as Darlene Love and former members of the Crystals and the Ronettes, and former Diamond lead singer David Somerville. Now, if that's not enough, the lead guitar track is by Duane Eddy. But to get a lineup like that, you don't just rent a studio and call a session, because these people don't live in the same town or even the same part of the country. So what Steve Terrell and Al Gargoni, the producers, had to do was fly around the country from one coast to the other and record these artists on separate tracks. And the final step, naturally, was to record the lead vocal by the singing star from Houston, Texas, Billy Joe Thomas, debuting at number 32 this week, Rock and Roll Lullaby. Listen to the

0: To a debut song by B.J. Thomas, Rock and Roll Lullaby. This is Casey Kasem on American Top 40. The next hit I play for you, the highest debuting record of the week.
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0: So far, we've heard five of the six new songs debuting on American Top 40 this week. The one that debuts the highest comes in at number 31. It's by a fella born in Baytown, Texas, who's 36 years old. His last top 40 hit was Men Are Getting Scarce. It came in at number 33 back in 1968. He's back in the chart. Here's Joe Tex.
2: I got you.

0: Number 31, the highest debuting of all six records this week. It's Yo Tex and I Got You. This is Casey Kasem on AT40. And coming up in the next 5 minutes, a current hit by a group that earned $5 million in 1970 and topped that in 1971 without ever having hit the top 10. And are just now having their second top 40 hit.
1: The hits from coast to coast, American Top 40.
0: This debuted at 37 last week, moves to 30 this week. The English Congress.

Moving up seven this week to number 30. Second week on American Top 40, the English Congregation, softly whispering, I love you. This is Casey Kasem on American Top 40, and now the current hit by the group that has earned over $10 million in the past 2 years without ever reaching the top 10 and getting into the top 40 only twice. The man who's responsible is a 28-year-old producer-manager who tells part of his life story in these words. I recognized about the 10th grade that I wanted to be a disc jockey. I used to be fascinated by top 40 shows in town. So I set up my own radio station with a microphone in my room and outlets throughout the house. After dinner, I'd race to my room and recreate the top 40 program. Well, by the time he was 20 years old, he was the number one DJ in Detroit, earning about $25,000 a year. And then he left radio and became, for a while, lead singer of a group called Terry Knight and the Pack. He was the Terry Knight part. For the past few years, he's produced and managed a trio of musicians who make $40,000 in one concert. The biggest single hit of their career so far peaked in the summer of 1970 at number 22. That was Closer to Home. Their current hit single is number 29 this week, Foot Stomping Music. Here's Grand Funk Railroad.

0: Funk Railroad, produced and managed by Terry Knight. At number 29 this week, it moved up two. That's Footstompin' Music. Next, the song at number 28 by a singer whose first big hit was in 1965, titled The Midnight Hour.
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0: Last week at number 24, this week number 28. Here's Wilson Pickett from Prattville, Alabama, and Fire and Water.

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WIFE, Indianapolis, Indiana. Here's Paul Simon at number 27. He moved up 11 this week with Mother and Child Reunion.

0: the 27th best-selling song in the USA this week. Last week, it debuted at number 38, so it moved up 11. Paul Simon, Mother and Child Reunion. Here at the end of the first hour, let's take a moment to recap. The debut songs this week were at number 38, Talking Loud and Saying Nothing, James Brown. 36, Nickel Song, Melanie. 35, Running Away, Sly and the Family Stone. 33, We've Got to Get It On Again, Edrisi Brothers. 32, Rock and Roll Lullaby, B.J. Thomas. And the highest debuting record at number 31, I Got You by Joe Tex. Here are the songs that fell off. The Witch Queen of New Orleans, That's the Way I Feel About You, You Are Everything, Scorpio After Many, Many Weeks, Drowning in a Sea of Love, and Sunshine. Well, that wraps up the first hour of American Top 40. Two big hours to go, and 26 hit records. Stay right there.
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0: We're counting down the hits on the most respected survey in the record business, Billboard's Hot 100. I'm Casey Kasem, this is American Top 40, and the countdown rolls on.
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0: Here's a song by an 18-year-old girl who's been on the charts for 12 weeks now. The song got as high as number 6 5 weeks ago. It's now at number 26. She's from Miami, where she's a student at Miami Beach Junior College. Here's Miss Betty Wright and Queen.

Number 26 this week, Betty Wright and Clean Up Woman. This is Casey Kasem on American Top 40. And number 25 this week is a singer who's had many, many hit songs as a solo artist. For Your Precious Love, He Will Break Your Heart, Moon River, Only the Strong Survive. And here's his first hit with a girl named Brenda Lee Ager, Jerry Butler.

0: Understanding Mother moved up 7 this week to number 25. Jerry Butler and Brenda Lee Ager. This is Casey, and the countdown rolls on.
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0: Here once again is a girl who has 3 hits on American Top 40 this week. Earlier we heard a debut song called Nickel Song. Then we heard Ring the Living Bell. Now Melanie sings Brand.

0: At number 24 this week, it dropped 10 notches. That's Melanie and Brand New Key.
1: Number 23.
0: From Hollywood, this is Casey Kasem. The countdown continues until we get to the top. At number 23 this week, it moved up 7, third week on American Top 40. Donnie Elbert and I Can't Help Myself.

four tops. I can't help myself. That's Donnie Elbert. This week at number 23, this is Casey on American Top 40. Last week, this song debuted at number 35. It moves all the way up to number 22 this week. The Chicachas of Belgium.

0: Chikachas and Jungle Fever this week at number 22. It moved up from number 35 last week. Coming up in the next 10 minutes, a current hit by a singing star who was once in a group, the Jeff Beck Group, that turned down an invitation to play at the legendary Woodstock Festival. But he says it's the luckiest thing that ever happened to him.
1: Casey's Coast to Coast, American Top 40.
0: After a couple of weeks at number 15, now it's number 21. Here's Led Zeppelin, Black Dog.
2: Hey!

0: couple of years ago, England's number one group, Led Zeppelin, at number 21 at drop 6, Black Dog. 20 hits to number 1, and we're counting down.
1: The hits from coast to coast, American Top 40.
0: And now here's the current hit by the singing star who was once in a group, the Jeff Beck Group, that turned down an invitation to play at the Woodstock Festival. Now, for a while, he was really disappointed by the way it went. But now he says it's the luckiest thing that could have happened to him. Because if they had gone to Woodstock, he says the Jeff Beck Group would probably still be together. And he'd still be just a sideman. Instead, he's the solo singing star on one record label, and the star vocalist with a group on another label. For Warner Brothers, he's a member of Faces. For Mercury Records, he's his own man. Here he is with Faces, Rod Stewart.

Stewart featured with Faces at number 20 this week at drop 3. That's Stay With Me. This is Casey Kasem on American Top 40, and we're heard every week on great radio stations around the world like WLNC, Laurinburg, North Carolina, KAST, Astoria, Oregon, and KJR, Seattle, Washington. Here's Carly Simon, drop 6 this week to number 19, Anticipation.

0: Carly Simon, this week at number 19, Anticipation. A listener in Indianapolis wants to know what record debuted the highest on the chart without ever getting any higher than its debut position. I'll have the answer in 5 minutes.
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0: Last week 25, this week all the way up to 18, The Supremes. Their latest, produced by Smokey Robinson, is Floyd Joy.

0: Enjoy. They're the Supremes this week at number 18 on American Top 40. This is Casey Kasem. And now, let's answer the letter from Indianapolis. It's from Carl Jansen, who wants to know what record debuted highest on the chart without ever getting any higher than its debut position. Well, Carl, it took chart expert Ben Marischal a while to check that one out. But here's the answer. The highest debuting song that never got higher came on the Billboard's Hot 100 its first week in the top 40 at number 24. And it never moved up. It happened in 1957 with a song titled Rosie Lee by a group called the Mellotones. And it was the only chart record they ever had. Carl, thanks for writing. Now on with the countdown.
1: Number 17.
0: From England, this is Badfinger. They got as high as number 4 with this 3 weeks ago. Now at number 17, here's Day After Day.

0: Badfinger at number 17. They moved down 5 this week in American Top 40 with Day After Day.
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0: 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Outside our 50 states, AT40 is heard in 15 foreign cities, circling

0: number 16 this week, another winner from the Bee Gees. It's My World. This is Casey Kasem on American Top 40. A couple of months ago, at a rock concert in Boston, England, 33 people fainted and a girl fell out of the balcony in her excitement. In the next 10 minutes, we'll hear the current hit by the two-man group who caused it all.
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0: Here's a young lady who was born 21 years ago in Chicago. At age 3, she moved to St. Louis, where she grew up. For the past 10 years, she's been at Dobbs Ferry, New York, and in New York City. Here's Beverly Bremens.

0: Beverly Dreamers at number 15. 14 hits to number one and counting down. Well, that wraps up the second hour of American Top 40. I'll be right back with the 14 biggest selling songs in the USA this week. Stay right there.
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0: And here we go with more of the most popular songs in the USA on our way to number one. My name's Casey Kasem. This is American Top 40, and the countdown rolls on.
2: Number 14.
0: Here's the current hit by the two-man English group who caused 33 people to faint and a girl to fall off the balcony at one of their concerts. It happened a couple of months ago at the Gliderdrome in Boston, England. But it's not an isolated case. For months now, this rock act has been getting the kind of audience reaction that the Beatles and the Stones used to get in their early days. They called it Beatlemania then. The word for it now, this time around, is Rexmania, after the hottest act in England, T-Rex, for Tyrannosaurus Rex. And number 14 this week, with Bang a Gong.

0: There's T-Rex, song at number 14 this week. It moved up four. This is Casey Kasem on American Top 40. 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
0: The song at number 13 this week is sung by a man who used to work with the Buffalo Springfield and with three fellas named Crosby, Stills, and Nash. His name is Neil Young. This song debuted 2 weeks ago at 39. Last week went to 27. This week moved up 14 notches, the biggest mover within the top 40. Neil Young sings Heart of Gold.

Neil Young at number 13, Heart of Gold. This is Casey Kasem on American Top 40. And at number 12 this week, it's Cher. She debuted with this song 2 weeks ago at 29. Last week it went to 22. Big move this week. 10 notches to 12. The Way of Love.

0: up 10 to number 12. That's Cher and the Way of Love. And the countdown rolls on.
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0: Here's a group that had the number one best-selling record of last year called Joy to the World. Here's Three Dog Night, Chuck, Corey, and Danny at number 11. They dropped six this week with Never Been to Spain.
2: Well, I never been to Spain, but I kinda like the music.

0: There's Three Dog Night this week at number 11. That song got as high as number 5 for a couple of weeks. Never Been to Spain. This is Casey Kasem on American Top 40.
1: Number 10.
0: At number 10, moving up one notch, Carole King, and a record produced by Lou Adler. It's Sweet Seasons.

0: Carol King at number 10. She moved up one. Sweet Seasons, and the countdown rolls on.
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0: Here's the best-selling record so far this year. Former number one, now number nine. Don McLean's American Pie.
2: Bye.

0: week at number 7, now number 9 at drop 2. Don McLean's American Pie. Coming up in the next 5 minutes on AT40, a big current hit by a 26-year-old singer who had his first chart record when he was only 12 and a half years old. The song was White Bucks and Saddle Shoes, and he was known then as Bobby Pedrick Jr.
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0: This debuted 4 weeks ago. Now at number 8, it moved up 2 this week, is Bread, Everything I Own.

Ione. This week at number 8, it moved up 2. And now on American Top 40, the current hit by the 26-year-old singer who first hit the charts when he was only 12 and a half years old. His song was White Bucks and Saddle Shoes, and his name was Bobby Pedrick Jr. That's his real name, but in the past few years, he's been recording under his first name and middle name, and dropping the Pedrick Jr. In 1968, he had a moderate hit with a song called If You Don't Want My Love, and in 1970, a minor hit with When the Party Is Over. His current hit single is number 7 this week. It's The Lion Sleeps Tonight. Here's Robert John. Please.

0: number 7, it moved up 2. That's Robert John and The Lion Sleeps Tonight. 6 hits to number 1 and counting down.
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0: American Top 40 is heard coast to coast and around the world on great radio stations like WPHM, Port Huron, Michigan, WLWL, Rockingham, North Carolina, WGTO, Cypress Gardens, Florida. We're up to number 6 in our countdown. This record moved 2 over the past week. It's Apollo 100, 6 Men from London. Enjoy.

Johann Sebastian Bach wrote it. Six men from England did it. Studio musicians who call themselves Apollo 100. The song, Joy, at number six. This is Casey Kasem on American Top 40. Five hits to number one and counting down. This moved up one. Meryl and Donnie do the lead singing. Alan, Wayne, and Jay back them up.

0: 10 to the Osmonds. They moved up one this week to number 5, down by the lazy river. An AT40 listener in Hong Kong wants to know this. What was the biggest number of non-American recording artists in the top 10 at any one time? And who were they? Part of the answer is 9. The rest of the answer in 5 minutes.
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0: This week at number 4, a former spiritual singer named Al Green. He's from Forest City, Arkansas. And his hit is Let's Stay Together.

0: Green, a former number one song, stayed there for 1 week. Last week went to number two. Now it's number four. Let's stay together. This is Casey on American Top 40. And now let's answer the question from the listener on the other side of the world. His name is William Thompson, and he lives in Hong Kong. And he writes, "Dear Casey, what was the biggest number of non-American recording artists in the top 10 at any one time? And who were they?" Well, let's see. The answer to this question, I think, is going to be a big surprise to a lot of people, because at one time on the Billboard chart of May 8th, 1965, of the top 10 songs, 9 were by foreign artists. There was one each by the Rolling Stones, the Sounds Orchestral, Freddie and the Dreamers, Petula Clark, the Original Seekers, Wayne Fontana and the Mindbenders, and the Beatles, for a total of 7. And there were 2 songs by Herman's Hermits, making a total of 9 out of the top 10 by foreign recording acts. There you are, William Thompson of Hong Kong. Thanks for your letter. And now, on with the countdown.
1: Number 3.
0: At number 3 this week on AT40, it's Climax. They moved up 1 after being at number 4 for a couple of weeks.

0: five-man group. They call themselves Climax. This week at number three, they moved up one, Precious and Few. Two hits to number one, counting down.
1: The hits from coast to coast. American Top 40.
0: This is the fourth week in the top 10 for this group. They were at number 9 3 weeks ago, then moved to number 6. Last week, number 3, now at number 2. Richard and Karen, the Carpenters, hurting each other.
2: No one.

0: At number two this week, it moved up one. Richard and Karen Carpenter and Hurting Each Other. This is Casey Kasem on American Top 40. And it's time now for the song that's on the top of the chart for the second consecutive week.
1: Billboard's number one.
0: From the LP, Nilsson Schmilsson. Here's Nilsson, Without You.

0: 7 weeks on American Top 40, the past 2 weeks at number one. That's Nielsen and Without You. You've just heard the 40 biggest selling hits in America for the past week on American Top 40. My name's Casey Kasem, and we do our countdown every week at this time. Our list of the top 40 comes from Billboard's weekly tabulation based on retail record sales of the country's most popular songs. AT40 is produced and furnished by Watermark Incorporated. My producer is Don Bastani, and we tape the show here in Hollywood. I hope you'll join me next week, and we'll do it again. Till then, keep your feet in the ground and keep reaching for the stars.
1: 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Special thanks to Kalila Dawkins, Rob Durkee, Pete Battistini, Scott Lakefield, Mike Savage, Michael Cross, Dave Nunez, and of course, the legend where the countdown began, Casey Kasem. I'm Larry Morgan. 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
1: 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This week's presentation is from April 2nd, 1988.

0: hello again, and welcome to American Top 40. My name's Casey Kasem, and we're about to count down the 40 biggest hits in the USA. According to the official Billboard chart, these are the records you're buying and radio stations are playing all over America. Now, before we start, let's recap last week's top three. At number three last week was Never Gonna Give You Up by Rick Astley. Number two was Endless Summer Nights by Richard Marx. And last week's new number one was Man in the Mirror by Michael Jackson. Does Michael see himself again at number one, or will Richard Marx get a shot at the top? We'll find out. Let's count them down.
1: Number 40.
0: Leading off, the first of five debut songs this week. This one is the second top 40 hit for a singer who last hit the countdown 9 years ago, November of 79. That song was called So Good, So Right. She's 38-year-old Brenda Russell, originally from Brooklyn, New York, now living in L.A. She debuts singing a duet with Joe Esposito that she co-wrote. Coming in at number 40, Piano in the Dark.

Brenda Russell featuring Joe Esposito, Piano in the Dark, playing in the countdown at number 40 and debuting. Five songs debut this week on AT40, and dropping out are Hungry Eyes by Eric Carmen, Pump Up the Volume by Mars, Love Overboard by Gladys Knight and the Pips, Can't Stay Away from You by Miami Sound Machine, and Be Still My Beaten Heart by Sting. Those five fall out. Now, coming in at number 39, here's a song by two Englishmen and one American who call themselves Johnny Hates Jazz. That's their name. They've already had three top five hits in the UK. Their first one here in the USA is called Shattered Dreams.

0: shattered dreams. A listener wrote in to ask, how many people who have won Oscars for Best Actor or Actress have hit the top 40? Well, we've had three. Singers who won Oscars for acting in the movies Going My Way, The Country Girl, and Funny Girl. Details coming up.
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0: We're on our way to the number one song in the USA. Well, here's another debut. The first Top 40 hit for a group called The Deal, spelled D-E-E-L-E. They're a five-man group out of Cincinnati. Coming in at number 38, their song is Two of

0: The Deal from Cincinnati. They've hit the black chart before, and now they've made the top 40 on the pop chart. Coming in at number 38 with Two Occasions, co-written and co-produced by Babyface, who worked with Pebbles on her hit Girlfriend, which is coming up later. This is American Top 40 in Hollywood. I'm Casey Kasem. Now we're up to that question about Oscar-winning actors in the top 40. A listener in Bel Air, Maryland, Kathy Gardner, wrote in and she wants to know, how many people who have won Oscars for Best Actor or Actress have hit the top 40? Well, Kathy, as you probably know, Cher is currently in the countdown, and she's been nominated for Best Actress this year for her performance in Moonstruck. We'll see if she wins. But so far in the history of the charts, only three actors who have won an Oscar for Best Actor or Actress have ever hit the top 40. The first earned his Oscar for Best Actor in the 1944 film Going My Way. From 1955 to 1962, he had seven top 40 hits, including the biggest selling single of all time, White Christmas. The envelope, please. Ladies and gentlemen, the incomparable Bing Crosby. Next came a woman. She won her Oscar for Best Actress with her performance in the 1954 film, The Country Girl. She coincidentally scored her only top 40 hit singing a duet with Bing Crosby. That was in 1956, called True Love. The future Princess of Monaco, Grace Kelly. Now, we've had one other Oscar-winning Best Actress hit the top 40, and she's done it an impressive 19 times. Her first hit came in 1964, a song called People. Her Oscar came in 1968 for her role as Fanny Bryce in the movie Funny Girl, the multi-talented Barbara Streisand. There you are, Kathy, the three artists who have hit the top 40 and also won Oscars as Best Actor or Actress: Bing Crosby, Grace Kelly, and Barbara Streisand. Thanks for writing in. Now, on with the countdown.
1: Number 37.
0: While we're waiting to see if Cher wins an Oscar for Best Actress, here's her recent top 10 comeback hit. I Found Someone tumbles 11 notches this week.

0: Year and I Found Someone found its way to number 10 5 weeks ago, now at number 37. Up next on American Top 40, a debut by a fox from London.
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0: These are the hits ranked by Billboard magazine. And debuting at number 36 this week, the English singer and poster girl from London who hit a year ago with Touch Me, Samantha Fox with Naughty Girls Need Love Too.
2: Maybe, just maybe, naughty girls need love too.

0: Naughty Girls Need Love Too. Samantha Fox debuting at number 36, her second top 40 hit in the U.S. as the countdown rocks on.
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0: We're coming to you from Hollywood. And here's a new artist coming to us from Brazil. Brazil, Indiana, that is. A town about 50 miles west of Indianapolis. His name is Henry Lee Summer. And he has the week's highest debuter coming in at number 35, I Wish I Had a Girl.

At number 35, debuting first chart single for Henry Lee Summer from Indiana, same home state as John Cougar Mellencamp, and Henry's got the same rough rockin' sound. Every week, American Top 40's heard in the 50 states and around the world on great radio stations like 105.5 WRAR with the best variety of music, Tappahannock, Virginia. 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At number 34, we have the current hit by Toto. It's got a woman's name for a title. They've done that before. Back in 1982, they hit with Rosanna, remember? Took them to number 2. Their new hit is called Pamela, and it moved from 40 to 34 this week. Toto.

0: Toto and Pamela climb 6 notches to number 34 this week, second week in the survey. Coming up on American Top 40, the current hit song by an artist who had his first hit in 1926. That's right, 62 years ago.
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0: The biggest hits, the biggest stars, and sometimes a legend. Here's one from Liverpool. His song about being a Beatle peaked at number 23 last week, now drops to 33. George Harrison, When We Was Fab.

We was fam. George Harrison tumbling 10 notches to number 33. 45-year-old George first hit with the Beatles back in 1964. Well, now we're up to a song by a man who had his first hit back in 1926. And if he were still alive today, he'd be 87 years old. He was a trumpet player and a singer, born in the year 1900 in New Orleans on the 4th of July. He got into music unexpectedly. You see, on New Year's Eve 1913, he took his father's pistol and fired a celebration shot into the air. Well, that got him arrested and sent to the Waifs Home for Boys. A music teacher there made him the official school bugler and taught him how to play the cornet. Well, that was the beginning for the man whose schoolmates taunted him for his big mouth, calling him Satchel Mouth. But he turned that cruelty into a positive nickname, Satchmo. Real name, Louis Armstrong, of course. Louis had his first best-selling recording back in 1926, and here's a sample of it. That's a piece of Muskrat Ramble, an instrumental that was the first hit record for Louis Armstrong and his Hot Five. A hit before there were any Billboard charts. Satchmo brought New Orleans jazz to the world and became known as a goodwill ambassador for America. In 1964, he made the record books when he hit number one with Hello Dolly. He was 63 years old then, the oldest man, oldest artist ever actually, on a number one song. And get this, to do that, he pushed the Beatles out of number one. And it was during their peak. They'd been there on top with different songs for 14 consecutive weeks. No one could knock him out of that number one spot. That is, until 63-year-old Louis Armstrong came along with Hello Dolly. One of Louis Armstrong's recordings from 1967 is currently in our countdown. It's from the soundtrack of the movie Good Morning, Vietnam. At number 32, here's What a Wonderful World.

0: What a Wonderful World. Louis Armstrong, who died in 1971. His 1967 recording moves up a notch this week to 32. It's from the soundtrack of the movie Good Morning Vietnam. And the countdown continues.
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0: We're counting down the biggest hits across the USA, and now we're up to the second Top 40 hit for New York rapper LL Cool J. Ever wonder if rappers use a rhyming dictionary? LL told writer Scott Cohen, no, that's cheating. You want to know something? Because I'm a gangster, some people think I do the crime. They don't know I'm just a connoisseur of hip-hop rhyme. Up four notches to number 31, here's LL Cool J with Going Back to Cali.

Jay wrapping up four notches to number 31 with Going Back to Cali. Cali is California, and the songs from the movie Less Than Zero, where the lead character comes back home to California. On American Top 40 in Hollywood, California, I'm Casey Kasem. At number 30 this week is the hit song Fishnet by Morris Day, the former lead singer of the group The Time. He also co-starred with Prince in the hit movie Purple Rain and created that memorable character for himself, where he played a rich, spoiled playboy, so cool he'd comb his hair on stage while a valet held a mirror for him. Morris Day still likes to play it cool. At a recent record industry party here in Hollywood, the theme was Monte Carlo night. So Morris played the part of a slick celebrity blackjack dealer. And he brought his valet along as an assistant. Here's Morris dealing his first top 40 solo hit into our countdown at number 30, Fishnet.

0: Morris Day and Fishnet, up 8 notches to number 30. Second week in the survey, produced by Jimmy Jam Harris and Terry Lewis. I'm Casey Kasem. This is American Top 40 in Hollywood, and we're counting down the week's 40 biggest hits. We're 29 hits away from number one, and we'll continue in a moment.
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0: You're listening to American Top 40. My name's Casey Kasem, and here we go with the second hour of our weekly survey of the 40 most popular songs in America.
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0: 8 songs by groups in the survey this week. Here's one of Miami Sound Machine at number 29 with Anything for You.

one-woman band, Miami Sound Machine, with their eighth consecutive top 40 hit, up five notches to number 29. From Hollywood, this is Casey, counting them down. Now on American Top 40, I'd like to take a minute to talk about a singing star who died recently. He was the handsome, popular younger brother of the Bee Gees, Andy Gibb. Andy was born in Manchester, England, and grew up in Australia, England, and on the Spanish island of Ibiza. He started to play guitar when he was 9 years old. That was in 1967. That's the same year his brothers Morris, Barry, and Robin first charted around the world as the Bee Gees. In his teens, Andy himself started touring Australia and Europe, playing small shows and club dates. He launched his own recording career in the mid-70s at 17. He had 8 solo releases, which all made the top 40 between 1977 and 1981. And Andy holds the all-time record for being the only solo artist in chart history to hit number 1 with his first 3 singles. I Just Want to Be Your Everything, Love is Thicker Than Water, and Shadow Dancing. In fact, Shadow Dancing was the number 1 single of the year 1978. In the last few years, Andy Gibb went through some personal troubles and career problems. We've all read about it in newspapers and magazines. Lately, it looked like he had put all of his problems behind him. He had just signed a new record deal and was excited about making a comeback. But on March 10th, Andy Gibb died. He'd just turned 30 years old. As an AT40 extra, here's one of his number one songs. The top song of 1978, Shadow Dancing, Andy Gibb.

0: Shadow Dancing, the number one song of 1978 on American Top 40. We played it in memory of Andy Gibb, who died March 10th at the age of 30. And the countdown continues.
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0: These are the biggest hits, the biggest stars. At number 28 is a man who gave up football for music. He's 34-year-old Alexander O'Neill. Alexander played linebacker at Arizona State, and he was pretty good. But music was his first love. Besides, hitting the Billboard chart is a lot less painful than hitting a 300-pound offensive lineman. Alexander sings his third top 40 with Sherelle. Their song's called Never Knew Love Like This.

Up a notch to number 28, Never Knew Love Like This. Alexander O'Neill and Sherelle. Alexander's from Natchez, Mississippi. Sherelle's from Los Angeles. It's the second top 40 hit duet that they've done together. Next, we have a British duo who formed at an ancient Druid ceremonial landmark. They're Scarlet and Black, real names Robin Hild and Sue West. A few years ago, Sue was living in London singing with a group called Doctor and the Medics. Robin had been producing some demo tapes for that group. One day, the band got a gig at a festival out in the countryside, at Stonehenge, that mysterious religious landmark used by the Druids thousands of years ago. Robin came along and did the sound for the band, and that's where Sue and Robin got the inspiration to start writing music together. 5 years later, they have their first top 40 hit. Up three notches to number 27, here's You Don't Know by Scott.

energizing the countdown with Electric Blue. Up five notches this week to number 26. They're from Australia. This is Casey on American Top 40. Well, now we're up to the Marathon Man of Rock. He plays the longest concerts in the business, and I mean long. The average artist, big star or not, will perform for about an hour and a half, maybe 2 hours. But this rocker has been known to play shows that run 3.5 to 4 hours. I'm talking about Bruce Springsteen, if you haven't guessed already. Bruce has been working this way for almost 15 years. Even in his days before arenas and stadiums, he would play in clubs, and his shows were 2 hours or more, when most acts in clubs played for 45 minutes or an hour. Bruce has said he plays so long because he can't say everything he has to say in a shorter time. He does more than just play the hits. I mean, one song feeds into another like a carefully crafted story. There are songs of celebration, songs about people who've been beaten down or left with nothing. Winners, losers, everyone in between. Bruce also tells stories.

memories, talking them, not just singing. He has little anecdotes about growing up, about his group, the E Street Band. He plays unreleased tunes and oldies that fit in just right. Add it up, and you've got a concert that leaves the audience feeling inspired. And Bruce leaves him feeling pretty tired. He loses 3 to 5 pounds a night. Well, these days, Bruce is on his rock and roll diet again because he's back on tour. At number 25 this week on American Top 40, he's in our countdown with One Step Up.

0: up and two steps back. In the countdown this week, he takes three steps up to number 25, third week in the survey, as the countdown rocks on.
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0: David Lee Roth told us what his new hit, Just Like Paradise, is all about. He says, quote, "It's the classic story of the guy driving down the street, drives up to this girl and says, 'Hey, it's not paradise, but we know that doesn't exist anyway. But what's in here is just like it, so get in.'" Yo, Dave, fasten your seatbelt. You're rolling downhill this week. Down 10 notches to number 24 on American Top 40, Just Like Paradise.

0: David Lee Roth with Just Like Paradise came close to chart paradise, too. Hit number 6. This week, falls 10 notches and is at number 24. Coming up, the sex symbol who a few years ago gave it all up. Hit records, TV, movies. He traded fame and fortune to become a house husband. Details on the way.
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0: 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And Radio Castellon FM, Castellon, Spain. Last year, Natalie Cole had a jump start, and it worked. Now her pink Cadillac is revving up our countdown. Up 4 notches to number 23. Yeah.

Natalie Cole's behind the wheel. Look out, she's cruising up four notches on the Billboard Hot 100 to number 23. Song was written and first recorded by Bruce Springsteen, who we heard earlier at number 25 with his own hit. This is American Top 40. I'm Casey Kasem. Now, we're up to the story of the sex symbol turned house husband. The man who went from posing and pouting to diapers and dishes is 38-year-old Rick Springfield. You probably remember a few years ago when Rick's career was really flying. On the charts, he had hit after hit. On TV, he was a heartthrob as the suave and sensitive Dr. Noah Drake on the soap opera General Hospital. Then in 1984, Rick moved up into movies. In Hard to Hold, that was the name of the picture, he starred as a rock star sex symbol, a part he didn't have to do too much research for. So by 1985, after working nonstop for years, Rick had built himself quite a resume. But that furious pace also took its toll. It all got to be too much. He says, I just wanted to collapse at that point. I was tired of touring, acting, and recording. I got to where I didn't want to do anything. So I didn't. I decided to hang out at home. End of quote. At about this time, Rick and his wife, Barbara, had a baby, a son named Liam. So since husband Rick was hanging out at home, he became a house husband. Rick helped take care of Liam, changing diapers, midnight feedings, also ran the house, cleaning, doing the dishes, picking up the groceries. And Rick was perfectly happy doing this. He had no burning desire to get back into the entertainment business. But after about 2 years of domestic bliss, Rick got an unexpected creative surge. You see, he'd been singing lullabies at night to Liam to get him to go to sleep. And just for fun, Rick composed a few lullabies himself. Then he says, quote, other songs just started coming. All the changes I'd gone through were suddenly right in front of me. The songs came from that. And that's what the album's about. End of quote from Rick Springfield, the house husband who rediscovered music by writing and singing lullabies for his son, Liam. Here he is at number 22 with a song that isn't putting anybody to sleep, Rick Springfield's Rock of Life.

0: Rock of Life at number 22 this week, up two notches. 17th top 40 hit for a longtime Hollywood heartthrob, Rick Springfield. Up next on AT40, the first top 40 hit by the latest Hollywood heartthrob.
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0: We're coming to you from Hollywood, and here's one of Hollywood's hottest new stars. He sizzled in the movie Dirty Dancing. And here in the countdown, his first top 40 hit went all the way to number 3. Now at number 21, Patrick Swayze singing with Wendy Frazier, She's Like the Wind.

number three held there for 2 weeks. This week it falls 6 notches to number 21, She's Like the Wind. Patrick Swayze with Wendy Frazier from the number one soundtrack album, Dirty Dancing. Next is the current hit by 25-year-old New Yorker Taylor Dane. Now, this is Taylor's second top 40 hit, and both have been funky dance tunes. But when she was first getting into music back in high school, she wasn't into the dance scene at all. Her favorite groups were rockers like Lynyrd Skynyrd, Neil Young, and the Allman Brothers. 10 years later, her urban sound's taken her up 5 notches to number 25. It's Prove Your Love, Taylor Dane.

0: Your Love. That's Taylor Dayne. Follow-up to her top 10 hit, Tell It to My Heart. It's at number 20, up 5 notches. From Hollywood, this is American Top 40. I'm Casey Kasem, and we've got 19 hits to go to the number one song in the nation. We'll continue in just a moment.
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0: Now, as we continue our countdown of this week's Top 40, I'd like to welcome three new stations to the American Top 40 family. In Chattanooga, Tennessee, it's Y102 WIVY. In Watertown, South Carolina, it's the music you grew up with, 1480 KSDR. And in Granby, Colorado, it's the voice of the Rockies, KRKY AM and FM. Great to have you with us. My name's Casey Kasem, and we're on our way to the number one song in the USA as the countdown continues.
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0: Here's the recent number one song by English superstar George Michael. Spent 2 weeks on top, now falls from 8 to 19. Father Figure.

George Michael and Father Figure, his 11th top 40 hit overall and 6th number one song overall, including his hits with Wham. He drops 11 notches to number 19. Next is the current hit by John Cougar Mellencamp. John says he doesn't like the new trend of using classic pop tunes in commercials. Recently at one of his concerts, John said, "I don't think John Lennon ever intended for the Beatles' Revolution to be used to sell sneakers. And I'm not crazy about Dancing Raisins either." John went on to say he and his band had trouble finding oldies to play that haven't been used for commercials. But he found one songwriter who hasn't sold his songs to corporations, and he played "Like a Rolling Stone" by Bob Dylan. John says there's something about rock and roll that has a certain type of freedom to it. Tie it up in business, you take the freedom and spirit away. I'm not for hire. End of quote. At number 18, here's John Mellencamp. Check it out.

0: it out. John Cougar Mellencamp moving up a notch to number 18, his 17th top 40 hit. This is Casey Kasem on AT40 in Hollywood. We're counting down now to the band Rolling Stone magazine, once called probably the most influential hard rock band of the 70s. But in the 80s, this high-flying band crashed, destroyed by drugs and alcohol. Their story is coming up.
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0: These are the 40 top tunes in the 50 states. Three remakes in this week's countdown. Here's a 16-year-old singer remaking the Beatles. Tiffany up four notches to number 17 with I Saw Him Standing There.
2: As I

to 17. Back in 1964, the Beatles took it to number 14. It's not him, but I saw her standing there. You're listening to American Top 40. I'm Casey Kasem. Now we're up to the high-flying band of the 70s who came crashing down in the 80s, destroyed by drugs and alcohol. It's the story of the group Rolling Stone magazine called probably the most influential hard rock band of the 70s, the Boston band Aerosmith. In the 70s, Aerosmith hit with million-selling albums and top 40 smashes like Dream On and Walk This Way. But as they flew higher and higher on the charts, they were getting deeper and deeper into drugs. Lead guitarist Joe Perry told People magazine, quote, "It was like, I can't wait to finish this song so I can get backstage and do some blow. We didn't do it for escape. We were addicted." End of quote. Aerosmith's singer, Steve Tyler, says he was the worst of all. Cocaine, Valium, heroin, you name it, he did it. Steve told writer Dennis Hunt, "In the 70s, it was cool to do drugs. If you could go to a party and have a girl on your arm and do all the drugs in the place, you were cool. But I paid the price." End of quote. The price was high. By 1981, Aerosmith was falling apart. Their records weren't selling, two members left the group, and then Steve Tyler had a serious motorcycle accident. That started to sober him up. While he was recovering, he began to see that he was throwing away all the success he and the band had worked so hard for. And the rest of the guys, they began to realize it too. So in the next few years, each of the five members of Aerosmith confronted their drug and alcohol problems. Steve Tyler went to a rehabilitation center twice before the treatment took hold. In 1984, Aerosmith was reformed. Now they're back with a smash album and new hit singles. Their recent concert tour was a rousing success. And by the way, backstage these days, you won't find drugs or alcohol. Just family, wives, children, and good friends. Aerosmith are flying high in the countdown once again. Here they are at number 16 with Angel.

0: Hamilton, Joey Kramer, Brad Whitford, Joe Perry, and Steve Tyler. Together, they fly four notches up to number 16 with Angel. 15 big ones to number one as the countdown soars on.
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0: She first hit the chart in 1982 with the Go-Go's on the song Our Lips Are Sealed. Her biggest solo hit was the number one Heaven is a Place on Earth. Though this song came close, hitting number two a couple of weeks ago. I Get Weak by Belinda Carlisle.

0: Carlisle, and I get weak. Not a week yet, though. Reach number two now falls from 6 to 15. Coming up on AT40, I want to retell the amazing story of the English heavy metal band whose drummer was in a car crash and lost his left arm. Now that band is back on the charts with the very same drummer.
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0: 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Here's the recent number one dance hit by Jody Watley, still climbing the pop survey, up four notches to 14 this week. Some Kind of Lover.

Jody Watley and Some Kind of Lover. Her third top 40 solo hit. After 2 weeks at 18, she picks up more momentum and moves up to 14. On American Top 40, I'm Casey Kasem. Now, I'd like to retell the story of the band with the one-armed drummer. I'm talking about the very successful heavy metal band from England, Def Leppard. 4 years ago, Def Leppard were really starting to roar. Their multi-platinum album Pyromania hit number two, gave the band three top 40 hits. But at the height of all this good fortune, tragedy struck. In England on New Year's Eve, 1984, drummer Rick Allen and his fiancée were out for a drive in Rick's Corvette. Suddenly, the car skidded off the road and flipped over. Rick's fiancée had a few scrapes and bruises, but Rick's injuries were far more serious. He recovered his health, but he lost his left arm. For someone who plays drums for a living, that should have been the end. But not for Rick Allen. He told his bandmates, "I'll be back." Then Rick had some engineers help him design a special drum kit. They put together a system of foot pedals that switched all the drum work his left arm would usually do down to his left foot. And his right foot took over what his left foot usually did, the bass drum. Months went by as Rick practiced and practiced and got to where he could sound like he did with two arms. He said his timing was even better. And during all this time, Def Leppard never even thought about auditioning another drummer. If Rick didn't give up, they weren't about to give up on him. Finally, with Rick back, Def Leppard recorded their album Hysteria. Now, it wasn't easy for Rick cutting that studio album, but with the help of some computers and some drum machines, he and Def Leppard have scored a top 10 album with two top 40 hits. Recently, at the end of a concert in England, the fans began to cheer and asked for an encore. And that's exactly what they got. A solo encore by Rick Allen on drums. Here he is, the man who wouldn't quit after a car crash that could have ended his career. Drummer Rick Allen with Def Leppard at number 13, Hysteria.

0: Def Leppard with Hysteria falls from number 10 to 13 this week. It's the title song from their top 10 album, which also gave them their hit song, Animal. Up next, the new number one on the Black Singles Chart.
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0: Once a week with AT40, and you know how your favorite songs are doing across the USA. Like the new number one on the Black Singles Chart. It's by the newcomer who made quite an impression at the Grammy Awards a few weeks back. When he performed, you could trace his moves from soul influences like Jackie Wilson, James Brown, and Michael Jackson. Terrence Trent D'Arby's carrying on some great traditions and inventing some of his own. His hit climbs five notches this week to number 12 on AT40. It's Wishin' Well.

0: 26-year-old Terrence Trent D'Arby and Wishin' Well. A song he co-wrote and co-produced moves from 17 to 12. He's eyeing that top 10. Up next, a remake of a song that was number one 20 years ago this week.
1: The hits from coast to coast, American Top 40.
0: We're getting closer and closer to number one. 20 years ago this week, the number one song in the USA was Sittin' on the Dock of the Bay by Otis Redding. Two decades later, a remake of that song is at number 11. Here's Michael Bolton.

Michael Bolton's remake of Sittin' on the Dock of the Bay holds at number 11. The original by Otis Redding was number one this very week, 20 years ago, in 1968. I'm Casey, this is AT40, and the hits don't stop till we get to the top. Here's a singer whose hits don't stop till they reach the top 10. She's had 8 top 40 hits, and they've all made the top 10. And the last 6 of them, get this, all made number 1. Her latest smash is headed in that direction, leaping from number 16 to number 10 this week. Here she is, Whitney, and Where Do Broken Hearts Go?

0: broken hearts go. When you sing about them like Whitney Houston does, you go right into the top 10. She's at number 10, up 6 notches this week, and it's her 8th top 10 in a row out of a total of 8 top 40 hits. My name's Casey. This is American Top 40. Our countdown of the most popular hits in the USA continues in a moment. We've got the 9 biggest coming right up.
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0: Now on with our countdown of the 40 biggest hits in the land. I'm Casey Kasem. This is American Top 40, and we're on our way to the number one song in the USA.
2: Number 9.
0: Pebbles jumps into the top 10 this week with her first top 40 hit. It also recently hit number 1 on the Black Singles Chart. Pebbles' song is called Girlfriend.

0: moving from 13 to 9 with her first top 40 hit from her debut album called Pebbles. Bam, bam. This is Casey on American Top 40. In this week's countdown, we've got the classic struggle between good and evil. A song about a devil and one about an angel. But this struggle has been going on since the dawn of chart history. Who's winning, devils or angels? I have details coming up.
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0: We're on our way to the number one song in the USA. Here's a song that's been number one in Britain, Australia, and in the USA. Also topped the American dance chart. It's by 22-year-old Rick Astley. Never Gonna Give You Up, now at number 8.

never gonna give you up, never gonna let you down. Went up to number one for 2 weeks, now it's going down. Last week to number three, this week to number eight. First top 40 hit for Englishman Rick Astley. On AT40, this is Casey counting down the top 40 hits in the land. Now, we're up to the song, The Devil Inside. Coincidentally, there's also a song in the countdown called Angel. Devils? Angels? Looks like we've got a crisis of faith here in the survey. And just as the struggle between good and evil dates back to the dawn of time, angels and devils have been battling for control of the top 40 since the dawn of the rock era. We've been tempted with great songs like The Devil with a Blue Dress On by Mitch Ryder and the Detroit Wheels, You're the Devil in Disguise by Elvis Presley, and The Devil Went Down to Georgia by the Charlie Daniels Band, to name just a few. Now, on the side of right, we've had heavenly hits like Earth Angel by the Crew Cuts, Undercover Angel by Alan O'Day, and Angel by Madonna, among others. Singer Bobby V seemed like he was in purgatory with his hit, Devil or Angel. The number of top 40 hits with Devil in their song titles totals 10. The number of Angel hits, 40. So in the rock era, angels have easily defeated devils, outnumbered by 4-1. In fact, 3 Angel songs went to number 1. But the Devil has always been spurned from that top spot. Good triumphing over evil. Currently in the countdown, the struggle continues. Back at number 16, we heard the 5-man band from Boston, Aerosmith, with Their Angel. At number 7, the 6-man band from Down Under, or should I say, Down Below, INXS with Devil Inside.

0: the devil inside. The Aussie band In Excess tempting us with another big smash. Their last Need You Tonight hit number one. Now this one moves up five notches to number seven. Both are from their album Kick. Up next, a rocket crew for you.
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0: 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Rocketing up to the top 10 with their current hit, here's the crew made up of seven brothers and sisters from the Wolfgram family, the Jets, with Rocket to You.
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Rocket to You. 7 weeks ago, it blasted off into the top 40. Now, it's in top 10 hyperspace. The Jets with their fifth top 40 hit. Up three notches this week to number 6 on the official Billboard chart. Before we go any further, let's check out the tops of Billboard's other charts. Number 1 on the country chart is Love Will Find Its Way to You by Reba McEntire. Number 1 on the album chart is the soundtrack to Dirty Dancing. Number 1 on the dance chart is Don't Look Any Further by the Kane Gang. And number 1 on the black singles chart is Wishing Well by Terrence Trent D'Arby. Back here at number 5, we've got a song that recently hit number 1 on the black singles chart by 26-year-old Keith Sweat. I want

0: Keith Sweat from Harlem, New York, with his first top 40 hit, moving from number 7 to number 5. Keith co-wrote the song and produced it as well. This is Casey Kasem on American Top 40. Coming up, a long-distance dedication from a man who spent 9 years searching for his old sweetheart.
1: Casey's Coast to Coast.
0: We're up to the top 4 songs in the USA. And at number 4 is the high school senior, Debbie Gibson. Debbie lives on Long Island, New York, and goes to Calhoun High. And even though in the last year, her life has changed quite drastically, she says she's tried to stay the same. I still go out with all my friends to our high school's basketball games and things. I figure if I don't change toward my friends, I'm sure they won't change toward me. Well, this week, Debbie hasn't changed in our countdown. She holds at number 4. Debbie Gibson at number 4 with Out of the Blue.

Debbie Gibson holding at number four this week. Four must be Deb's favorite number because her first two hits, Only in My Dreams and Shake Your Love, also hit number four. This is AT40. I'm Casey Kasem. Well, now we're up to our long-distance dedication. And it comes to us from a man in California with a long-lost love. He writes, Dear Casey, for the longest time, I was engaged in a search to find a really special lady. I had met her while stationed at McClellan Air Force Base about 10 years ago. Her name is Merle. We lost touch with each other about 9 years ago when she was restationed in Germany and I was sent elsewhere. Just a few months ago, I finally found her. But alas, she's now a married woman as well as the mother of two little Merles. I obtained her telephone number, but I found myself wondering what I would say to her, even though I already knew that I would end up being hurt. But then again, I couldn't help hoping that maybe she wanted to talk to me just as much. So after gathering up some courage, I made the call. Well, sure enough, I felt the pangs of a once treasured love now long gone. Although she seemed happy to hear from me, I could feel a cautious distance in her voice. It felt like it sounded 9 painful years away. However, I understood. Because even though it hurt, I knew that that's the way it had to be. I'm not ashamed to admit that with the click of the telephone, along came the tears. Casey, would you please play Purple Rain? Because it really fits the way I feel. Thank you, Anthony. Anthony, here's your long-distance dedication.

0: 2 in 1984, Prince with Purple Rain, a long-distance dedication from Anthony in California to his friend Merle. If there's a long-distance dedication you'd like to make, send it to this address. Long-distance dedication, Post Office Box 2000, Hollywood. That's P.O. Box 2000, Hollywood. Our zip code, 90028. And the countdown rolls on.
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0: We're getting closer and closer to number one.
1: Number three.
0: Here's Billy Ocean's Get Out of My Dreams, Get Into My Car. Billy co-wrote the song, and he says the words don't really mean anything in particular. He says it's just a bunch of words for people to relate to. It could just as easily have been Get Out of the Rain, Get Under My Umbrella. Okay, Billy. At number three, Billy Ocean's Get Out of My Dreams, Get Into My Car.

0: my dreams, get into my car. Definitely in a groove. Up two notches to number three, Billy Ocean with his 10th top 40 hit. We're counting down now to the number one song in the USA. And it's by a man who has now tied Elvis Presley for having sung lead on 14 number one songs. But believe it or not, he and Elvis are in third place. Two other people have sung on more number one songs.
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0: We're counting down the 40 top hits, and we're up to number two. This one is by the newcomer who first rocked us with the song Don't Mean Nothing. Rocked us all the way to number three. Then he pumped up the chart with the pure pop sound of Should've Known Better, which also reached number three. Now he's topped himself with a number two song, Endless Summer Nights, Richard Marx.

Richard Marx, Dreaming About a Summer Gone By. Hit number two last week, stays there this week. This is Casey on American Top 40. Well, now we're up to the number one song in the USA, and it puts the man who sings it in the number one record books. Michael Jackson has now tied the king of rock and roll, Elvis Presley. Elvis and Michael have each sung on 14 number ones. But look out, that only puts them in third place, and it makes you wonder who's ahead of them. Well, in second place is a woman who sang lead on a total of 18 number ones, scoring 12 of those with the Supremes. Diana Ross, of course. In first place, singing or sharing lead vocals on the most number ones in chart history, is a man who's hit the top with groups, in duos, and with his wife, Linda. Singing a total of 23 number one songs, Paul McCartney. Here's the man who's still in the running and could conceivably catch up with Paul. Here's the 14th number one song in the career of Michael Jackson, Man in the Mirror.

0: number one for a second week, Man in the Mirror, Michael Jackson, the 14th number one of his career, and the fourth number one in a row from his album Bad. Not bad at all. And there you are, the 40 most popular records in America, straight from the official Billboard chart for the week ending April 2nd, 1988. American Top 40, created by Casey Kasem and Don Bastani in conjunction with Tom Rounds and ABC Watermark, is produced in Hollywood by ABC Watermark. Our mailing address is American Top 40, Post Office Box 2000, Hollywood, California, zip code 90028. Our executive producer is Tom Cuddy. Producer, Elizabeth Rollins, with Matt Wilson, Daryl Morton, Tracy Pearson, Dana Schwartzwalder, Ann Stroeker, Michael Sullivan, Mike Williams, David Cohen, Stu Jacobs, Greg Garcia, and Veronica Albano. My name's Casey Kasem. Join me next week, and again, we'll count down the 40 most popular hits in the USA. By the way, don't forget to catch a glimpse of your favorite stars each week as I count them down on my TV show, America's Top 10. Till then, keep your feet in the ground and keep reaching for the stars.
1: 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Edited and mixed by Michael Cooper. Special thanks to Kalila Dawkins, Matt Wilson, Rob Durkee, Pete Battistini, Scott Lakefield, Mike Savage, Michael Cross, and of course, the legend where the countdown began, Casey Kasem.
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0: Well, hello again. This is Casey Kasem. Welcome to American Top 40 and our regular countdown of this week's best-selling single records in the USA. There are six debut records in AT40 this week. A lot of action. Let's get it started right here.
3: Number 40.
0: Here's the first of six consecutive new songs in AT40 this week. This is a double-sided hit by a group who call themselves Tavares. It's the family name. They're five brothers, all from New Bedford, Massachusetts. This is titled Remember What I Told You to Forget.

0: Number 40, the debut song Remember What I Told You to Forget by Tavares. You know, the standing record for the highest debut by an album on the LP chart was first established by the Beatles when Hey Jude came on at number 3. Coming up is a hit song from an album by another British group who have accomplished that same feat twice.
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0: Well, look who's back on the charts. One of the most colorful and unabashedly candid characters ever to hit the countdown, Monty Rock III. He calls his act Discotex and the Sexolettes, debuting this week at number 39.

I Want to Dance With You. Do That Dance. Disco Tex and the Sexolettes make it two in a row. They debut with this one at number 39. This is Casey Kasem in Hollywood on American Top 40. And this next song is from an album that has tied a record established by the Beatles in 1970. That was the year the supergroup's album, Hey Jude, debuted on the LP chart at the incredibly high position of number 3. What makes something like that happen is tremendous demand and advanced sales. Well, a few weeks ago, Led Zeppelin's current smash album, Physical Graffiti, matched that high debut of Hey Jude. But that created a three-way tie. Because in 1970, just a few months after Hey Jude came out, another album debuted on the chart at number 3. An album titled Led Zeppelin 3. That's right. Here's their current single from Physical Graffiti at number 38 this week it debuts, titled Trampled Underfoot. Led Zeppelin.

Led Zeppelin with their 9th chart record on American Top 40. Debuting at number 38, that's Trampled Underfoot. Here now from England, another group. This one is Supertramp. That's what they call themselves. They have one American in the group and one Scotsman. The American is from Glendale, California, and his name is Bob Benberg. At number 37, Supertramp with Bloody Well Right.

0: 37 it debuts, called Bloody Well Right. Well, coming up, a debut song by a duo who some years ago abandoned the instruments they played on a number one record called Tequila and took up new instruments because of their religious beliefs.
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0: The Doobie Brothers have had a long list of hit records, starting back in 1972 with Listen to the Music. Jesus Is Just All Right followed that, then Long Train Runnin', China Grove. The last one they had went to number one, titled Black Water. This one debuts at 36. Doobie Brothers from San Jose and Take Me in Your Arms.

Doobie Brothers at number 36 with a debut record titled Take Me in Your Arms, first a hit by Kim Weston back in 1965. Well, now on American Top 40, the debut song by the duo who some years ago abandoned the instruments they played on a number one record and took up new instruments because of their religious beliefs. In 1958, they became the drummer and the saxophone player in a rock band called The Champs, who had a huge hit called Tequila. When The Champs broke up, the two friends became the Dawnbreakers, still looking for big hits and big dollars. But there were no more big hits, and they had to rely on studio sessions and songwriting for an income. And they sold their songs occasionally to artists like Ricky Nelson and Brenda Lee. At the same time, they became interested in a religious faith called Baha'i, which preaches the unity of mankind. Well, they studied the teachings and became Baha'is. Then they quit doing what they had been doing in the music business and just cooled it until they could figure out which way they wanted to go. And it was the Baha'i faith that gave them their new direction. The saxophone player picked up a guitar, and the drummer traded his sticks for a mandolin, and they went to work on their new sound, the sound of Jim Seals and Dash Crofts. Their newest single comes into the 40 at number 35 this week. It's called

0: Seals and Crofts with a song they wrote themselves. At number 35, it's the highest debuting record of the week, and it's titled I'll Play For You. The biggest hits of the nation are yet to come as we count them down on our way to number one.
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0: You know, American Top 40 is heard coast to coast and around the world every week on great radio stations like WSTX, St. Croix, Virgin Islands, WVAM, Altoona, Pennsylvania, and 3ZC, Timaru, New Zealand. At number 34 in the countdown, same position as last week, here's a former number one soul song by The Temptations. This is

Temptations have been around for 5 weeks at number 34 again this week with Shaky Ground. This is Casey on AT40 in Hollywood, and at number 33 is a song that debuted last week at number 40. Moves up 7 big notches. Roger Whittaker, who sounds a little bit like Brooke Benton. He's an Englishman born in Nairobi, Kenya. His song is Last Farewell.

0: number 33 in the survey this week, Roger Whittaker, a newcomer to AT40 from England, with his song Last Farewell. Next up, I'll have the number one soul song in the Billboard chart.
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0: Last week, Joe Simon debuted at number 39. This week, he moves to number 32 and is number one on the soul chart. It's Get Down, Get Down, Get on the Floor. Joe

singer Joe Simon at number 32, second week on the chart on American Top 40. Get Down, Get Down. You know, 3 hours once a week with American Top 40, and you know where your favorite songs are in the national music scene. My name's Casey Kasem. The countdown doesn't stop until we get to number one. Here's one of 11 foreign acts on AT40 this week from Scotland, Pilot, with their first hit at number 31 called Magic.

0: the chart for Magic by Pilot, four men from Scotland on American Top 40. A listener in Connecticut is wondering who the first black solo artists were, both male and female, to hit number one. Well, the woman is the all-time top female jazz vocalist. And the man, who died a few years ago, used the name of a nursery rhyme character. I have details coming up.
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0: Let's take a moment now and look at the way Billboard figures the rankings each week. They get retail sales information from record stores across the country, plus radio airplay, tabulate the data, and come up with their Hot 100 list of the week's most popular singles. Then, from Billboard's list of 100, we take the top 40 and count them down for you on American Top 40. At number 30, moving up three notches this week from Philadelphia, Harold Melvin and the Blue Notes with Bad

0: Harold Melvin and the Blue Notes in their first big hit in a couple of years. At number 30, third week on the chart, that's Bad Luck. Well, now let's answer the letter about the first black singers to hit the top of the chart. It's from Perry Satola of Quinebaug, Connecticut. And he asks, who were the first black artists, male and female, to hit number one on the Billboard chart? Well, Perry, we have to go back about 30 years for the answer. That was a time of the big bands, which included Duke Ellington, Count Basie, Louis Jordan, and Louis Armstrong. Vocal groups were big then, too, like the Inkspots and the Mills Brothers. But the first black male solo artist to get his name on a number one record did it in 1947 with a song called I Love You for Sentimental Reasons. That was the late Nat King Cole. Now, Nat was the first black male solo artist to hit number one. But a lady had been there 3 years earlier. A lady whose name is in the books as the all-time top female jazz vocalist. In 1944, she and the Inkspots hit number one with a song called I'm Making Believe. She was the first black solo artist to hit number one. Ella Fitzgerald is her name. Perry, thanks for your letter. Now on with the countdown.
1: Number 29.
0: Michael Murphy is from Dallas, Texas. He was born and raised there. And he's got a big hit song at number 29 this week called Wildfire.

0: That was Michael Murphy, who first hit the chart back in 1972, got as high as number 37 with a song called Geronimo's Cadillac. This one looks like it's going to be much bigger. At number 29 already, that's Wildfire. This is Casey Kasem in Hollywood, counting them down on American Top 40. We've got 28 of the biggest hits in the USA coming right up, including number one. So stay right there.
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0: Okay, let's continue with American Top 40. I'm Casey Kasem, and the countdown rolls on.
2: Number 28.
0: Here's a tune that debuted a couple of weeks ago at 37. Last week, it made a nice move to 31. This week, it moves another three notches. Gordon Lightfoot's Rainy Day.

the 28th best-selling song in the USA this week. That's Gordon Lightfoot and Rainy Day People. Well, at number 27 is a song that's been around for 4 weeks. Second week at 27, Lobo from St. Petersburg, Florida, and Don't Tell Me Goodnight. I am

0: Lobo at number 27 with Don't Tell Me Goodnight. Well, as you might guess, we get a lot of letters here at American Top 40 asking about the best way to become a recording artist. Well, how about playing piano accompaniment for a future superstar in a New York bathhouse for a year? It worked for one man, and the evidence, his second Top 40 hit, is coming up.
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0: Every week, based on Billboard's national statistics of record sales, we count down the most popular songs in the nation. My name's Casey Kasem. The countdown doesn't stop until we get to number one. At number 26 this week, and moving up, Alice Cooper. Man, good.

Alice Cooper, whose biggest hit to date, and he's only had one top 10 record, went to number 7. That's School's Out. His current hit is moving up, and it's at number 26. We just heard it. Only Women. This is Casey Kasem in Hollywood on American Top 40. At number 25 in the countdown is a tune that peaked at number 5 a couple of weeks ago. Sammy Johns and his second chart record. This is his biggest, Chevy Van. Again.

year behind an unknown singer named Bette Midler, he'd have told them they were nuts. But that's the way it happened. Because after a year in the bathhouse, Bette Midler was discovered by the rest of America, those of us who take our baths at home. And when she stepped up into the big time, the piano player stepped right up there with her. Two of the singles that Berry produced with Bette hit the top 40 in 1973, Boogie Woogie Bugle Boy and Friends. Finally, earlier this year, Berry made the charts with a record of his own, a smash called Mandy. Remember? That went all the way to number one. This is his second chart appearance. Moving down to number 24, It's a Miracle.

0: Barry Manilow from Brooklyn, New York, peaked at number 12 with that song, now at number 24. It's a miracle. We have 23 hits to number one, and we're counting down.
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0: You know, AT40 is heard coast to coast and around the world every week on great radio stations like KRPL, Moscow, Idaho, WYNG, Goldsboro, North Carolina, KTLK, Denver, and TBC Radio, Seoul, Korea. We're up to number 23 in our countdown of the 40 biggest hits in the USA this week. This has been around for 4 weeks. It's a big country hit, too. Jesse Colder and I'm Not Lisa.

sun. Singer Jessie Colder with her first American Top 40 hit. She wrote that one, by the way, and is playing the piano on it as well. At number 23 in the countdown, it's titled I'm Not Lisa. At number 22 in the countdown in American Top 40, Neil Sedaka, who has the distinction of being one of the few artists in the history of the charts to span his career over the 50s, the 60s, and the 70s. His first hit was when he was 19 years old back in 1958, called The Diary. His current hit is at number 22 and moving up. Neil Sedaka's The Immigrant.

0: Neil Sedaka, fourth week on the chart at number 22 with The Immigrant. 21 hits to number one and counting down.
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0: At number 21 on the countdown is a tune that's been around for 4 weeks. The second big hit by the Scottish group who call themselves Average White Band. Their first hit went to number one. That was titled Pick Up the Pieces. This sounds a little bit like it.

Cut the Cake. AWB moves up to number 21, three notches this week with Cut the Cake. You're listening to this week's 40 top tunes in the 50 states as we count them down all the way to number one. At number 20 is a tune that was in the top 10 for 2 weeks at number 9. That's where it peaked. Leo Sayer from England with Long Tall Glasses, I Can Dance.

0: Leo Sayer at number 20 falls 11 notches this week with his first big American hit titled Long Tall Glasses, I Can Dance. Coming up, the first top 40 hit by a musician who's been a big name in jazz for over 20 years. And that's not easy, blowing flute.
1: It's from coast to coast, American Top 40.
0: Eddie Kendricks has charted 12 times since he left the Temptations, and here is number 12. Shoeshine Boy coming at number 19.

Kendrick. This is Casey Kasem in Hollywood on American Top 40. And now I have the first Top 40 hit for an artist who's been making records for over 20 years and who's been a named jazz musician a little longer than that, playing flute. He made the Hot 100 several times during the 60s, but until now hasn't been able to push a single any higher than number 44. And that was Memphis Underground back in 69. He was born in Brooklyn 45 years ago, started on piano when he was 6, and kept adding instruments as he went through school. First tenor saxophone, then clarinet, and finally flute. After high school, he spent 4 years in the service, got out in 52, and plunged right into the jazz scene. 5 years later, he was voted number one flutist in Downbeat Magazine's Reader's Poll. 18 years and many honors later, he's got himself a genuine certified top 40 hit single. Moving up 3 notches this week, here is Herbie Mann.

0: Herbie Mann at number 18, moving up three notches this week in American Top 40 with Hijack. Coming up, I have a song by an artist who is a member of three different hit groups. The Teenagers, the Jarmels, and the Delphonics. Groups that had a combined total of 10 Top 40 hits. But this artist wasn't on a single one of them. Details coming up.
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0: Here's a combination for you. Linda Ronstadt is the singer. Phil Everly wrote this song, and Peter Asher produced it. At number 17 and moving up, this is When Will I Be Loved?

Linda Ronstadt at number 17 in the countdown with When Will I Be Loved. Well, now in American Top 40, it's time for the song by the artist who was a member of three different hit groups, the Teenagers, the Jarmels, and the Delphonics, groups that had a combined total of 10 Top 40 hits. But this artist wasn't on a single one of them. His name is Major Harris, and his frustrating story began in 1959 when he became a member of the Teenagers. Now, the Teenagers, with Frankie Lyman as lead singer, had previously had several big hits, including Why Do Fools Fall in Love. But when Major Harris joined them, Lyman had left the group, and they never had another hit. Then in 1961, Major joined the Jarmels, right after their big hit, A Little Bit of Soap. But that was the only hit the Jarmels ever had. Remember, they were one of the disappearing acts. Then in 1970, Major Harris joined the Delphonics, who had already racked up 6 top 40 hits. But after Major joined them, they never made the top 40 again. Well, last year, Major left the Delphonics. But instead of joining another group, he became a solo act. And his current hit record is the first time that he's ever been in the top 40. He's up 7 notches this week to number 16. Here's former Teenager, Jarmel, and Delphonics.

Major Harris has been on the chart for 5 weeks now, and he moves up to number 16 with Love Won't Let Me Wait. You're listening to the most listened to songs in the USA. This is Casey Kasem, and the countdown doesn't stop until we get to number one. Last week, this was at 18, this week at 15. Grand Funk from Flint, Michigan with Bad Time.

0: Number 15 in the countdown, the fifth week on the chart, Grand Funk with Bad Time. This is Casey Kasem in Hollywood. We'll be right back. We've got the top 14 best-selling songs in the USA yet to come.
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0: As we continue the countdown, I'd like to welcome a new member to the AT40 family of stations, WBBB in Burlington, North Carolina. 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
0: Here's the group that took Harry Truman all the way up to number 13. That was their last hit out. They've had 9 top 10 records, including Make Me Smile, 25 or 6 to 4, Does Anybody Really Know What Time It Is, and so on. I guess you know I'm talking about Chicago. Their latest debuted at number 17 last week. This week moved to 14. Old Days.

Chicago at number 14 in the countdown, second week on the chart. That's titled Old Days. At number 13 is a song that debuted 3 weeks ago at 32, then went to 28 last week, 16. It's America. Dan Peek, born in Florida. Dewey Bunnell, born in Yorkshire, England. His parents were in the Air Force and were stationed in England at the time. And Gary Beckley, born in Texas. Here they are, America with Sister Golden Hair.

0: The group America at number 13 in the countdown, moving up three with Sister Golden Hair. This is Casey Kasem on American Top 40. You know, there have been a lot of songs written in honor of champions like Babe Ruth and Muhammad Ali. But coming up is probably the only song dedicated to a star athlete ever to hit number one. And the athlete happens to be a woman.
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0: Seven British acts on AT40 this week. Here's one of them. They call themselves Queen. They're at number 12, moving up a notch in their eighth week on the chart. This is Killer Queen. She keeps...

the four-man British act who call themselves Queen at number 12 in the countdown. Well, now in American Top 40, I have the first number one song we know of to be dedicated to a champion athlete. It's written and sung by the rock musician superchamp of the 70s, Elton John. And the athlete he dedicates it to is America's super tennis star, Billie Jean King. About a year ago, when Billie Jean was playing at Wimbledon, she met Elton, who had come to watch. They hit it off so well that when Elton came to the States on his recent tour, he made a special trip to Philadelphia to watch Billie Jean and her world tennis team, the Philadelphia Freedoms, play a few matches. He also managed to get a few pointers from her on his game. And afterward, to show his appreciation, he wrote and dedicated a song to her. On the label of the record, it reads, "With Love to BJK and the Music of Philadelphia." Well, that song hit number one 5 weeks ago. A very nice salute from one champion to another. It's number 11 this week. Elton John Band and Philadelphia Freedom.

0: Elton John with a former number one song titled Philadelphia Freedom. Next up, I have the number one country song in the USA.
1: The hits from coast to coast. American Top 40.
0: Well, 3 weeks ago, this was the number one best-selling song in the USA on the pop chart. Today, it's at number 10. However, on the Billboard country chart, it's number one. B.J. Thomas and Hey, Won't You Play Another Somebody Done Somebody Wrong song.

There's the first of the 10 hottest records in the USA this week. At number 10, B.J. Thomas with Hey, Won't You Play Another Somebody Done Somebody Wrong Song. Well, here's a singer who's had 43 chart records in his career. 11 of them have been top 10. 3 reached number 1. His first big hit went to number 1, and that was Diana back in 57. Paul Anka's latest hit at number 9 is I Don't Like to Sleep Alone.

America, second week in the top 10, and now at number 9 with I Don't Like to Sleep Alone. You know, American Top 40's heard coast to coast and around the world every week on great radio stations like WVLD, Valdosta, Georgia, WQID, Biloxi, Mississippi, WWNR, Beckley, West Virginia, and KRIO, McAllen, Texas. At number 8 in the countdown, moving up 3 notches, Ace from England with How Long?

0: Country Boy, yeah!
1: John Denver really hit in stride with Thank God I'm a Country Boy. Last week at number 14, this week all the way up to number 7. Here are the group of college students from Washington, D.C. They're the Blackbirds, and they've been in the top 10 for 4 weeks now. This week again at number 6 with Walking in Rhythm.

Blackbirds with their first hit song, and it's top 10 at number 6 this week, titled Walking in Rhythm. This is Casey Kasem in Hollywood on American Top 40. And right now, I'd like to say something about the cards and letters that you send us. You know, there's no way that the AT40 staff can research and prepare a show every week and answer all that mail, too. Now, a couple of letters, obviously, are taken care of on the air each week. And a few more, because of their special nature, we try to answer by mail. But most of you never get any kind of reply from us. And I want you to know this. Every piece of mail we get is carefully read by at least two of us, and often by as many as six of us. That's how we tune in to you. Now, anything you consider important enough to write us about, we consider important enough to pay close attention to. Thanks for letting us hear from you. And you can reach us anytime in care of the station you're hearing us on,

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Post Office Box 8170, Universal City, California. 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

0: The Carpenters steadily moving up the chart with another top 10 record. This week at number 5, they move up 3. That's Only Yesterday. The 4 biggest hits in the USA coming right up.
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0: American Top 40 originates in Hollywood. My name is Casey Kasem, and the countdown continues until we get to number 1. Here's a former number 1 soul song that moves up 1 notch this week in the

Let Be. Earth, Wind, and Fire with a former number one soul song, now at number four on the pop charts, moving up one notch. That's Shining Star. By the way, that's from the new number one best-selling album in the country this week. That's The Way of the World. Earth, Wind, and Fire. Well, at number three in the countdown is a tune that's been in the top 10 for 3 weeks. This week it moves up one notch. From Springfield, Missouri, here's Ozark Mountain Daredevils with Jackie Blue.

0: Number three, The Ozark Mountain Daredevils, was one of those songs that just lingers and lingers after you've heard it. Jackie Blue. This is Casey on AT40, and coming up, I have a hit by a vocal trio whose lead singer says, the way to succeed in this business is to stick around long enough. He's waited for 14 years, and this year, he's made it as a bona fide star. Details coming up.
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0: Freddie Fender took this hit record all the way to number one on the Billboard country charts. This week, it's still at number two on the pop chart. Here's Freddie Fender's Before the Next Teardrop Falls.

Freddie Fender at number two for the second consecutive week with Before the Next Teardrop Falls. Well, now it's time for the number one song of the week. It's by a trio whose lead singer has the formula for success in pop music. The way to make it, he says, is to stick around. He and the two women who make up their trio are now full-fledged stars. They had their own network TV show this past season, and they've been renewed for next season. What led to it, obviously, has been their great success on the charts for the past 5 years. But the lead singer has been sticking around now for 14 years, ever since he hit the charts in 1961 with a couple of ballads, Halfway to Paradise and Bless You. Tony Orlando was a solo act then, and after that initial success in 61, the hits stopped coming. But Tony stuck around in other areas of the business, until the opportunity came up in 1970 to record a single with Joyce Vincent and Thelma Hopkins called Candida. And things just kept on getting better and better. And finally they arrived when CBS gave them their own show. Well, their current hit has been in the number one spot for 3 weeks now. Here they are, Tony Orlando and Dawn.

0: Johnny Orlando and Dawn and the longest reigning number one record so far this year. The third consecutive week at the top spot. That's He Don't Love You Like I Love You. Well, that's it. The 40 top-selling songs in the nation. And you heard them on American Top 40, where we do the countdown every week at this time. Our list is from Billboard Magazine's weekly tabulation for the week ending May 17th, 1975. AT40 is produced and distributed by Watermark Incorporated, and we tape the show here in Hollywood. Producers are Nikki Wine and Don Bastani. East Coast researcher, Alan Kaufman. I'm Casey Kasem. Join me next week, and again, we'll count down the 40 most popular songs in the USA. Till then, keep your feet in the ground and keep reaching for the stars.
1: 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Special thanks to Kalila Dawkins, Rob Durkee, Pete Battistini, Scott Lakefield, Mike Savage, Michael Cross, Dave Nunez, and of course, the legend where the countdown began, Casey Kasem. I'm Larry Morgan. 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

hello again, and welcome to American Top 40. I'm Casey Kasem. This is our countdown to the most popular songs in the USA. These are the 40 biggest hits of the week right out of Billboard's nationwide survey of radio stations and record stores. The countdown begins now with our recap survey of last week's Big Three. And here we go. The third biggest song in the country last week was this big hit.

Lost in Love by Air Supply, the number three song in America last week. I'm Casey Kasem. This is American Top 40. Every week we warm up for the countdown with our recap of the top three songs of a week ago. And at number two last week was this funky smash.

the number two song in America last week, Funky Town by Lips, Inc. This is American Top 40. I'm Casey Kasem, and we're recapping the top three songs of a week ago. Last week, this was the most popular song.

0: was the number one song in America last week. Call Me by Blondie. I'm Casey Kasem, and we've just done our recap of the top three songs of a week ago. This week's countdown begins in a moment with the latest hit by a man who's been a music giant for the past 40 years.
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0: I'm Casey Kasem in Hollywood. Our countdown of the 40 biggest songs in America begins. Four acts have debut songs in the survey this week. The first one last hit the 40 11 years ago with a song called My Way, which was his 71st top 40 song. Here's a man who's been a music giant for 40 years, Frank Sinatra.

with the theme from the 1977 motion picture New York, New York. That's Frank Sinatra debuting on American Top 40 at number 40. When the Jay Giles Band went shopping for their first recording contract, they insisted on being signed to one particular label and no other, for a reason that had nothing to do with money. It had to do with history. That story is coming up. Every week, American Top 40 is heard in the 50 states and around the world on great radio stations like WCLT, Newark, Ohio, WCVS, Springfield, Illinois, and WPEZ, Pittsburgh, Pennsylvania. This week, the Isley brothers, Ernie, Marvin, Ronald, Rudolph, and old Kelly Isley, and their cousin Chris Jasper, hold at number 39 for the second week with Don't Say Goodnight.

The Isley Brothers on American Top 40 at number 39 with Don't Say Goodnight. Well, now we're up to the latest hit by the J. Geils Band, a Boston-based group that made a very strange decision when they went shopping for their first recording contract. The band decided that they would be signed to one particular record label and no other, for a reason that had nothing to do with money. It had to do with history. This story takes us back to 1968, when the J. Geils Band was the hottest group in Boston. And with all its local fame, it wasn't long before record companies from New York began to approach the band and to talk to them about signing. Well, according to J. Geils' lead singer, Peter Wolfe, the band members listened carefully to all the offers, and they finally decided that the company they wanted to be signed with was Atlantic Records, and only Atlantic Records. Peter Wolfe told us that the reason for this decision was that in the late 40s and early 50s, it was Atlantic Records that had signed and produced dozens of then unknown black acts, like the Drifters, the Coasters, and Ray Charles. And since those early black acts were the greatest influence on the sound of the all-white J. Geils Band, the band members felt that Atlantic was the label they had to be on. They may not have been offered the most money by Atlantic Records, but the band got the most satisfaction from having the label's name on its albums. This week, the J. Geils

0: Love Band moving up two notches to 38, second week on the chart with Love Stinks. 37 hits to number one and counting them down.
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0: Here's a newcomer to the countdown. He's Southern California born and raised, and his real name is Jim Photoglow, but he goes by Photoglow for short. This week, he debuts at 37 with his first chart single, We Were Meant to Be Lovers.

a solo act named Photoglow at number 37 on American Top 40 with his first hit, We Were Meant to Be Lovers. This is Casey on American Top 40 in Hollywood. This week, Barry Manilow holds at 36 for the second week with his remake of a big hit from the 40s, I Don't Want to Walk Without You. Duh.

0: at number 36 again this week with I Don't Want to Walk Without You. Coming up on AT40, a long-distance dedication from a girl in New York to the man who showed her the respect she needed while they were both stationed in Germany. AT40 originates in Hollywood. I'm Casey Kasem. Do you remember the old TV show called The Twilight Zone? Well, the New York-based vocal group Manhattan Transfer certainly does, and they've turned the show's theme into a hit song. Debuting at number 35, Manhattan Transfer with Twilight Zone.
1: With a key, one lock the door to imagination. 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

Manhattan Transfer debuting at number 35 on American Top 40 with Twilight Zone. You know, the letters we get every week asking for long-distance dedications are exactly what pop music is all about. Songs express a lot of feelings for a lot of people. Listen to this letter from a girl in Schenectady, New York. She writes, "Dear Casey, for most people stationed in the Army overseas, life can be hard, very hard. While I was overseas in Germany, I was lonely. So I started to drink to pass the time and went out with some of the GIs on the post. Well, some of the guys started talking and gave me a bad reputation. Before I knew it, it seemed as if the whole base knew my personal business. Guys would ask me out just because of what they heard other guys gossip about. I wasn't a person to them. I was just a body. Because of this, I developed a very bad attitude toward life in general. It was at this time that I met the guy who changed me. He cared about me and treated me like a lady. We started seeing a lot of each other, and I soon became very close to him. He liked me for what I was and not for what people said I was. Today, he's stationed at Fort Bragg, and I'm back in New York. We still keep in touch, but I miss him very much. Even if I never see him again, I'll never forget him. Signed, a girl in New York." Okay, here's the long-distance dedication for that special guy at Fort Bragg. "When will I see you again?"

0: from 1974, that's When Will I See You Again by the 3 Degrees. A long-distance dedication from a girl in New York to her man at Fort Bragg. I'm Casey Kasem, and the countdown continues on American Top 40.
1: Casey, coast to coast, American
0: AT40 originates in Hollywood. The Big Apple certainly is making a big splash so far this show. Back at number 40, Frank Sinatra debuted with a theme from the movie New York, New York. The act at number 35 was Manhattan Transfer. And with the highest debuting song in this week's countdown, here are the Manhattans at number 34 with Shining Star.
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number 34, The Manhattans and Shining Star. Now, from the AT40 archives. Another of the number one songs of the 70s. And we're up to August 1979. This was the 244th number one single of the 70s. By Sharona, by The Knack.

0: in our weekly review of all the number one songs of the 70s from the AT40 archives of August 1979. That was The Knack with My Sharona, Billboard's 244th number one single of the 70s. This is American Top 40 in Hollywood, California, counting down the most popular songs in the USA. I'm Casey Kasem. We'll continue in a moment. 33 big hits to go on our way to number one.
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0: In Hollywood, this is Casey Kasem on American Top 40. We're counting down the biggest hits in the nation on our way to the number one song in the USA. The countdown continues.
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0: After 11 weeks in the countdown, three of those weeks at number 7, Billy Joel drops to number 33 with the first hit off his Glass Houses album, You May Be Right.

You may be right at number 22 last week, falling to 33 this week. Billy Joel on AT40. Well, according to singer Pat Benatar, the music profession hasn't always been a very glamorous one for her. At one time, she worked as a singing waitress at a club in Virginia, and Pat says, "It was horrible. I used to sing Diana Ross ballads with blue cheese dressing on the front of my outfit." This week, Pat jumps five notches to number 32 with We Live for Love.

Survey song number 32, moving up 5, Pat Benatar, and We Live for Love. A listener in Wisconsin wants to know what act in the rock era has spent the longest consecutive period of time in the number one spot. Well, the act that holds that record parlayed 3 hits into a 14-week stretch at number one. Details coming up. I'm Casey Kasem. This week, Bernadette Peters inches up a notch to number 31 with her first chart single, Gee Whiz. Gee.

0: Bernadette Peters at number 31 in the countdown on American Top 40 with the song Gee Whiz. Well, now let's answer that question about consecutive weeks spent at the number one spot. The letter is from Lad Nelson in McFarland, Wisconsin. And Lad wants to know, what act has spent the longest consecutive period of time in the number one spot? Well, the act that holds that record spent an incredible 14 weeks in the top spot back in 1964. And to do that, they had to put together three different singles back to back. Here's how it went. On February 1st, they hit number one with a song called I Want to Hold Your Hand. That song stayed at number one for 7 weeks. Then it was replaced for 2 weeks by this act's next hit, She Loves You. And finally, they knocked that song out of number one with Can't Buy Me Love, which kept them at number one for 5 more weeks. And a grand consecutive total of 14 weeks. Their streak was finally ended by Louis Armstrong with his number one recording of Hello, Dolly. And who's the act that holds the record for the most consecutive weeks spent at number one? Of course, the incredible Beatles. There's your answer, Lad Nelson. Thanks for your question. Now, on with the countdown.
1: Number 30.
0: This week, the five-man vocal group The Whispers climbed 4 notches to number 30 with their second top 40 single, Lady.

0: The Whispers on American Top 40, second week on the chart, moving from 34 to 30 with Lady. 29 big hits to number one, and we're counting them down. Kisses. Casey Kasem. Here's a song that celebrates its 26th week in the Hot 100 this week, a half a year. At number 29, Billy Preston and Syreeta, with You, I'm Born Again.
1: Come bring me

With you, I'm born again. Billy Preston and Syreeta Wright at number 29 this week. There's only one instrumental in the countdown. It's the pulsating love theme from the movie American Gigolo. Holding at number 28 this week for the second week in a row, the James Last Band with The Seduction.

0: The James Last Band at number 28 in popularity this week with The Seduction. Several weeks ago on AT40, we decoded a secret message recorded on Pink Floyd's smash album, The Wall. That message said, "Send your answer to Pink Floyd in England." But what was the question? Well, a listener in Canada found the question on the album jacket. Details coming up.
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0: Every week, we count down the most popular songs in America as determined by Billboard magazine. Here's one of them at number 27. Neil Sedaka and his daughter Dara with Should Have Never Let You Go. When you

Neil Sedaka and Dara Sedaka, his daughter, on American Top 40, fourth week on the chart, now at number 27 with Should Have Never Let You Go. Several weeks ago, we decoded a secret message for you from Pink Floyd's number one album, The Wall, an album that sold more than 3 million copies. Now, that message says, congratulations, you have just discovered the secret message. Please send your answer to Old Pink, care of the Funny Farm, Shell Fund. The message refers to an answer, but what's the question? Well, according to a very alert listener in Quebec, Canada, named Mark Zilbert, on the LP's dust jacket, you'll find a list of the album songs and lyrics. But one of those songs doesn't exist on the album. And that non-existent song is made up of nothing but questions. Its title is, What Shall We Do Now? And part of the lyric goes, shall we buy a new guitar? Shall we drive a more powerful car? Shall we take to drink? Shall we go to shrinks? According to Mark Zilbert, Pink Floyd seems to want suggestions as to what the band should do next. Those lyrics are a list of possible suggestions, he says. We asked Pink Floyd's record company about this mystery, but they just told us it was all news to them. Thanks for your possible solution to this puzzle, Mark. The great Carnac would be proud. This week, Pink Floyd is at number 26 with their smash single from that mystery album, Another Brick in the Wall.

0: Survey song number 26 on American Top 40, falling from 17. It's Pink Floyd with Another Brick in the Wall. 25 big ones to number one and counting them down.
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0: I'm Casey Kasem.
1: Number 25.
0: In his career, Bruce Coburn has released 10 albums in his homeland, Canada. But this is only his first chart single here in the States. Up to number 25, Bruce Coburn, Wondering Where the Lions Are.

Bruce Colburn at number 25 in popularity this week with Wondering Where the Lions Are. Coming up, my latest rags-to-riches story, the story of the hottest English new wave band in the business, four Londoners who met when they were living in a condemned building with no water and no electricity. AT40 originates in Hollywood. I'm Casey Kasem. This week, the Cincinnati-based band Pure Prairie League leaps 9 notches to number 24 with Let Me Love You Tonight.

The group is Pure Prairie League, and they're at number 24, moving all the way up from 33. Let Me Love You Tonight. This is Casey on AT40 in Hollywood. Now, our rags to riches story. It's the story of The Clash, the hottest new wave band in the British Isles. Currently, The Clash are sitting on top of the new wave heap. But just a few years ago, for the group's leader, Joe Strummer, life was the pits. Strummer told writer James Henke, "I was just hanging around in London, finding no way to manage. It was about then that I moved into squatter's land. You see, they're demolishing all this housing in London, and all these places are abandoned. There was no electricity and no plumbing. Everything had been ripped out. That's where I started to rock and roll, in the basement of one of those places. I remember we had an acoustic guitar and a pair of broken bongos, and we built up from there." End of quote. It was in the midst of all this urban decay that Joe Strummer met the other members of The Clash, and together they fought their way out of the London slums to become the number one new wave band in all of England. The Clash's first album back in 77 was hailed by some English critics as the greatest rock and roll album ever made. And critic Greil Marcus recently wrote that, quote, "The Clash are now so good that they will be changing the face of rock and roll." Obviously, they've come a long way from those cold, dark London basements. This week, the first American hit by The Clash is at number 23. Here's Train in Vain.

The Clash, second week at number 23, sixth week on the chart with Train in Vain. Now from the AT40 archive. Another of the number one songs of the 70s. And we're up to October 1979. This was the 245th number one single of the 70s, Sad Eyes by Robert John.

0: In our weekly review of all the number one songs of the 70s from the AT40 archives of October 1979, that was Robert John with Sad Eyes, Billboard's 245th number one single of the 70s. I'm Casey Kasem. This is American Top 40 in Hollywood. We're counting down this week's 40 biggest hit singles, and we're 22 hits away from the number one song in the land. We'll continue in a moment, so stay right where you are.
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0: And the countdown continues now on American Top 40 with the 22 hottest hits in the USA. I'm Casey Kasem, and on we go.
2: Number 22.
0: After 14 weeks in the countdown, four of those weeks at number two. Newcomer Christopher Cross is now at number 22 with his first chart single, Ride Like the Wind.

Christopher Cross, Ride Like the Wind, falling from number 9 to 22 this week on American Top 40. Coming up, a song by the bridegroom whose wedding may have been the most expensive in pop history. It cost over $200,000. And there were so many guests, they had to watch the ceremony on closed circuit TV. Casey's. I'm Casey Kasem. This week, Billy Joel has the fastest-moving single within the countdown. Roaring up 17 notches to number 21, here's It's Still Rock and Roll to Me.

0: to me.
1: Billy Joel moving from 38 to 21, the hottest mover within the countdown. It's still rock and roll to me. Well, now we're up to the song by the man whose wedding may have been the most expensive in pop music history. But then, the father of the bride owns one of the most successful record companies in the business. This story takes us back to 1973 and a very happy occasion for Berry Gordy, president of Motown Records. His daughter, Hazel Joy Gordy, was engaged to be married to Jermaine Jackson of the Jackson 5. And Berry Gordy decided he was going to do it upright for his daughter. So he spared no expense to put on one of the great wedding parties of all time. For decorations, Gordy rented 175 white doves in cages and had 7,000 white camellias planted around the wedding tent. He

invited so many guests that a closed-circuit TV system had to be set up to broadcast the wedding to the many well-wishers who couldn't get inside the chapel. And to top off the whole affair, Gordy asked Vice President Smokey Robinson to write a special song for the wedding and to perform it during the marriage ceremony. All that cost Berry Gordy $200,000 back in 1973, when the dollar brought a lot more than it does today. This week, the bridegroom is helping his father-in-law earn back some of the expense of that wedding. Here he is with a number one soul song and up to number 20 on American Top 40. Let's Get Serious, Jermaine Jackson.

0: Jermaine Jackson at number 20, fifth week on the chart on American Top 40 with Let's Get Serious. 19 big ones on our way to number one as the countdown continues.
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0: This week, the Spinners leap 10 notches to number 19 with their medley of Cupid and I've Loved You for a Long Time.

Moving from 29 to 19 this week, a big hit for the Spinners, medley of Cupid and I've Loved You for a Long Time. After spending the past 13 weeks in the top 40, four of those weeks at number 3, the Australian band Air Supply drops 15 notches to number 18 with Lost in Love.

Air Supply falling from 3 to 18 this week with Lost in Love. This is Casey on American Top 40 in Hollywood. Recently, superstar Michael Jackson gave a British newspaper an insight into the high cost of stardom. Michael said, "I go out of my house very seldom. I love to roller skate, but I just can't do it very much. I didn't learn to drive for a long time, and now that I know how to drive, I'm thinking of giving it up. It makes me very nervous. I don't drive on the freeway at all. I just drive around a small area and try to be extra careful. I'm like a hemophiliac who can't afford to be scratched in any way." That's what Michael Jackson, who's been a superstar since he was 11 years old, had to say about the high price of stardom. At number 17, here's Michael with "She's Out of My Life."

0: Michael Jackson, fourth week on the chart, now at number 17 with She's Out of My Life. 16 hits to number one, and we're counting them down.
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0: American Top 40 is heard in the 50 states and around the world every week on great radio stations like KRFO, Owatonna, Minnesota, KELI, Tulsa, Oklahoma, and 2BE, Bega, New South Wales, Australia. This week, Brooklyn-born Robbie Dupree moves up two notches to number 16 with Steal Away.
2: Mm-hmm.

Bobby Dupree at number 16 on American Top 40 with Steal Away. We're counting down the most popular hits in the country from Bumblebee, Arizona to Honey, California. And at number 15, third week in a row, here's Boz Skaggs with Breakdown, Dead Ahead.

Foz Skaggs at number 15 in the countdown. Coming up, a long-distance dedication from a Navy veteran in New Jersey to the man he used to practice his Spanish with when he was stationed in Spain. Coast to coast, American. I'm Casey Kasem. The Pretenders are at number 14 with Brass in Pocket.

The Pretenders from England at number 14 in the countdown, moving up two notches with Brass in Pocket. The long-distance dedication requests we receive every week express a lot of emotions, from love to sadness to just plain gratitude. Like this letter from a man in New Jersey. He writes, "Dear Casey, I'm a 30-year-old Navy veteran living in Dumont, New Jersey. While I was in the Navy, I was stationed in Rota, Spain from 1972 until 1974. I worked as the transportation coordinator in the Naval Communications Office. Part of my duties were to make sure all the government vehicles assigned to our command were operational. Happily, thanks to this job, I had a great deal of contact with the Spanish workers in transportation. I have very fond memories of the days I spent trying out my Spanish on people like Eduardo and Martin in transportation. And in turn, they practiced their English on me. One of the big hits in sunny Spain at the time was Eras 2. Could you please play Eras 2 as a long-distance dedication to my friends Eduardo and Martin in Spain? For me, that song captures the beauty I remember of that wonderful country. Adios, Doug." Okay, Doug, here's your long-distance dedication.

from 1974. That's Eras 2 by Mocedades, a long-distance dedication from Doug in New Jersey to his friends in sunny Spain. I'm Casey Kasem, and the countdown continues on American Top 40. Casey's. Every week, American Top 40 is heard in the 50 states and around the world on great radio stations like KFKA Greeley, Colorado, WDEB Jamestown, Tennessee, and WPRO Providence, Rhode Island. This week, Elton John jumped 7 notches to number 13 with Little Genie.

superstar Elton John on American Top 40. Four short weeks, he's already at number 13 in the countdown with Little Genie. And now from the AT40 archives, another of the number one songs of the 70s. And we're up to October 1972. This was the 246th number one single of the 70s, Don't Stop Till You Get Enough by Michael Jackson.

0: in our weekly review of all the number one songs of the 70s from the AT40 archives of October 1979, Michael Jackson with Don't Stop Till You Get Enough, Billboard's 246th number one single of the 70s. This is Casey Kasem in Hollywood, counting down the most popular songs in the USA on AT40. We're 12 hits away from the number one song in the land, and we'll continue the countdown in a moment.
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0: 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KRIG in Odessa, Texas, KICS in Hastings, Nebraska, and KDXT in Missoula, Montana. Welcome aboard. I'm Casey Kasem. We're counting down the most popular songs in America, and we've got the 12 biggest songs to go. Number 12. This week, the superstar duo of Andy Gibb and Olivia Newton-John hold at number 12 for the second week with I Can't Help It.

Cindy Gibb and Olivia Newton-John on American Top 40 at number 12 in the countdown with I Can't Help It. That's one of 13 ballads in our countdown this week. And here's another. Some say love, it is a hunger, an endless aching need. I say love, it is a flower, and you, its only seed. At number 11, Bette Midler, The Road.

0: Bette Midler on American Top 40. At number 11, moving up two notches this week with The Rose. Coming up, a hit by a rock star who beat the system by listening to his mother. She taught him, always pay your bills. So he did, and today he keeps the money his records make.
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0: From his album, The Pleasure Principle, here's Gary Numan at number 10 with Cars.

second week at number 10 in the countdown. That's Cars by Gary Numan. Well, now the story of that rock star who beat the system by listening to his mother. She taught him to always pay his bills. So he did. And today he keeps the money his records make. You know, one of the worst problems recording stars run into after they make it are the huge bills they ran up on the record company's money before they made it. And the record companies expect to collect that money before paying the artist a single penny. So many an artist has to produce two or three gold records before he sees the big money he's supposed to be making. Now, in the case of Bob Seger, there were 10 hard years of losing money that preceded his big break a few years ago. Bob says that he kept a close eye on the expenses of running a band and recording his albums, and he was able to keep those costs down to the bare minimum and pay them off as he went along. So Bob Seger was able to enjoy the fruits of his labors right away, all because he listened to his mother's advice. Never steal, never lie, and always pay those bills. And when Bob Seger hit gold, he didn't owe his record company a penny. And he's still striking gold. This week, Bob Seger moves up two notches to number 9 with Against the Wind.

from the number one album in the USA, the title song, Against the Wind, at number 9 on AT40. That was Bob Seger. 8 big ones to number 1 and counting them down. Casey's Coast to Coast, American Top 40. I'm Casey Kasem. Linda Ronstadt holds at number 8 for the second week with Hurts So Bad.

second week at number 8 for Linda Ronstadt on American Top 40, Hurts So Bad. According to super producer Quincy Jones, the most important thing in his life is, quote, to pass on whatever talent I have to some younger people. We gotta really get into the sharing thing with the young. Well, two of the musicians Quincy Jones is sharing his talent with are his protégés, the Brothers Johnson. Here they are at number 7 with Stone.

0: Survey song number 7, second week in a row, The Brothers Johnson and Stomp. It shouldn't surprise anybody to learn that the part of our anatomy mentioned the most in top 40 song titles is the heart. But what's the second most mentioned body part? Is it the hand, the head, or the eye? The answer is coming up in the title of a current hit.
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0: American Top 40 is heard in the 50 states and around the world every week on great radio stations like WDMJ, Marquette, Michigan, WFIR, Roanoke, Virginia, and 3YB, Warrnambool, Victoria, Australia. The Los Angeles-based band Ambrosia holds at number 6 for the second week with Biggest Part of Me.

Second week at number 6, third week in the top 10 for Ambrosia and Biggest Part of Me. Now in American Top 40, a lesson in pop music anatomy. Not too long ago, we asked the AT40 Research Department to find human body parts in Top 40 song titles. They gave us a funny look, but off they went on their trivia search. And here's what they found. 197 songs that have hit the Top 40 in the rock era have titles that mention some part of the body. 25 different body parts are mentioned in those songs. Some parts are named in only one or two song titles, like fingertips. But other parts are very popular with songwriters. The single most popular part is pretty conspicuous. It's in the title of 68 different top 40 hits in the rock era. It's the heart. But the second most named piece of anatomy is not that obvious. As our researchers counted, there appeared to be a close race between the head, the hand, and the eye. But by the time the tally was complete, one of those organs came into focus. It's been the title of 39 different top 40 hits, ranging from Dreamy Eyes to Sad Eyes, from Love Eyes to Lion Eyes, from Ebony Eyes to Spanish Eyes. And this week, the newest set of eyes to flutter their lids in our countdown is at number 5, Sexy Eyes by Dr. Hook.

0: 6 weeks in the top 10, second week at number 5 for Dr. Hook with Sexy Eyes as the countdown rolls on.
1: KC's Coast to Coast.
0: I'm Casey Kasem. Holding at number 4 for the second week is Kenny Rogers with Kim Carnes. And Don't Fall in Love with a Dreamer. Yeah.

fourth week in the top 10 on American Top 40, Don't Fall in Love with a Dreamer. This week at number 4, Kenny Rogers with Kim Carnes. We're counting down the nation's biggest hits by the world's biggest pop stars. And we're up to number 3, and here's another one. Paul McCartney with Wings, coming up.

0: moving from 27 to 19 to 14 to number 3 in just 4 weeks. That's coming up. Paul McCartney and Wings. The two biggest hits in the USA are coming up next.
1: The hits go coast to coast.
0: AT40 originates in Hollywood. I'm Casey Kasem.
1: Number 2.
0: After 6 weeks in the number one spot, that's the longest any song has spent there so far this year, Blondie drops a notch to number 2 with Call Me.
1: Number 1.

Blondie, after six consecutive weeks at number one, falls to number two this week with Call Me. Well, now, before we hear the new number one song in America, let's take a look at the tops of the other major Billboard charts. At number one on the soul chart is Let's Get Serious by Jermaine Jackson. At number one on the country chart, Medley of My Heart and Silent Night by Ronnie Millsap. And the best-selling album in America is Against the Wind by Bob Seger and the Silver Bullet Band for the fifth week in a row. And now, back to the number one position on the pop singles chart. You know, there's always a great deal of excitement when a new song hits number one. And that excitement is even greater when the song is the first hit record by a newcomer to the chart. With the brand new number one song in America, here's first-timer Lip Sync and Funky Town.

0: There it is, the brand new number one song in the USA. Funky Town by Lip Sync. And there you have them, the 40 most popular records determined by Billboard magazine for the week ending May 31st, 1980. American Top 40 is produced in Hollywood by Watermark Incorporated. Executive producer, Tom Rounds. Producer, Don Bastani. I'm Casey Kasem. Join me again next week for a countdown of the 40 biggest hits in the USA. Till then, keep your feet in the ground and keep reaching for the stars. 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
0: Casey Kasem, and this is American Top 40. We'd like to welcome you to our weekly countdown of the 40 best-selling songs in the USA. The list we use is from the most authoritative survey in the record business, and that's Billboard's Hot 100. 7 debut songs in AT40 this week, which means plenty of action. Let's get it started right now.
3: Number 40.
0: This is the third big hit for Barry White, former record producer. His hit, Never, Never Gonna.

top. Barry White with Never Never Gonna Give You Up, debuting at number 40. Now, our second debut song by the singer who's now appearing on three different tunes in the survey this week. As a soloist on Let's Get It On, in a duet with Diana Ross, and debuting at number 39 this week with his latest chart buster, Come Get to This. Here's Marvin Gaye.

Written, produced, and sung by Marvin Gaye. At number 39, a debut tune titled Come Get to This. Coming up on AT40, a hit by a hot new group of five brothers who discovered weeks after they recorded their hit that it was written by an old high school buddy of theirs. And they can't find him.

The Four Tops with Sweet Understand and Love, a debut song in AT40, one of seven new ones this week. And here's another one. At number 37, Steve Miller with his first hit single. This

Steve Miller and the Choker at number 37, a debut song in AT40. Well, now it's time for our small world story of the week. It revolves around a hit single recorded by five Tavares brothers, now on the chart for the first time. Several years ago, when they were in high school in Providence, Rhode Island, they met a singer-musician named Billy Osborne. Well, they appeared in a lot of high school talent shows together, and Billy and the Tavares boys became good friends. But after high school, they didn't keep in touch. That was about 8 years ago. Well, the brothers started singing professionally, and one of the songs that they made a permanent part of their act was a tune called Check It Out. And when they started recording recently, it became their first single release. When their record made the Hot 100, Dick Clark invited them on the show, American Bandstand. And during the taping of the show, they found out that one of the writers of Check It Out was named Billy Osborne. Well, it couldn't be the same man, could it? No, too much coincidence. But when they got back to their hotel room, there was a phone message waiting. Their old high school chum had called to thank them for making his song a hit. Well, Billy, if you're listening, the Tavares brothers are trying to get in touch with you. Why don't you give them a call? And by the way, your song this week is number 36 in the nation.

the Rock. This week, dropping five notches to number 35. Coming up on American Top 40, I have the current hit by the only artist so far this year to have two number one records. And he first hit number one

is a Philadelphia group that just hasn't missed me. They've had 6 consecutive top 40 hits in the past 2 years, including You Are Everything, Betcha By Golly Wow, and People Make the World Go Round. Now debuting in the top 40 with their 7th hit,

Roll Baby, the Stylistics at number 34 with a debut song. Now on AT40, I have the current hit by the only artist to be a repeater at the top of the chart this year. If you remember last week, we answered a letter about the number of different artists who reached number one. Well, in 1973, so far, there have been a total of 23. But only one act has two hits that got to number one. He's the fellow who first hit at number one when he was 13 years old with a song titled Fingertips. Well, just last January, Stevie Wonder hit the top spot with Superstition. Then in May, he did it again with You Are the Sunshine of My Life. And didn't miss by much with his third hit this year. It peaked at number four a few weeks ago. This week, he's at number 33 with that song. Here's Stevie Wonder.

first chart record for Stevie Wonder. That's Higher Ground. This is Casey Kasem on American Top 40, and we're at number 32 on our countdown. Here's one that's the latest from the Three Dog Night. Their last hit was Shambhala. This one is titled Let Me Serenade You. Three Dog Night.

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Their current hit, Let Me Serenade You, debuts at number 32. You know, AT40 is heard coast to coast and around the world every week on great radio stations like WSKW, Skowhegan, Maine, WICH, Norwich, Connecticut, KUDL, Kansas

Number 30 this week, the former number one song by Marvin Gaye. Let's get it on. We've heard from Marvin a couple of times. We'll hear from him again a little bit later on with Diana Ross. Next, the song that debuts higher than any other this week. It's by Australia's biggest pop star. Her name, Helen Rick. Her song at number 29 is Leave Me Alone, Ruby Redress.

year for the Australian-born singer Helen Reddy. That's Leave Me Alone, Ruby Redress, and it debuts at number 29. Now on American Top 40, here's the current hit by a girl who just doesn't take things for granted. Her first hit, back in the middle of last year, stayed on the charts for 14 weeks. But she wouldn't quit her regular daytime office job until it had been on the national chart for four of those weeks. It's safety first for Millie.

0: 26 this week, dropping to 28. That's Millie Jackson with It Hurts So Good. Coming up in the next hour of our countdown, the latest hit by the singer-songwriter who claims to be the most accident-prone man in the world. And he's got reasons. He once was injured by his own breakfast. This is Casey Kasem in Hollywood, counting them down on American Top 40. We've got 27 hits to go, so stay right there.
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0: Curtain going up to Act 2 of American Top 40. I'm Casey Kasem, and our countdown rolls on.
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0: There are four British acts in 1840 this week. There's Ringo Starr, the Rolling Stones, Elton John, and Bert O'Sullivan. Last week he debuted at 33, this week he moved to 27 with Ooh

7 in the countdown this week. Second week on the chart. That's Ooh Baby by Gilbert O'Sullivan. Now an American Top 40. The latest hit by the singer-songwriter who says he's the most accident-prone guy in the world. Maybe you read this recent interview in the National Enquirer where he tells about waiting to get off a plane that just landed. He was standing in line in the aisle, leaning against the bathroom door, when suddenly the door opened and he fell inside and gashed his head on the toilet. The very first day out for his college track team, he broke an ankle. But here's the story that really tops them all. He says, "One morning I was watching TV while I ate my breakfast, a bowl of cereal. I got so fascinated with the TV, I missed my mouth and spilled some cereal on the floor. I picked most of it up, but I guess some got stuck to the carpet. Next morning, I was walking barefoot and sliced the bottom of my big toe. It was bleeding. I'd been cut by one piece of cereal that had hardened." End of quote. He claims that the only time he's really safe is when he's performing. And he says, "I guess that's because I stay seated on a stool." At number 26 this week, Seated on a Stool

peaked at number 21, and that was last week. This week at number 26, Summer, the First Time by Bobby Goldsboro. Here's the biggest mover on the survey, up 13 notches this week to number

If you're ready, come go with me. The Staple Singers at number 25, second week on American Top 40. This is Casey Kasem, and the countdown rolls on now with the Philadelphia rock singer who last charted in 1972 with I Saw the Light. He's Todd Rundgren. He's back again, and it looks like he's got another one. He moves up 12 notches with Hello, It's Me.

0: singer Todd Rundgren at number 24, moving up 12 notches this week on American Top 40 with Hello, It's Me.
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0: Here's That Lady by the Isley Brothers. As the countdown continues and gets closer to the top, here are the Isley

0: Everly Brothers, who first charted with Shout back in 1959. Their current hit, That Lady, at number 23.
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